This isn't that kind of app, but it is where you get the most exclusive drops. Download the Y app in traffic and we played you this. Or when they played this. Making traffic a breeze and reminding you that this is the frequency that moves you. Why?

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1: How much should lobola be?
2: I think for me, what is fitting is 10 cows, physical cows, and then 120,000 to 150,000 rand cash. Women bring so much to the table. If you love someone,
3: only millennium,
2: you will spend your last cents.
3: You are so right. It's the last cents.
4: No sense. Sense in the good
5: mind. 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As you 50k Malababa, y'all will see what you do with it, because they're not even gonna help you plan your wedding.
3: Why isn't Payflex and Payjust now coming into this lobola chat? So at least I can split up my lobola, you know, with no interest.
6: No interest, bro. Yeah. Actually, you know what? 25k, yes. Full tank of petrol.
0: 5 to 9 a.m. Only on Y. Flowers fake, but back-to-back bangers on Y last forever.

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1: Let's go.
0: I came with the cadence, came with the pounds, when there's a bump.

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1: On a Money Moves Monday, we're understanding the ABCs of finance. We've landed on the letter G. G is for garnishing orders. But what is that? Joining us on the line, we have Apple Mukwena. What's going on? What's good?
2: So garnishing order would be an order that the court makes that directs a third party to withhold funds from a debtor's salary or bank account. And these funds are then paid directly to a creditor to settle an outstanding debt. The first being the one that's made against your salary. And this one occurs when the court orders an employer to deduct a portion of an employee's earnings before their salary is paid to them. And then another common type of garnishee is one that's made against your bank account. And so this occurs when the court orders a bank or financial institution to freeze and or withdraw funds and directly pay from your account to someone else's check or savings account.
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3: Why?
0: All the hits, all the time. Yeah,

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Enough girls dating their biggest haters, how a boyfriend don't want her to win. 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
0: but the budget is saying... Relax, Wise got you with this. And this. And this. Reminding you that this is the frequency that moves you.

0: 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With Ayanda MVP.
1: On a Money Moves Monday, we're understanding the ABCs of finance. We've landed on the letter G. G is for garnishing orders. But what is that? Joining us on the line, we have Apple Mukwena. What's going on? What's good?
2: So garnishing order would be an order that the court makes that directs a third party to withhold funds from a debtor's salary or bank account. And these funds are then paid directly to a creditor to settle an outstanding debt. The first being the one that's made against your salary. And this one occurs when the court orders an employer to deduct a portion of an employee's earnings before their salary is paid to them. And then another common type of garnishee is one that's made against your bank account. And so this occurs when the court orders a bank or financial institution to freeze and or withdraw funds and directly pay from your account to someone else's check or savings account.
0: 3 to 6 p.m. For more on this conversation, check out the YFM app. Setting the frequency on fire, one banger at a time. Why?

Yeah, that's what it's about. What you believe is what you allow. Faith is power. What you believe is what you receive. Kopa ntate Modimo, hlokomela my G's, hlokomela my people, hlokomela the youth in the ghetto, mohaona molao. Mona ra o tsere bona sohla o ne ba re le bale. 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

0: I get out? How many hours? 10,000. 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When it gets hard, just breathe. Take a breath and breathe. Made in this image, so the vision, say G-O-D.
1: Still in front of the hours, so I'm picking my flowers. 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
0: Got a maneuver, figure the route. Got a plan, how we making it out. 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

0: This is the gully of the bold, the loud, the use me as a button for legendary, the frequency of the future. You found us.
1: It's bad, guys. 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
0: You've taken
2: one small step for man, one giant leap for mankind.
0: And peep the motion, because this isn't just radio. This is what Aura on 50,000 sounds like. The RSA in your DNA, what AI can't replicate. 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It's why.

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1: On the 2nd of June, 1999, South Africa held only its second democratic national election after apartheid. 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
0: Today in history, bringing yesterday's events into today's conversation. 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
1: You were Jazzofina this weekend.
2: I was Jazzofina. I thought that jazz was something basic, you know, humble, grown people music that you listen to. And it doesn't really take much energy from you. But I underestimated how old I am. I don't think I'm a groovist. I don't think I have the body to groove anymore. I was out from 2 p.m. until 10 p.m., which was too much time.
1: 10 p.m., that's nothing. Yeah.
2: It was 8 hours. That was
1: usually, you see, us are rock lefatis.
2: Rock lefatis.
1: Yeah, we call it something. I'm a rock lefatis. 10 p.m. is sometimes where you leave the house after doing pre-drinking.
2: There's no way I'm leaving my house at 10.
1: Then go 10. Kanung in Estrategia. So when you get there, all the guys that were there early still making. Colonia by some
2: no
1: way.
2: Then
1: you are getting on with it. Oh, so Karanga. Oh my god, is that too? Yeah, yeah, it's me. What's up, lady?
0: Monday to Thursday, 8 to 10 p.m. Why? Why? All the hits, all the time. Non-stop hits. Ooh-ha!

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0: his puppets and I move him like Geppetto. 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Jiminy B, I know he love it, I tell him I'm tongue. I know gangsta, my boy got a stick, he moving like Clash. Jay hit it lit like we selling that work, but we never gon' clash.
1: Let's go.
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0: This is the gully of the bold, the loud. 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You found us.
1: It's bad, guys. 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
0: You've taken
2: one small step for man, one giant leap for mankind.
0: And peep the motion, because this isn't just radio. This is what Aura on 50,000 sounds like. The RSA in your DNA, what AI can't replicate. This is the unstoppable era, meaning we won't stop playing hits, sharing your stories, and reflecting your vibes, because we are in service of the future. Sip, savor, and repeat. Y keeps the music flowing.

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1: This is my jam.
0: Why?
2: Come get inside this. 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

0: You're in your car cruising. Then we play. Now you're vibing at a 10, but then the song ends. Then we play. Now we've got you jamming, but then we take you international.
1: Let me see you do your dance, let me see you twirl. 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Take a pic for the gram, shit on.
0: Reminding you that this is the frequency that moves you.

0: Waking you up this morning, music by Cece. This one is called Amandla Akho here on Y. Good morning, Wires. Happy Tuesday. How are you doing this morning? Did you get enough rest? Are you up and ready to go? Get the day started? Well, if that is the case, you have come to the right place. Welcome to it. It is The Way Up, waking you up weekdays, 5 to 9 a.m. Of course, my name is Nia Brown. It's just going to be you and I for the rest of the week. But of course, the fun continues. I need to let you know what's happening on the socials this morning. There's quite a bit happening, you know, in and around the world. The fuel prices are going up. It's just insane. It's crazy to be South African at the moment. But I think we're going to be okay. I think if we band together, we're going to be okay. Lots trending on the socials this morning. Lots trending on the socials this morning. So stick around. I'm going to give you an update on anything that you might have missed. It's going to be a great morning. Hey!
1: The Way Up.
0: My very first crush ever had DM'd me a year ago.
2: What?
0: Hey, you know, Butali, you're doing so well for yourself. Just wanted to say I'm so proud of you. And one of the biggest ways in which I tried to show him that I had a crush on him was, so I begged my mom to buy PS chocolates for the whole class. Obviously got super nervous when I got to his table. A month later found out that he was dating another girl.
2: PS chocolate for the whole class.
0: I did.
2: How is he gonna feel special then?
3: PS whole class. No, my guy.
2: This girl, she was elusive. So
0: okay.
2: Then one time,
0: right,
2: I wrote a letter. I said, hi, I like you, from the guy sitting two rows and five seats behind you. She looked two rows and five seats the other way. And the other way, guy called Ash. Ash! Ash!
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4: You know the secret. People always think it's the jersey playing. But you know better. It's you. You gotta be special. Not just in one game, but special day in and day out. You have to be true to yourself. Play with flair. Shibobo, Spy Tumbama. 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
5: Listen, South Africa's music icon Chomi is back. Yes, I'm talking about the Queen of Dance. She recently released a new track, Jovicho. Bafana is back ahead of 2026 FIFA World Cup, bringing back the high-energy football spirit that many people remember from the unforgettable 2010 era. Right. Jovicho, Jovicho. Bafana, Bafana is back.
0: Jovicho, Jovicho. Hey, Zulu, now we attack. So that's the song.
5: Yeah.
0: And it is very Chomi-ish, you know? I listen to that song and it's giving very Chomi.
5: 100%.
0: But I have a lot of questions.
5: Okay.
0: About the music video in particular.
5: Okay.
0: There's a young girl who's probably about 5 or 6 years old that's wearing a wig.
5: In the music video?
0: I have a lot to say. But you know what? We don't have the time.
5: Yeah.
0: So maybe we'll take this part of the conversation and move it.

0: You know?
1: Okay.
0: Because I don't think a baby that small should be wearing a wig.
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0: It's music by Big Zulu here on Y featuring Buhle on this one. It's called A Bengi Feast. We actually interviewed Big Zulu last Friday. Go on our social media pages to go and watch that interview. What a great interview. What a great guy. Let me fill you in on what's trending this morning.
1: Hear the stories you need to know right now.
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4: Unemployment is increasing, but increasing at a decreasing rate.
5: Take a seat. We'll come to you. Honorable member, proceed.
0: Some bad news for South Africans. Fuel prices are going up again tomorrow. The Department of Mineral and Petroleum Resources has confirmed that the price of both grades of petrol will increase by 1.43 rand per litre from Wednesday. And this means that a litre of 95 unleaded petrol will now cost 27.19 rand at the coast and 28.06 rand in Gauteng, where the cheaper 93 grade will rise to 27.95 rand. The wholesale price for diesel will decrease, which is some good news. It'll decrease to 27.05 rand at the coast and 27.92 rand inland. It's not good news at all for those of us who are using petrol. It feels as though the fuel prices are going to increase bit by bit until the whole situation with the war between Iran and the US is sorted, which honestly at this point does not seem is going to happen anytime soon. Very, very disappointing. In your main story this morning, a young man has died. Was it a xenophobic attack? Is it a sign that South Africans might turn against their own people? I know that my question sounds a little bit confusing, but let me give you full context when we come back in the next few moments, and then we can have a conversation about whether this is going a bit too far. Stick around.
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0: This one is called Inhlitiyo here on Wine Hlonipho, AB Crazy on this one as well. Let me fill you in on what's happening on the roads this morning.
1: We can do traffic. Jamming in traffic with Y.
0: All right, let's start off in Morningside at the N7 southbound. There are some roadworks happening in that area. One lane is open at Morningstar. If you're in Pretoria this morning at the N4 eastbound, there are some roadworks happening there as well, causing some traffic restrictions going towards the Doornpoort Plaza. Staying in Pretoria at the N1 going both ways, you can expect to see some roadworks there as well, causing some traffic restrictions between Sifako Makato Drive and the N4 Emalahleni exit. Expect some delays because of that. This is going to be going on until March 2027, so you can expect to see that. Brakpan at the N17 eastbound, there are some roadworks there causing some traffic restrictions between the R21 Rondebult Road and the R23 Heidelberg Road exit. If you're looking for instant traffic updates, be sure to follow and tweet us. It is at YFM Traffic on the socials. When we come back, we're going to dive straight into our main story for today.
2: You know the secret. People always think it's the jersey playing, but you know better. It's you. You gotta be special. 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Shibobo, Spy Tumbama. 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

0: It's music by J. Cole. It's called Cricket's Crooked Smile here on YTLC's on this one as well. Let's talk about what is happening with these anti-immigration, anti-foreign national protests that are happening in the country.
1: Hear the stories you need to know right now.
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5: Unemployment is increasing, but increasing at a decreasing rate.
6: Take a seat. We'll come to you. Honorable member, proceed.
0: So when I ask whether the protests against foreign nationals are getting out of hand, this is what I am referring to. A 19-year-old was killed, and allegedly this was a xenophobic attack. Nhlamulo Sambo died from a chest stab wound in KwaNoqaba, Mossel Bay. And according to the police spokesperson, Warrant Officer Christopher Spies, the 19-year-old was stabbed after he got into an altercation with another man. Now, his family claims that the teen was killed during riots reportedly linked to alleged protests against foreign nationals. She claims that he was killed because he is Tsonga in a Xhosa community. This is quite, you know, I read about the story this morning, and it is, I feel, a bit coincidental, because when I was going through TikTok this morning, I also saw a video of EFF leader Julius Malema talking about

0: something similar, basically insinuating that when South Africans are done, they're going to turn against their own people. I'm going to play you the clip and then we'll discuss.
1: When you are done with Nigerians, when you are done with Mozambicans and Zimbabweans and Zambians, you are going to go for Shangans from Guyana. I have to stop you now before you come to me. Now some of us can't even talk your language. They are going to ask us to make certain pronouncements in their language and we can't pronounce ahead. Wow. Back to Limpopo. We are going to be victims.
0: Now this made me think a little bit again about whether he might have a point in saying this. Because again, the question remains, are we fighting the wrong fight? Is the fight with foreign nationals, or is the fight with our government? Is the fight with the fact that the economy is not doing as well as it should? Is the fight with the fact that the unemployment rates in the country are so high? What is it exactly that we are fighting for when we are holding these, protests against foreign nationals? What's the goal? Right? Another point that I would like to make is that a couple of years ago, I think it was, there was a trend on social media where people were calling themselves digital nomads. Americans were coming to South Africa living in Cape Town, calling themselves digital nomads, working in South Africa, living in South Africa, but earning in US dollars. Is our fight with them as well? Or is our fight simply against other African people? I don't know. Maybe I'm the one who's not understanding, and maybe you need to explain it to me. Let's have this conversation. Do you think that Julius Malema has a point in what he's saying? That at some point, South Africans are going to turn against their own people. People from separate various tribes are going to turn against people from other tribes. Is that something that you see happening? Or do you think that this is, you know, a kind of a ridiculous thing to say? Because the fight is not with South Africans. I'm not sure. Send a voice note on the Y app. Let me know what you think about the clip I just played you with what Julius Malema is saying. Let's have this conversation. Here's Keynote. This one is called Isivagashi. Enjoy.

0: It's music by Keynote. This one is called Isivagashi here on Y. Earlier on, I played you a clip by Julius Malema where he was basically saying, in light of the protests that are happening against foreign nationals in the country, that at some point, basically, South Africans are going to turn against one another. He was saying that they're going to, you know, drive people out of Limpopo. That's essentially what he was saying. And so I'm wondering whether you think that this is a real possibility. Because Julius was saying, once we are done with Zimbabweans, Nigerians, Ghanaians, we're going to turn against our own South Africans. And I would like to know from you whether you think that this is a real possibility or not. Because if that's the case, it's scary. That is terrifying. Mervin has a voice note for us.
1: Hi, Nia.
0: Morning.
1: I hope you're doing good. Yes, I definitely agree with Julius. Look at it this way. Yeah? Already now, they're starting to remove foreign nationals from the tech shops and whatever, forcing them to close down and all of that. So now, I feel like they are going to turn, or we are going to turn on each other, trying to, you know, take over those puzzle shops, aka tech shops. That's the first thing I feel might happen, you know? And yes, definitely we will be now killing each other for things that, you know, we caused as a nation. So definitely, man, I feel like the focus should rather be on illegal people and not documented foreign nationals. That's my two cents. It's not much, but yeah, great show as always. Bye.
0: Thank you so much, Mervin. I appreciate that voice note. And yeah, I mean, I think it's something for us all as South Africans to think about. What is the point of what we are doing? Again, it's a thing of, you know, something starts off small and then it grows. And the possibility of that, the ramification of that is that it can get out of hand, because then as it grows, we start to miss the point of what the actual fight is for, of why people are actually unhappy. And I fear that that's what is happening at the moment. So I don't know. I think as a country, we need to think about why we're doing this. What direction are we headed into? What is the outcome that we are hoping for? And again, I would encourage us to follow, you know, proper procedures when it comes to this. More music on the way before we head on over to your news. Also, there's a clip that I saw on TikTok that I really want to play for you. I think it's going to be quite motivational. Stick around.
2: Major Steez, why?
3: I'd like you to make some noise for the big head.
4: Yes, sir.
3: I also want to firstly congratulate you on a million streams on the album in 10 days only. That's crazy business. Let's fast track the story. You meet Kabza, or you like

0: to him, let's get in studio. How does it go?
1: Dude was like, yeah, nah, do your thing. I didn't really get to do my thing
0: in front
1: of him. Like, and then I was just left there with Sly.
0: Dude, how does that feel? And what was just you and Sly, now it's Gubs and it's Small on it.
1: I was a little tripped off because I left the studio and I thought that the song would probably just stay in there.
0: You're originally a hip-hop and R&B artist. How did you manage to stay true to, like, you?
1: Glory to God, but I'm only starting. Sly is already from hip-hop, so, like, he already, like, peeped the swag that I had going on.
2: Get ready to elevate your night. Yeah! This is On the Streets, where the culture lives. Your next level is at Grind.

0: It's music by Questa. This one is called 6x9 here on Y. I saw this clip this morning and I figured I have to play this for you. Take a listen to what this lady was saying on TikTok.
1: If there's anything I've learned in life, it's that there's always a reason to be unhappy. We get the guy, but we don't get the ring. We get the ring, but then we don't have enough money for the house. We get the house, but then we don't have the renovated kitchen. We get the kitchen, but then our neighbors show us their bigger kitchen, so we move to a bigger house with a bigger kitchen. Now we have the bigger kitchen, but we have less time because we're too busy slaving away at jobs we hate to afford the bigger kitchen, so we take time off from work. But then we worry about keeping the kitchen, so we go back to work and then worry about the promotion that someone else got while we were taking time off from work. And then we get the promotion, but then we have even less time to enjoy our freaking kitchen, and I don't know where this kitchen analogy came from. But all of this is just to say that more is not always more, and if you're looking for a reason to feel like you're not enough or you don't have enough, you will always find it. Never forget that there was a version of you in your past who would have been proud to know you're living the life you have now, even if you don't have as much as some random person on the internet or the woman next door who probably never sees her husband anyways because he's too busy working to pay for the kitchen. I hope you remember that there are just as many, if not more, reasons to be happy if you would only stop looking for joy in everyone else's life other than yours. And most of all, I hope you know that you can't hold on to the gift of the present if you're always chasing what the future could hold.
0: Very powerful. 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
3: Stories making headlines. MISA warns against retrenchments in the wake of fuel hikes, and more shocking evidence expected in the reopened Matthews Mabelane inquest. A very good morning. I'm Lindiwe Mbanza. The Motor Industry Staff Association, MISA, has urged fuel

0: retailers not to use the looming fuel price hike as a reason to consider retrenchments, warning that workers are already battling rising living costs and high levels of debt. The union says job cuts should be a last resort, not a response to temporary declines in fuel sales linked to fluctuating fuel prices. The Department of Mineral Resources announced that both grades of petrol will rise by 1.43 rand per litre from Wednesday. However, diesel will decrease by between 2.62 rand and 3.25 rand per litre. MISA spokesperson Phakamile Hlubi Majola warns that any loss of employment in the fuel retail sector could have devastating consequences for workers.
1: The union believes that the current situation requires resilience, innovation, and constructive engagement rather than panic-driven decisions that place workers' livelihoods at risk. MISA further notes that many workers in the fuel retail and broader motor industry sectors are already spending a significant portion of their income on transport, housing, electricity, and debt repayment. And any loss of employment would have devastating consequences, not just for them, but also for their families and their communities.
0: In other news, the South African Police Service and the NPA have welcomed the bail judgments in two separate high-profile cases involving murder accused Matipandile Soteni and the Emfuleni municipal employee Janita van Rienen. The two were denied bail yesterday. Acting National Police Commissioner Puleng Dimpane says the decisions reflect the strength of the cases presented. Now, Soteni, accused of killing the Mahlanga Commission's witness D, will return to the Boksburg Magistrates Court on the 30th of July, while van Rienen will return to the Vanderbijl Park Magistrates Court on the 23rd of June. NPA's regional spokesperson Lumka Mahanjan.
2: It is alleged that the accused defrauded the municipality by pretending to be an independent agent, submitting claims to the municipality on behalf of unsuspecting victims. After receiving the payments from the municipality, the money was never paid to the intended beneficiaries. The allegations came to light when the financial officer, Martha Ratefu, who is now deceased, noticed suspicious claims and reported it to her manager. After internal investigations by the municipality, the matter was reported to the police. The accused was then arrested on the 20th of May 2026. In court, she asked to be released on bail. However, the state successfully opposed her release on bail.
0: Staying with the courts, a Hawks investigator probing the Matthews Mabelane cold case has told the Johannesburg High Court that crucial forensic evidence linked to the anti-apartheid activist's death is missing, raising suspicions of a possible cover-up. The court heard that forensic experts are expected to testify that Mabelane's body may have been moved after he fell from the 10th floor of the Johannesburg Central Police Station, formerly known as John Foster Square, potentially contradicting the original finding that he died while attempting to escape police custody. Warrant Officer Mamureke Mashilo testified yesterday that investigators could not find fingerprint records, shoe print evidence, crime scene photographs or autopsy images, despite extensive searches of police and national archives.
3: In my opinion, I think it might be a cover-up. Maybe the police those days, they were trying to do some cover-ups. According to, even if you can check the report of a pathologist, Dr. Van Staden, she mentioned that the scene of crime was tampered with. The way the body was, or was, the victim was lying, it might have been changed many times.
0: Recapping your top story this hour. The Motor Industry Staff Association, MISA, has urged fuel retailers not to use the looming fuel price hike as a reason to consider retrenchments, warning that workers are already battling rising living costs and high levels of debt. Do follow us on X and on Instagram at YFM for Y News. I'm Lindy Bimbanza.
4: 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Jamming in traffic with Y.
5: Here's a quick update on what the roads are looking like this morning in Diepkloof. At the N1 northbound, there's some slow-moving traffic on the ramp to the N12 eastbound at Diepkloof interchange. I'm also seeing a crash there, and I'm wondering if that's exactly what is causing it. At the N1 western bypass, there's been a crash on the N1 northbound before Golden Highway there in Diepkloof. Do take note of that and possibly use some alternative routes if you need to. Let's move on over to Germiston. At the N3 northbound, there's some traffic restrictions at the M

0: to Haldenay's interchange, and you can expect some delays over there. Let's take a quick look at some traffic lights not working in and around Johannesburg at Kempton Park, Modderfontein Road. Traffic lights not working at Parkland Drive. And lastly, now looking at Randburg, Republic Road. Traffic lights not working at Jan Smuts Avenue. If you're looking for instant traffic updates, be sure to follow and tweet us. It is at YFM Traffic on the socials. In the next few moments, we're going to dive straight into who's got next. Now, before I let you know what the category is for this morning, because again, it's going to be me versus you, I do want to send a message to Wasabi Nation, because I feel like yesterday you guys were very quiet. This is the same group of people who will say to me when their commander's here, they'll say to me, oh, Nia, the songs you pick are so boring. Nia doesn't know how to choose songs. Well, here's your opportunity to select a song and go up against me, Wasabi Nation. I'm calling you, okay? Here's a category for this morning. Take a listen to it, send a voice note, and let me know which song you are selecting in this category. Here it is.
1: The category is Best Female Vocalist in South Africa.
0: Best Female Vocalist in South Africa. It's Nia Brown versus you. Which song are you selecting this morning? I'm going to pick one wire. We're going to go head to head and see whose song actually gets played on the radio. Here's Baby Keem, Good Flirts.

0: such a beautiful song, such a beautiful vocalist. I mean, it's just perfect. I have chosen the perfect song. Going up against me this morning, one person who has dared to go up against the one and only Nia Brown from the Nia Hive is Miguel. Morning.
1: Hi, Nia. My name is Miguel. And I think that Please Mister by Shekinah is the best song under the best female vocalist category.

0: All right, Miguel, I won't lie. You are fighting this morning. You are fighting this morning. Which song do you think needs to win this morning on Who's Got Next? The category today is Best Female Vocalist in SA. I've chosen Elaine with You're the One, and Miguel has chosen Please Mister. Which song are you voting for today? Send that voice note on the Y app. I'm going to be taking votes soon.
1: Hi, South Africa. I'm Michael Owen. If you appreciate world-class sport and a great occasion, the Hollywood Bets Durban July is the place to be. The theme for 2026 is Country Allure, which sees the rustic style of the countryside meet the cosmopolitan cool of the city. On Saturday, the 4th of July, it all comes together at Hollywood Bets Greyville, Africa's greatest horse racing and social event. I'll see you there.
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0: This morning, it's Nia Brown versus Miguel Nation. Which song is the song that you're voting for today on Who's Got Next, the category's Best Female Vocalist? I've chosen You're the One by Elaine. Miguel has chosen Please Mister by Shekana. Let's get some votes. Hey, Mervin.
1: Hi, Nia. It's Mervin again. Definitely going with the Nia Brown. I don't think we have to even ask. Yes, definitely. It's a beautiful song that you chose this morning. And, you know, I dedicate it to you.
0: Aww, thank you, Mervin. That is so nice. All right, let's take another vote from Matapelo. Hey.
2: Hi, Nia Brazy.
0: Hey.
2: Hey, kikupo votela Shekhaina. You are nikina aldi city tsa Shekhaina. Kinyaka, please, mister. Thank you. Bye.
0: Thank you so much. Oh, thanks, Matapelo. Thank you. Have a great day. Yes, absolutely. I mean, Shekhaina is an incredible artist. I love some of her songs. But this morning, I'd like for you to vote for Elaine. I don't know. The vote is all yours. Send a voice note on the Y app. I'm going to be taking final votes in the next few moments. And of course, playing the winning song. Here's Melinora.

0: It's music by Melinora. This one is called Sugume Meza here on Wine. Let's find out which song you're voting for this morning. Is it My Choice, which is You're the One by Elaine? Or are you picking Miguel's song choice this morning, which is Shekhana with Please Mister? Nhlakanipho, good morning.
1: Good morning, good morning, Mawaya. Yeah, it's late, Paul Driver, I said K1. Aye. Wasabi Nation, why, Chica, I'm not driving. Someone will shake, I know.
0: Okay. Wasabi Nation, I see that you have come to the party because I was asking earlier on, where is Wasabi Nation? What's going on? All right, you're voting for Shekhana this morning. P-West, good morning.
2: Good morning, Nia. Morning, Wires. And today we are voting for Shekhana.
0: Oh, wow. P-West Lift Club, I'm disappointed. I'm very disappointed. I thought you guys were going to choose my song. All right, that's two for Please, Mr. Katleho.
3: Hi, Nia Brown. Please, Mr. by Shekhana.
0: Oh, wow. I'm actually kind of shocked that I lost this morning. But it's okay. Congratulations, Miguel. You are the winner this morning. Shout out to the Miguel Nation this morning. Here's Shekhana. This one is called Please, Mr. Enjoy.

0: to Miguel, who wins this round of Who's Got Next This Morning. The winning song today is Shekana with Please Mister. Tomorrow, it's me versus you once again. I'm going to play you the category that we will be choosing tomorrow. All right. Once you take a listen to the category, send a voice note on the Y app and let me know which song in this category you are choosing. And like I mentioned earlier on, Wasabi Nation, this is your moment to represent your commander in his absence. Okay, if you want to play against me, take a listen to the category and let me know which song you are choosing in this category. Here it is.
1: The category is Raggy Jams.
0: The category is reggae jams. If you've got a reggae song, send that voice note on the Y app and you and I will play Who's Got Next tomorrow. For now, let's head on over to the headlines. 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
3: Stories making headlines. The Motor Industry Staff Association has urged fuel retailers not to use the looming price hikes as a reason to consider retrenchments, warning that workers are already battling rising living costs and high levels of debt. And a Hawks investigator probing the Matthews Mabelane cold case has told the Johannesburg High Court that crucial forensic evidence linked to the anti-apartheid activist's death is missing, raising suspicion of a possible cover-up. I'll have more on these and other stories at the top of the hour, but for now, here's Ray with your sports.
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5: Why Sports, kicking straight into the heart of the action.
6: A very good morning to you. Let's get your first update started with matters on the rugby field. The Stormers have received a boost ahead of this weekend's URC semi-final against champions Leinster, with lock Ruben van Heerden and centre Dan du Plessis both declared fit to travel to Dublin after they recovered from concussion and knee injury respectively. However, the Cape side remains concerned about the fitness of Springbok fly half Sash Afamba Mgomezulu and winger Siabelo Senatla, who were both injured during their quarterfinal victory over Cardiff. Stormers assistant coach Rito Tlungwan acknowledged the scale of the task ahead, describing the trip to Dublin as daunting.
7: We all understand, we are aware that we're going to play a very strong outfit in Leinster. That will be a massive challenge for us, playing against a lot of international, all team.
6: Leinster go into the clash in dominant form after bouncing back from their Champions Cup final defeat to Bordeaux with a 59-10 demolition of the Lions. Although the Stormers beat Leinster 35-0 earlier in the campaign, that win came against the weakened Irish side that were missing several key internationals, which makes Saturday's encounter a far tougher test. A reminder that Leinster are unbeaten at the Aviva. Now to tennis matters, Serena Williams has confirmed a surprise return to the sport after nearly 4 years away. The 23-time Grand Slam champion has accepted a wildcard entry into the women's doubles draw at Queen's Club in London, where she's expected to partner Canadian teenage sensation Victoria Mboko. The announcement that she put out on social media has sparked excitement across the tennis world, with current and former players welcoming her comeback. The 7-time Wimbledon champion said that Queen's Club was the perfect place to begin this new chapter of her career, while tournament organizers described her return as one of the biggest sporting moments of the year. Questions do remain over whether the 44-year-old is going to compete at Wimbledon later on this month, but figures such as John McEnroe believe that her return could eventually extend to singles competition. A reminder that Williams last played competitively at the 2022 US Open and has since focused on her family life, business ventures, as well as investments. That is it for your first update of the morning. Stay tuned for your next one at 7:30. For Y Sports on the app, it's Ray Chalant.
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8: 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It was a massive moment for the country because it showed democracy in South Africa wasn't just a once-off transition.
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0: If Wasabi was here, he would lose his mind. Drake, this one is called No Face, here on Y Kids. We've got Junior Jukebox coming up very soon. This is where you get to request your favorite song and it gets played on the radio. Here's what you need to do. Send a voice note on the Y app. Tell us what your name is, how old you are, and which song you want to hear this morning. Remember, you have to be 16 years and younger to send in a request. And also, it can be any song you like. Any song you like, you can send through that song request. Let's head on over to the traffic while you do that.
1: We've been doing traffic. Jamming in traffic with Y.
0: Alright, just a quick update on the roads in Pretoria at the N1 southbound. There's been a crash at Rigel Avenue. It's causing some queuing traffic in that area. That crash that was in Diepkloof that I told you about earlier on is still causing some delays at the N1 Western Bypass. As you're going northbound, there's been a crash there before the Golden Highway. Let's take a quick look at Central Johannesburg at the M1 northbound. Slow moving traffic going towards the Empire Road. And out in Alberton this morning, traffic lights not working at Michelle Avenue and at the R59 highway. Some construction happening there in Randburg, Jacaranda Avenue. The road has been closed between a President Fashare Drive and Windsor Way for water main repairs. If you're looking for instant traffic updates, be sure to follow and tweet us. It's at YFM Traffic. Coming up in the next few moments, we've got Junior Jukebox. So kids, remember to send your song request through on the Y app.
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0: It's Lotan over Pounds. This one is called Eight here on Y. We've got Junior Jukebox coming up straight after this.
1: 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This one is all about the kids. The kids get to request their favorite song. And asked you earlier on to send a voice note on the Y app and let me know which song you want to hear this morning. Buipulo, good morning.
2: 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My name is Buipulo and I'm 11 years old. Please, can you play Unwritten by Natasha Bedingfield?

much for the song request. You have made my morning. You have made the Wires morning this morning. Thank you so, so much. This is such a great song. It's yfm.co.za. Be sure to stream us live. I have a question. And this is a judgment-free zone, right? Right. It's his birthday today. But I blocked him a month ago. Should I just unblock him just to wish him a happy birthday and then leave it? What do you think? It's his birthday. I know I blocked him like a month ago. But I just want to, you know, hey, happy birthday. And then maybe we'll, you know, get back together and get married. I don't know. Should I do it? Or is it a bad idea? Or do you think he's mad that I blocked him? These are the things that are plaguing me this morning. I need your advice. Send a voice note on the YF. Here's Kid X.

0: Yes, it's what it's about. 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Faith is power. What you believe is what you receive. 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
1: Mona re ho tere bona sokhla o ne ba re le bale. 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
0: How many hours? 10,000. That's what you need to see. When it gets hard, just grieve, take a breath and breathe. Made in this image, so the vision, say G-O-D.
1: Still a fancy late hours, so I'm picking my flowers, never living in doubt.
0: Gotta maneuver, figure the route, got a plan how we making it out. Planting my seeds, when they sprout, manifest, figure it out. Don't stress, figure it out.
2: It's music by Nasty C. This one is called Kill the Noise. Listen, I'm just saying that it's his birthday today. I just wanted to say happy birthday. And then we can go our separate ways again. Yes, I blocked him like a month ago. But by now, I don't think he'll be mad still. Right? Hey, TK.
3: Morning.
2: Morning.
3: Yegela leyonto hlola phela mthotho yo cho umu blockile there's a reason why umu blockile and then jano no kidding happy birthday time he's not gonna break a finger or

0: or ashwe bathi ungahosa re happy birthday khosha kulungile ke bye.
1: All right, thanks TK. Tati, good morning, what do you have to say about this?
2: Good morning, YS. Morning. Nia for ini, no, you blocked him. There was a reason for you to block him, so leave him. It's fine, they will wish him happy birthday.
1: Okay, Tati also saying don't do it. Ria, what do you think?
3: Morning, Nia.
1: Morning.
3: I hope you're good and everyone in studio. Batong, Nia, the Lulu is not the Salulu. There's a reason why you blocked him. Please do not go there and embarrass yourself. Leave him where he is. Whatever way or all, please leave him where he is. Otherwise, if you do push yourself to that direction, HPT Kesan.
1: But what's embarrassing about wishing someone a happy birthday? You know, I mean, at some point, this was someone that I really, really liked. And I know that he was looking forward to his birthday. He had big plans for his birthday, you know. I feel like it's harmless. And it shows what a great heart I have. It's like, you know, despite everything that happened between the two of us, you know, I still care about you. Happy birthday. I'll take one more from Chantel.
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1: Morning.
4: Nia girl, let that man stay blocked. You blocked him for a reason. Yeah, it's his birthday, no. I think you unblocking him and wishing him a happy birthday is just going to start this whole mess again. So please, let him stay blocked. Honestly, I mean, think about the reason why you blocked him. I think that should motivate you to just let it go. I don't think you need to unblock him because you're going to repeat the cycle, girl. And we don't need that. It's 2026.
1: That's true.
4: We out here for healthy, toxic-free relationships. So please, girl, love yourself. Don't look back and move on.
1: Thanks, Chantel. You're right. You know what? You ladies are right. You're absolutely right. I will not unblock him. I won't. I promise. Me unblock him? Never. Let's go to the news.
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7: Stories making headlines. MISA warns against retrenchments in the wake of fuel hikes, and more shocking evidence expected in the reopened Matthews Mabelane's inquest. A very good morning. I'm Lindiwe Mpanza. The Motor Industry Staff Association, MISA, has urged fuel retailers not to use the looming fuel price hike as a reason to consider retrenchments, warning that workers are already battling rising living costs and high levels of debt. The union says job cuts should be a last resort, not a response to temporary declines in fuel sales linked to fluctuating fuel prices. The Department of Mineral Resources announced that both grades of petrol will rise by 1.43 rand per litre from Wednesday. However, diesel will decrease by between 2.62 rand and 3.25 rand per litre. MISA spokesperson Phakamile Hlubi Majola warns that any loss of employment in the fuel retail sector could have devastating consequences for workers.
8: The union believes that the current situation requires resilience, innovation, and constructive engagement rather than panic-driven decisions that place workers' livelihoods at risk. MISA further notes that many workers in the fuel retail and broader motor industry sectors are already spending a significant portion of their income on transport, housing, electricity, and debt repayment. And any loss of employment would have devastating consequences, not just for them, but also for their families and their communities.
7: The South African Police Service and the NPA have welcomed the bail judgments in two separate high-profile cases involving murder accused Matipandile Soteni and an Emfuleni municipal employee Janita van Rienen. The two were denied bail yesterday. acting national

0: Police Commissioner Puleng Dimpane says the decisions reflect the strength of the cases presented. Nosoteni, accused of killing the Mahlanga Commission's witness D, will return to the Boksburg Magistrates Court on the 30th of July, while Van Rienen will return to the Vanderbijl Park Magistrates Court on the 23rd of June. NPA's regional spokesperson, Lumka Mahanjan.
1: It is alleged that the accused defrauded the municipality by pretending to be an independent agent, submitting claims to the municipality on behalf of unsuspecting victims. After receiving the payments from the municipality, the money was never paid to the intended beneficiaries. The allegations came to light when the financial officer, Martha Ratefu, who is now deceased, noticed suspicious claims and reported it to her manager. After internal investigations by the municipality, the matter was reported to the police. The accused was then arrested on the 20th of May 2026. In court, she asked to be released on bail. However, the state successfully opposed her release on bail.
0: In other news, a Hawks investigator probing the Matthews Mabelane cold case has told the Johannesburg High Court that crucial forensic evidence linked to the anti-apartheid activist's death is missing, raising suspicion of a possible cover-up. The court heard that forensic experts are expected to testify that Mabelane's body may have been moved after he fell from the 10th floor of the Johannesburg Central Police Station, formerly known as John Foster Square, potentially contradicting the original findings that he died while attempting to escape police custody. Warrant Officer Mamoreke Mashilo testified yesterday that investigators could not find fingerprint records, shoeprint evidence, crime scene photographs or autopsy images, despite extensive searches of police and national archives.
2: My opinion, I think it might be a cover-up. Maybe the police those days, they were trying to do some cover-ups. According to, even if you can check the report of pathologist Dr. Van Staden, she mentioned that the scene of crime was tampered with. The way the body was, or was, the victim was lying, it might have been changed many times.
0: Recapping your top story this hour. The Motor Industry Staff Association has urged fuel retailers not to use the looming fuel price hike as a reason to consider retrenchments. Do follow us on X and on Instagram at YFM for Y News. I'm Lindiwe Mbanza.
3: Even through traffic, jamming in traffic with Y.
4: The traffic is definitely picking up this morning. I'm seeing quite a few accidents. Let's start off in Alexandra at the M1 southbound. There's been a crash at Marlborough Drive. Not too far over there, there's been a crash also at the M1 northbound at Greyston Drive. You might want to use alternative routes. In Diepkloof, that crash is still causing some delays at the N1 Western Bypass. As you're going northbound, there's been a crash at the N1 northbound before the Golden Highway. Let's take a quick look at some traffic restrictions happening in and around Johannesburg. At the M3 northbound, there's some traffic restrictions at the M2 Haldenase interchange, and you can expect some delays over there. Some more delays there in Malibongwe Drive. Traffic lights are not working at Mahogany Street, and at Jacaranda Avenue, the road has been closed between President Fashare Drive and Windsor Way for water main repairs. That is in the Randburg area. If you're looking for instant traffic updates, be sure to follow and tweet us. It's at YFM Traffic. Let's have some more chats in the next few.
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1: Nadia.

0: Music by Simi. This one is Calling You Now. We're here on Why. Earlier on, I asked you for dating advice, and it got me thinking that there are some people who absolutely need our dating advice. Our parents need our dating advice. Our parents.
1: You think so?
0: Yeah, because I'm thinking about, like, when I was growing up, the relationship between my parents was not always great, right? Yeah. Eventually, they got divorced. My mom is remarried now. I don't think my dad plans on getting remarried. But when I was growing up, when they were together, there is some advice that I wish I could have given them at the time if I'd known better. But I would have said to my dad, try. Just try.
1: With your mom?
0: With my mom, okay. Yes. Step outside of yourself. Step outside of your own limiting beliefs. Step outside of what you think a marriage should be. And listen to her. Listen to what it is that she's asking of you. And try your absolute best to meet her halfway. Try. You know what I'm saying? Yeah. If she comes to you and she says, oh my goodness, you know, I miss when you used to buy me flowers.
1: Get her flowers.
0: You know what I'm saying? Mm. If she comes to you and she says, oh my goodness, you know, I love it when we're traveling with the girls and we're doing this, that, and the other. Come on the trip with us. Dude. Don't stay at home. When the three of us are going on the trip, it doesn't make sense. Just try. Listen to her. Meet her halfway. I think that their marriage would have been a great success. I know that my mom is super happy now, so I don't think she would have wanted it any other way. Yeah. But advice to my dad would have been like, just make an effort, dude.
1: Just pull up.
0: Make an effort.
1: Yeah, be there. Fair enough. I didn't really get to witness my mom and dad's marriage like that because my dad passed when I was a kid.
0: So
1: I was left with a single parent for a long time. Mm. And the thing I would have told her as like a bit of dating advice is that she met people, of course she did, right? And she had a daughter even after my dad passed. So I think the one thing that I would have advised her to do even at that time is to kind of embrace it more because it was almost like in meeting someone else, she felt like internally she was disrespecting her marital family.
0: Right. Do you know
1: what I mean? Because it wasn't a divorce. Right. It wasn't a separation. It was literally death. Did them part. Mm. So when she meets someone new, it's almost like she doesn't want to show us that she's met someone. So my advice would have been like, embrace it. Mm. Genuinely talk to us. We're growing up and we're going to see these things more. So tell us as your kids, like, no, there's someone I've met, the father of my daughter, and he's a person who wants to be in my life or whatever. Just tell us and roll with it because then it removes like the shackles off you as well.
0: Right.
1: Trying to, you know, do it sort of secretively or perhaps like nearly too over there. Just like show it so that we know and everybody's cool with it.
0: Exactly. Yeah. Exactly. I think sometimes we tend to forget that our parents are people too.
1: Mm.
0: And this is their first time living this life as well.
1: Yep.
0: This is the first time experiencing the relationships that they are, their first time having kids. You know what I'm saying? There's a lot of firsts for our parents as well. So this morning, send a voice note on the Y app. What relationship advice would you give your parents? Or would you have given your parents when you were growing up? Is there something that you know now, being an adult, being grown up, having experienced the various types of relationships that you have, the advice that you've, the knowledge that you've gained, what would you like to have shared with them back then? Send that voice note on the Y app. We'd love to hear that.
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0: What relationship advice would you have loved to give your parents growing up? Send a voice note on the Y app and let me know. We're going to take our first one from Lebo. Good morning.
1: Morning, Nia.
0: Hi.
1: Morning, Ray. Here we are. As much as my parents are divorced right now, but that was just like maybe 3-4 years ago. I'd tell my mom, leave that man. I'd tell my mom, leave that man. I don't want to get into reasons right now, but he was just taking her for granted. But that doesn't mean I don't love my dad. But leave that man. Leave. That's what I was just saying.
0: That's fair. That's fair, especially because you know what happened, you know, afterwards, how much pain she was in. That's absolutely fair. Let's take a voice note from Tembi. Good morning, Tembi.
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0: Hi.
2: Morning to the listeners. You're not straight to clay. You can ask my friends. First of all, to my dad. Mabafaz baklula, if you can't leave them alone, get a bisectomy. Because how do I have a sibling who's 2 years old, who's 4 years old, who's 6 years old, who's 7 years old, who's 9 years old, who's 11 years old, while I'm dead? Some of my siblings are younger than my own daughter. My dad, and then to my mom, girl, you should have let your guard down. Let your guard down. You need to be calm. You need to trust people. Give other people a chance. Ever since my mom separated from my dad, she's never let her guard down. She has tried dating, but that's recent after I started being strict with her. But it also doesn't work out. But I feel like it's because she doesn't let her guard down. So it's like, I can still do this without you. So I really don't need you. Then she'll be like, yeah. Bye.
0: Ish, ish, ish, ish, ish, ish, ish, ish, ish, ish, ish. Because she would experience so much happiness if she did let her guard down. Yeah. You know what I'm saying? I think that's also one of my biggest fear is that I'll get so... I'll hold on to the pain that men have given me that I'll miss out on a really good guy.
3: Yeah, because it's still there.
0: Because it's still there, yeah, because the baggage, the trauma of it is still there. And it feels like that's what Tembi's mom

0: was going through. At some point, she must have been like, I'm not going to trust another man again.
1: Because why? At that point, why would she?
0: Yeah.
1: You know, she's seen enough from this one person that she trusted with everything.
0: Mm.
1: And it didn't work out for whatever reason. And even for the dad, it's like, hey, bro.
0: Hey, bro.
1: We can stop, you know. Like,
0: let's get it together.
1: We can stop. But ish, you see, there's people who believe in like, I may not be able to finish them, but I will die trying. And I think that's what Temi's referring to. And it's unfortunate because so many men have this problem, dude.
0: Yeah.
1: It's like they're insatiable.
0: Exactly.
1: When is enough enough? You know what I mean?
0: Exactly. I think Wasabi would have said the very same thing. Wasabi would have said, you won't finish them. Yeah. Find yourself somebody you like. Settle down. Have some kids. Live a happy life. That's that on that. Let's head it over to the headlines. We're going to check in with the sports as well.
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3: 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KZN Hawks Warrant Officer Carl Sander is set to continue his testimony at the Matlanga Commission today. And at least 10 people have been killed in Russia's latest attack on Ukraine. I'll have more on these and other stories at the top of the hour. But for now, here's Ray with your sports.
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2: 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Kicking straight into the heart of the action.
1: First up this hour is your football. Despite Bafana Bafana's delayed departure for the World Cup due to visa documentation issues, SAFA President Danny Jordaan remains confident that the team has the experience and the resilience to overcome this setback. The squad finally left for Mexico yesterday after being unable to travel on Sunday, while assistant coach Helman Kalele remained in the country as efforts continue to resolve his travel arrangements. Jordaan said that SAFA were still assessing the situation.
5: Well, we still need one passport from the Americans. Of course, they refused the visa, but they give no reasons. So it's very difficult to deal with the process where you don't get information, and they don't oblige to give you information. And we hope that that will also be resolved and that all of our people will be gone.
1: Jordaan drew parallels with Mamelodi Sundowns' successful CAF Champions League campaign despite having similar travel disruptions and is of the belief that Bafana can respond in a similar manner. He also pointed to the team's ability to overcome logistical challenges during the World Cup qualifiers, which included a victory over Nigeria after some travel delays to Oyo. Bafana will face Jamaica in a final warm-up match on Friday before opening the World Cup campaign against hosts Mexico next Thursday. Now to the tennis court, where day 9 of Roland Garros was yet another jam-packed festival of tennis as world number 1 Aryna Sabalenka continued her charge towards a maiden French Open title with a straight sets victory over Naomi Osaka in the last 16. Sabalenka claimed a 7-5, 6-3 victory in the tournament's first women's night session match in 3 years, extending her impressive run to 14 consecutive Grand Slam quarterfinal appearances. Sabalenka was asked how she feels about the arrangement of having the first night session in 3 years, and she said she's not too bothered by it.
6: First of all, I'm really honored that today's night session match was our match with Naomi. It was really enjoyable to play. It was great. Yeah, great emotions. Me personally, I really like to play early matches and have like kind of like day and a half off. But if you would ask me if I would like to play more often night sessions, I would say, of course, I would like to, because I experienced really crazy atmosphere. It was really enjoyable. It was really cool to play. But at the same time, I have nothing against playing the first match or the second match, because then you have more time to rest and to recover.
1: Next up for her will be Diana Schneider, who got the better of Madison Keys in 3 sets. In the men's draw, Matteo Berrettini reached his first Grand Slam quarterfinals since the 2022 US Open after he beat Juan Manuel Serrandolo in straight sets. The former Wimbledon finalist, who is now ranked 105th in the world, is going to be taking on fellow Italian Matteo Arnaldi, who produced a remarkable comeback over Francis Tiafoe in a marathon 5-set contest that lasted more than 5 hours. Elsewhere, Flavio Cobolli advanced to the quarters as well after defeating Zacharis Vaida, while world number 6 Felix Auger-Aliassime underlined his title credentials with a commanding straight sets victory over Alejandro Tabilo. That is it for your second update this morning. Your last one is coming up at 8:30. For Y Sports on the wrap, it's Ray Chalant.
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0: On a Money Moves Monday, we're understanding the ABCs of finance. We've landed on the letter G. G is for garnishing orders. But what is that? Joining us on the line, we have Apple Mukwena. What's going on? What's good?
7: So, garnishing order would be an order that the court makes that directs a third party to withhold funds from a debtor's salary or bank account. And these funds are then paid directly to a creditor to settle

0: bit. The first being the one that's made against your salary. And this one occurs when the court orders an employer to deduct a portion of an employee's earnings before their salary is paid to them. And then another common type of garnishee is one that's made against your bank account. And so this occurs when the court orders a bank or financial institution to freeze and or withdraw funds and directly pay from your account to someone else's check or savings account.
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0: I are asking, growing up, what relationship advice would you have given your parents knowing what you know now? Freshman DJ, good morning.
1: Hola, hola, Mawayas. Hola, Mawayas. Hola, Mawayas. Freshman DJ here, all the way from Tembisa. Mina, I'm sorry, I'm going to be off key, gangnan. You showing music, but you're off key, gangnan. Yeah, Mina, I wouldn't advise my parents, but I would like them to advise me with you, how did they make it this far? I mean, like, their firstborn, my brother, is 52.
0: Sure.
1: My sister is 46, and I'm 38. And they're still strong. They're still going strong. They're still together. They're still showing the love that I can't even show my wife. Mm. Yarr. Aye. How did they do it? How did my father do it? Because, I mean, I don't have it in me. I don't have it in me. Hey, I'm struggling, guys. I'm married and I'm struggling. Eish.
0: Wow. Listen, you are your father's son, so you do have it in you.
2: Yep.
0: But maybe it's worth a conversation with your parents. I think it's so beautiful because it's so rare that, you know, there's a couple that has been together for many decades. Yeah, more than half a century, and they've raised, you know, incredible children. It's so beautiful to see. I love that. Sima, good morning.
3: Shalom, shalom, Wires. This is Sima here, all the way from Port Loris. Well, about the topic, I'd really like to say that I'd prefer to let my parents know, Guti, they should be very honest to each other about their feelings. Because have you seen when, like, you see that their parents, they don't really want to care, they don't really want to be together, but they're just doing it for the sake of you as the children. I don't think that's a good idea, because it makes them more depressed. It's better that they be honest with themselves, and eventually, when I grow up to understand, because now I've grown and I understand why my parents are separated. So it's better to be honest about yourself than sacrificing yourself for the sake of the child. Yeah, that's my advice.
0: Fair enough. I mean, for me, that was the case. When I was 17, my parents sat us down. They said, we are separating. And I said, yes. Good job, guys. Yes. Please separate.
2: Yeah.
0: Because you're not happy. You're making us miserable. I'm trying to get into Wits University. You're distracting me. I need to study. My grade 11 marks are going to matter. And you guys are distracting me. You're not happy. Absolutely. You know, and separate.
2: And they do a lot of self-sacrificial things.
0: Yes.
2: Because they're kids. But then it still bleeds over to their kids, because you see how sad they are. Like you said, you see how miserable they are as well. So even if they think, no, it's easy because children need consistency, you know, the parents need to be together and whatnot, but they need consistency if it's good.
0: Exactly.
2: If it's bad,
0: then no. Absolutely agree with you on that one, Sima. Thank you so much for the voice notes. Let's check in with the traffic.
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0: Here's a quick update on what the roads are looking like at the moment. In Midrand at the N1 southbound, there's some queuing traffic at Olifants Fontaine Road. If you're in Centurion or going in that direction, at the N1 southbound, there is some queuing traffic going towards Old Johannesburg Road. Let's stay in Centurion. At the N1 northbound, there's been a crash before John Foster Drive. That crash has now been cleared. Yay, good news for you over there. Let's move on over now to four ways. At the N1 northbound, there's some queuing traffic going towards Winnie Mandela Drive. Some traffic lights not working in and around Johannesburg, Lone Hill. Some traffic lights not working in that area. Main Road, traffic lights are not working at Lone Hill Boulevard, as well as at Witkoppen Road. Traffic lights are not working at Willie Mandela Drive. Let's move on over now to Kempton Park. Traffic lights are not working at Parkland Drive. That is at Moorfontein Road. And in Edenvale, Van Riebeck Avenue. Traffic lights are not working at the R24 Highway. If you're looking for instant traffic updates, be sure to follow and tweet us. It is at YFM Traffic on the socials. We do have some cash to give away. We've got some cash to give away. Could you be our big winner this morning? We don't know. We're going to find out, though.
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It's music by Azana. This one is called Your Love here on Why. 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Let's hear today's laundry disaster story. It's coming through from Josephine this morning, who said, "I thought I was saving time by washing all my clothes together. Big mistake. A blue pair of jeans turned my entire load into 50 shades of blue. My white t-shirts, socks, and even a cream hoodie came out looking like they had joined the same team. Lesson learned. Separate your colors before

0: before laundry day. Josephine, good morning.
1: Morning, morning.
0: Yo, what a mess. Your clothes came out blue.
1: Yes.
0: Oh, man. I'm so sorry. I'm so sorry. Listen, the other thing is that when your white clothes get dyed a different color, it's difficult to get them out. So what did you end up doing with those items that were stained by the jeans?
1: I took them out, but I'm still wearing them because it's winter.
0: That's true. That is true. Absolutely. I think if you can find a way to rock them, do that. Josephine, thank you so much for sharing your story on Facebook. And congratulations! You've won 1,500 rand!
1: Oh, thank you!
0: Thank you so much. 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Thank you so much, Josephine, for entering. Have a great day.
1: Thank you very much.
0: All righty. You're so welcome. You need to separate your colors. This is what we are learning from Josephine this morning. Make sure to separate your colors. 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

0: It's music by Romeo. This one is called Abangfuni here on Why It Is the Top of the Hour. Let's head on over to your news. Lindy is ready for you. I'm going to let you know what's happening on the roads in the next few.
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5: Stories making headlines. KZN Hawks officer Carl Sander returns to the hot seat of the Matlanga Commission, and 10 people killed in Russia's latest strike on Ukraine. A very good morning. I'm Lindwe Mbanza. KwaZulu-Natal Hawks warrant officer Carl Sander is set to continue his testimony at the Matlanga Commission today. Now, Sander says criminal charges were fabricated against him in an attempt to sideline him after drug exhibits were stolen from the Port Shepstone Hawks offices. The allegations stem from the seizure of cocaine worth an estimated 200 million rand at the Durban Harbour in June 2021. Y News reporter Odile Rabulau is at the commission and files this report.
6: Sander's testimony forms part of the commission's investigation into the theft of more than 500 kilograms of cocaine from the Port Shepstone Hawks office in November 2021. He has detailed what he describes as a deteriorating relationship with suspended KwaZulu-Natal Hawks head Lesecha Senona. Sander told the commission that despite never being stationed at the Port Shepstone Hawks office, he and several colleagues were treated as suspects in the theft investigation. He maintains that he was neither involved in the June 2021 drug seizure nor aware that the cocaine had been stored at the DPCI offices until reports of the theft surfaced on social media. Sander also testified that he was on leave when the drugs were seized and when they were later stolen. He further revealed that several officers, including himself, underwent polygraph tests as part of the investigation, while Senona was not tested despite allegedly being present when the cocaine was booked into storage. For Y News, I am Udirile Rabalao in Tshwane.
5: In other news, the South African Weather Service has warned of widespread cold, wet and windy conditions across the Western and Eastern Cape from tomorrow. The Weather Service says heavy rainfall could lead to localized flooding, dangerous river conditions and disruptions on major transport routes, particularly in areas still recovering from recent severe weather. Now, possible light snowfall over high-lying areas of the Eastern Cape, Northern Cape and Western Cape is expected, including rough sea conditions on the southern coastline. Senior forecaster Samgelisiwe Twala says an orange level 5 warning has been issued for the affected provinces.
7: The public is all strongly advised to monitor official weather updates and warnings that are issued by the South African Weather Service to avoid unnecessary traveling during these periods of heavy rain and flooding. Never attempt to cross flooded roads, bridges, or swollen rivers. Secure loose outdoor objects that may be displaced by strong winds. Exercise extreme caution along coastal areas and avoid fishing or recreational activities at sea during the warning period. Provide adequate shelter and warmth and protection for livestock and pets. Community leaders and disaster management are also urged to remain on high alert and activate plans where necessary.

0: Moving further afield, at least 10 people have been killed in Russia's latest attack on Ukraine. Moscow launched drones and missiles on several Ukrainian cities, leaving about 100 people injured. It is reported that the strike on a 24-story apartment building triggered a collapse, leaving residents trapped under the rubble, while another 9-story building was set alight. Power supply, infrastructure and oil facilities have been the hardest hit in the more than 4-year-long conflict. Recapping your top story this hour. KZN Warrant Officer Carl Sande is set to continue his testimony at the Madlanga Commission today. Do follow us on X and on Instagram at YFM for Y News. I'm Lindy Wimbanza. We've been
1: through traffic. Jamming in traffic with Y.
2: All right, there's quite a few incidents that I need to report. Let's start off in Bromfontein. At the M1 northbound, there's been a crash before Carr Street. If you're in Sandton this morning at the M1 northbound, there's some queuing traffic going towards Grayson Drive. Out in Pretoria at the N1 southbound, there's been a crash at the R21 highway. Let's zone in a little bit here and take a quick look at Centurion as well. There's been a crash there at the N1 northbound, and that crash has happened before John Foster Drive. That one has been cleared, which is some good news for you over there. Let's have a look at some traffic lights not working in and around Johannesburg. Out in Alexandra, lights not working at Marlborough Drive, at more specifically Northway. And lastly, let's have a look at Allendale Road. Traffic lights are not working at Grieg Street. If you're looking for instant traffic updates, be sure to follow and tweet us. It's at YFM Traffic on the socials.
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a good day to be a wire today, because I've got another prize that you could win right here on The Way Up. In the background is music by J. Cole. This one is called Wet Dreams here on Y. Of course, yfm.co.za if you would like to stream us live. When you think of Simba Chips, what do you think? You think of the fact that it roars with flavor. Am I right? Because flavor does not come quiet. It roars. Simba wants to hear your best roar to secure tasty winnings. Here's what you need to do in order to walk away with the prize this morning. Send through your biggest, loudest, most flavorful roar to the Y app, and remember to use the hashtag roars with flavor for a chance to win 1,000 rand on the Way Up right now. Remember, T's and C's apply. I want to hear those roars as big, as loud, as flavorful as possible. Send that voice note on the Y app and you could be a winner of 1,000 rand this morning, courtesy of Simba Chips and Y. Here's Black Off Coffee, rather. This one is called Your Eyes. I can't wait to hear those voice notes.

Silver Matrix, this one is called Humba Juba here on Y. I'm listening to all the roles that are coming in on the Y app via voice note, and I am loving it. I'm loving it. Earlier on, I did ask you to send through your biggest, your loudest, most flavorful roar on the Y app. And of course, hashtag roars with flavor, because Simba wants to make you smile this morning. They want to give you a chance to walk away with 1,000 rand right here on the way up. I've heard so many amazing roars that honestly, I'm going to find it a little bit difficult to pick one. Luckily, I've got backup joining me in the studio this morning to tell us a little bit more about the exciting stuff that Simba has got planned for you. Please help me welcome to the show Bongu Mesiya Similane, who is the assistant brand manager at Simba, and of course Raylene Barlow as well, senior brand manager at Simba. Good morning, ladies.

0: ladies. How's it going?
1: Morning.
2: We're all good.
0: All good.
1: To be here. Thank you for having us.
0: We're very excited to have you in the studio as well. We need to pick one winner. We can only have one winner today. And we're going to take a listen to the voice note, the incredible roles that the wires are sending. But before we get to that, Simba is busy. And Simba has got something absolutely incredible for us. This Saturday, the 6th of June at Monte Casino, Simba's Giant Chip shuts down Monte Casino. This is very, very exciting, and I want to find out more. Let's start off over here, right? So Simba has introduced a new thick-cut chip and a refreshed packaging as well. What inspired these changes, and what does this mean for the brand as a whole?
1: So Simba has always been really deeply rooted in South African culture, and as a brand, we really wanted to just show up for our consumers. For generations, our consumers have enjoyed our chips during family braais, gatherings, lunch boxes, road trips, match day events. So we really just wanted to stay true to Simba's heritage, but elevate it, because, you know, consumers' tastes are always evolving. So we wanted to elevate that chip experience, but staying true to the Simba that consumers already know and love. So the upgrade was inspired, it's a really simple inspiration. It's, you know, we really wanted to bring home what Simba is all about. Simba is all about flavor that connects us. So the thicker cut really gives us an opportunity to have a deeper or a better flavor retention. So it comes with more flavor and a more satisfying crunch. So for us as a brand, it's not about reinvention. It's all about evolution, really just elevating that chip experience for our South African consumers that love Simba.
0: Amazing. So Simba, the team has brought some packets of Simba chips for us to try with the new thick cut chip. So I'm very, very excited to try that one out. And of course, you've got all my favorite flavors in the box as well. So thank you so much for that. Bogomazia, let's talk about this, right? Simba is bringing the Giant Chip Shuts Down Monte Casinos. This is an incredible activation. It's happening this Saturday. What inspired this particular campaign?
2: Oh man, I can't wait for you guys to come through on the 6th of June to Monte Casino. So with Simba, right, Raylene spoke about the fact that it's been there for generations in South Africa, whether it's in your lunchbox, and some people just purely wanted to be Simba chippies. Because consumer tastes are always evolving. We thought, let us evolve, let us give consumers a better chip experience, right? And we went bigger, thicker cut chip, right? And we said, you know what? South Africans are people who see, who believe by seeing, right? And we're like, let's go to Monte Casino. Let's have this giant chip. And normally a chip is like the size of a thumb, right?
0: Yes.
2: And we're like, we're going to make it epic. We want to make it as big as Simba himself, right? And so we want consumers to come see this giant chip for themselves. We want them immersed. We want them to play some games with us. We want them to see Simba, take some photos. We were excited internally about this upgrade and how much flavor it's going to bring, but the chip activation was just to bring to life how big the change is, how much flavorful it's going to be, and we hope South Africans come and experience and enjoy the new taste of Simba with us.
0: Nice. Raylene, what can we expect on Saturday? What can we expect to see? What can we expect to do? Why do we need to make sure that we are at Monte Casino on the 6th?
1: So like Bongo said, we have a larger than life chip. So that's the main attraction for you to see literally how big this is for Simba. You can come and taste all of the flavors. We have some games that you can play where you can win awesome prizes. You can also meet Mpo Pops, who is our brand ambassador. He'll be there. So come through to see him. We also have some of our other influencers that will be there on the day. So it's all about fun, but mainly it's to experience this new thick cut chip, as well as our new packaging, which also brings to life the creativity and excitement on the shelves as well. So you might have seen Simba looks a bit differently on the shelf. We've also upgraded the packaging. Like we said, we evolving, you know, as times evolve. So we really wanted to also evolve our packaging. So yes, come through on Saturday. You can experience the brand firsthand. You can come and taste it firsthand. You win awesome prizes. And it's just going to be a really fun day. And for those who love Simba, he'll be there too.
0: Oh, really?

0: love to see Simba. From what I understand, Simba is here at the Y Studios today, right? So he's going to be joining us in the studio in the next couple of moments. The ladies, along with Simba and I, will be deciding who has got the loudest, the biggest, the most flavorful roar, and who's going to be walking away a winner with Simba this morning. Stick around.
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0: have got an awesome prize to give away courtesy of Simba Chips this morning. Could you be our big winner? Earlier on, I said to you, listen, you need to send through your biggest, your loudest, your most flavorful roar to the Y app using the hashtag RoarsWithFlavor for a chance to win 1,000 Rand right here on the way up. And of course, Simba is in the studio. I'm so excited. Simba is here and Simba's going to be helping us with deciding who the winner is this morning. I've also still got Bongu Messia joining us, as well as Raylene from Simba. Can you ladies help me decide who's got the biggest, most favorful role, right?
1: Yeah, absolutely.
0: Awesome. Yes. Let's take a listen. Let's take a listen to some voice notes. Let's see how we do. Let's take a listen to Tuli's one. Hey, Tuli.
1: Very demure.
0: Very sassy roar. Yes. But I'm not sure if it's the most flavorful. Am I right? Let's go on over to Matt. Hey, Matt.
2: Nice. Okay.
1: Very punchy, and it goes on quite a long time.
0: Yeah, right? That's a pretty good one. Let's listen to some more. Hello, Amanda.
2: Love it.
0: Okay, Amanda's one is pretty good as well. We've got one more to listen to. Good morning, Moody.
1: Yes,
0: I think we have a roar.
1: Winner.
2: Yes.
0: That is a roar. Yes. Do we have a winner, ladies?
2: Yes,
0: Congratulations, Moody! Simba Roars with Flavor, your raw roars with flavor. We absolutely love it. You're walking away with 1,000 Rand courtesy of Simba Chips this morning. A very big congratulations to Moody. And of course, thank you so much, ladies, for joining us this morning. Oh! My producer tells me we've got Moody on the line. Hey, Moody.
3: Hi.
0: Hi, how are you?
3: I'm good, thanks. And how are you?
0: I'm so good. Did you hear that you've won big with Simba this morning?
3: I'm so excited. I don't even know what to do right now.
2: Yay, well done, Moody.
3: I can't believe it. Thank you to Simba and thank you to YFM as well. And thank you to everybody in the studio.
0: Oh, you are so welcome.
2: Well done, Moody.
0: You are so welcome, Moody. Have a great day, okay?
3: Thank you. Have a beautiful day, ladies.
0: All righty. Oh, he's so excited. But it was a beautiful roar. Congratulations to Moody. And thank you so much, ladies, for joining us
2: Thanks
0: once again.
2: For having us.
0: Thank you. Thank you, Simba, for being here. Simba's waving at us. Thank you so much to the team. Once again, be sure to join Simba out at Monte Casino this Saturday on the 6th. It's going to be an absolutely incredible activation. You don't want to miss it, especially because you want to try these new, delicious, thick-cut chips. I am here for it. I'm loving it. Let's head on over to your headlines. We're also going to jump in and take a quick look at your sports. That's coming up soon.
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5: 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KZN Hawks, Warrant Officer Carl Sander is said to continue his testimony at the Madlanga Commission today. And at least 10 people have been killed in Russia's latest attack on Ukraine. I'll have more on these and other stories at the top of the hour. But for now, here's Ray with your sports.
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7: In your last update of the morning, we're starting it off with matters on the cricket field, where South Africa have received a major boost ahead of the upcoming ICC Women's T20 World Cup with the return of veteran fast bowler Shabnam Ismail to the squad. 37-year-old rejoins the national setup for the first time since South Africa's defeat to Australia in the 2023 Women's World Cup final, and immediately showcased her value by taking 4 wickets in a warm-up victory over Australia over the weekend.
8: Well, to be honest, I was really excited in the first over, but then I bowled like a no-ball or two. Then I was thinking, oh, here we go again. And it's so funny because every time we next coach, like, Shibs no-ball, I was like, coach, don't stress about it. But now I know. He gave me a mouthful, to be honest, and he told me, Shibs, we need to work. And I was like, coach, I'll do that definitely. But yeah, it was really nice getting over the rope today with the girls. I really felt happy, and I'm happy I made the choice actually to come back and play with them. I felt like a family again, and I'm happy we got the winning result.
7: As South Africa's leading wicket-taker in women's T20Is, Ismail brings invaluable experience to a side that's looking to go one step further after reaching the finals of the last two editions. Captain Raf Wolfart will be leading a squad, strengthened by the return of all-rounders Marizane Kapp and Danefa Niekerk, while wicket-keeper Bata Karabo Mesu has recovered from injury just in time for the tournament. The squad also includes some exciting young players, the likes of Kayla Reinecker, who has earned her first senior World Cup call-up.

0: up after an impressive start to her international career. The Proteas women's bowling attack is going to be spearheaded by Ishmael and Ayabonga Kaka, with spinner Nonkululeko Mlaba expected to play a key role. Now to Rugby Matters, where World Rugby Player of the Year Malcolm Marx has emerged as the latest injury concern for the Springboks after he was forced off during the Kubota Spears' Japan Rugby League 1 semi-final victory over the Saitama Wild Knights. The 31-year-old hooker reportedly suffered a biceps muscle injury, although the severity has not yet been confirmed. Both his club and the Springboks are now awaiting further medical assessments, with uncertainty over his availability for the upcoming international season. His setback adds to a growing list of injuries for Rassie Rasmus. Fly half Sasha Famba Mgomezulu is expected to miss several months after an ankle injury, while loose forward Kwakha Smith has been ruled out for the rest of the year with a knee injury. Some extra concerns are with the likes of Lock Archie Sneeman, utility forward Ruan Venter, scrum halves Kobus Reinach and Morne van den Berg, as well as utility back Ethan Hooker and fullback Apele Lefasi, all of whom are recovering from injury or long-term injuries ahead of a disrupted build-up for the Springboks. That is a wrap for your updates this morning. Your next set will be coming up on Home Run from 3:30 in the afternoon. For Y Sports on the way up, it's Rachel Arntz.
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0: Jay-Z, this one is called Empire State of Mind. Of course, Jay-Z and Alicia Keys featured on this one. I want to be honest with you about something quickly, because I can feel myself giving up on the dream to buy property. You know, it's something I've always wanted. I knew that at some point, you know, I wanted to buy a house. I wanted to buy an apartment, but I'm giving up on that dream because the economy right now is not very encouraging when it comes to buying property. I see TikToks all the time of homeowners who are like, guys, the levies are insane. The repayments are insane. And for me, it's so discouraging. But in this, at the same time, this is still something that I want. So I want to kind of have a conversation about why we're no longer wanting to buy property. Why is it that young people today are saying it's much cheaper to rent? I'm just going to go in that direction. And is it even possible? It doesn't make sense to buy a house, to buy an apartment right now. Let's dive into that conversation in the next few moments. For now, though, I want to tell you what's happening on the roads. We can
1: do traffic. Jamming in traffic with Y.
0: Here's a quick traffic update for you out in Centurion at the N1 southbound. There's a stationary vehicle near Old Johannesburg Road. If you're in Melrose this morning at the N1 southbound, there's some slow-moving traffic going towards Corlette Drive. Do take note of that. Bromfontein at the N1 northbound, there's some slow-moving traffic going towards Empire Road. And out in Sandton this morning at the N1 northbound, there's some slow-moving traffic going towards Grayston Drive. Some traffic lights not working in and around Johannesburg. Let's start off in Edenvale at Van Riebeek Avenue. Traffic lights are not working at the R24 highway. And lastly, out in Diepkloof at the Golden Highway, traffic lights are not working at Main Road. If you're looking for instant traffic updates, be sure to follow and tweet us. It is at YFM Traffic on the socials. Another traffic update coming up at the top of the hour with Karen.
2: Major Steez, why?
3: I'd like you to make some noise for the big head. Yes, sir. I also want to firstly congratulate you on a million streams on the album in 10 days only. That's crazy business. Let's fast track the story. You meet Kabza. Are you like to him? Let's get in studio. How does it go?
4: Dude was like, yeah, nah, do your thing. I didn't really get to do my thing
3: in
4: front of him. Like, and then I was just left there with Sly.
3: Dude, how does that feel? And what was just you and Sly, now it's Kabza that's small on it.
4: I was a little tripped out because I left the studio and I thought that the song would probably just stay in.
3: You're originally a hip-hop and R&B artist. How did you manage to stay true to, like, you?
4: Glory to God, but I'm only starting. Sly is already from hip-hop, so, like, he already, like, peeped the swag that I had going on.
2: Get ready to elevate your night. Yeah! 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
4: Why?
5: Slow down with the greatness. Gotta take time, pose out on a bait thing. On a date night, they try to imitate mine. That's a hate crime. Bros in a can, throwing hands. That's a cage fight. Big crib and the gates high. Got the canines, the canine. Sit right on the waistline. Heard through the grapevine, it'll make wine. They hoping, they pray, I don't.

0: It's Music by Central C. This one is called CRG. Send a voice note on the Y app. I'd like to find out if you have already bought property, if it's something that you're planning to do, and if it's something that you were planning to do but are no longer planning to do, which is the same position that I'm in at the moment. What are your reasons? Why is it? For me, it sounds very expensive. You know what I'm saying? It's still a dream of mine, but it sounds very, very expensive, especially because the interest rates are increasing like crazy every single year. Homeowners are complaining. Is this even a good time for us to be buying a house? These are the questions I need answers. Luckily, on the line, we've got someone who can answer these questions for us. We've got that property specialist, Khanya Lumkwanato, joining us on the line this morning to tell us the trends that he's seeing in the housing market at the moment. Khanya's motto in business is a passion for people and property, in that order. I love that motto, Khanya. Good morning.
1: Morning, Nia. How are you?
0: I'm doing so well. How are you doing?
1: All good. Thank you for having me.
0: Oh, thank you so much for joining us. Let's talk about this. Is home ownership still realistic for the average South African in the year of 2026? Is this a realistic goal that we can work towards?
1: You see now, Nia, you've hit my first line.
0: Mm.
1: When you say average South African,

0: African, because my first line was, my soul just bought a house for 220 million. The property market is booming. Mm. But now when you say every South African, my soul is not every South African now, is it?
1: Mm.
0: Yeah. But I just want to deal with two things. So one of the first indicators that the property market is doing relatively well is you seeing people doing pre-approvals, which is the first step towards home ownership. So that's the step where you check how much the bank will give you.
1: Okay.
0: You normally do that with a bond originator. They need about 3 months pay slip, 3 months bank statements, and a copy of your ID, and then they do a pre-approval for you. So we've been seeing that that hasn't decreased. People are doing pre-approvals.
1: Okay.
0: I know this because I'm sending many through to the bond originators.
1: Okay.
0: So the way you look at pre-approvals, it's akin to window shopping for men. We don't really do window shopping unless we have money.
1: Yeah. So do you find that there are people who are window shopping even though they're not 100% sure whether they'll be able to afford the house?
0: Yes, there are those, you know, there will always be those people who want to check, even though they know whether their credit score is not that good, and they just want to check, yeah.
1: Mm.
0: So we do have those people. And then the second indicator that, you know, the property market is still doing relatively well is the participation of lower to middle class home households in the property market.
1: What do you mean by that?
0: So people who are able to afford maybe houses that are ranging from 400,000 to around 1.5 million. So that is the middle class people over there.
1: Okay.
0: So when that segment is busy, when people are buying in that segment, most of the people are able to afford in that segment.
1: Mm.
0: So that's when we know the property market is relatively alive and well.
1: Okay. You see now, Khanya, this is the thing, is that there's a difference between what you're telling me and what I'm seeing on social media. On social media, I'm seeing people say, it's much better to rent, it's cheaper to rent, I'm going to continue to rent. You've also got homeowners who are complaining about levies, interest rates increasing every single year. So what is the best way to go now? Is it, because you're saying the market is doing well, is it a good idea to buy property right now, or should we stick to renting?
0: I'll give you the real estate answer.
1: Yeah.
0: It is always a good time to buy real estate. So we need to distinguish here. We need to know that social media is not a real place, guys.
1: Fair enough.
0: Yeah. True. So let me just give you some of my numbers personally now.
1: Mm.
0: Last month I sold two properties. One property was 1.1 million.
1: Mm.
0: The other one was 1.7 million.
1: Mm.
0: On Friday I'm signing another contract for a property that is on the lower end of 380,000.
1: Mm.
0: Now, the 1.7 property, that was a cash deal. The 1.1 is a bank deal. The 380,000 I'm signing on Friday, that's also a cash deal.
1: Mm.
0: So now I'm just trying to show you with my previous statements that the property market is alive and well.
1: Okay. All right. That's quite encouraging. I won't lie,
0: yes.
1: That is quite encouraging, because I've been thinking about whether to just take a shot, because here's my thing, right?
0: Yes.
1: If I wait any longer, I might never get the opportunity to get a house. And also, if I'm getting a house and it's on loan, I might as well start paying now, as opposed to the very high rent rate that I'm paying at the moment. Before you even go for the pre-approval, is there something that I can do to kind of see, okay, what kind of property should I be looking at, in which areas, how much will it cost? Do I need to start making calculations already?
0: Yes, you do need to start making calculations. Now, let me just give our current buyers are more educated than, you know, the previous buyers that we had, maybe like, let's say, 10 years ago.
1: Mm.
0: The people that we interact with, even the sellers, they tend to be more educated in terms of the buying process, selling process, all those things. And we are in the age of information, so we have that to thank for that. But people are still not, you know, doing enough research. You know, when you're buying a property, for most people, 90% of the people, is the most expensive thing you'll ever buy.
1: Mm.
0: Yeah.
1: Yeah.
0: So people are entering this thing very blindly without doing, you know, proper research. So there's a company that I work with, for the listeners, they can just Google it. It's called First Step Housing. So in that company, we prioritize education.
1: Mm.
0: If you go to that company, you go to the website, we have a first-time home buyer's guide where we are teaching

0: meeting people there, the process, and some of the things you have to pay, some of the things you have to deal with in the process. Mm. And that deal that the first time home buyer's guide, we're selling that for only $399, which is relatively cheap, because if you make a mistake when you're buying a property,
1: yeah,
0: it can be very expensive.
1: That's very true.
0: Yeah.
1: I am currently in my early 30s. Yes. Are people my age buying houses? Or like, is it more like 40-year-olds?
0: People your age are buying properties. So like according to numerous companies that are either selling real estate and some researchers, the people that are buying properties in South Africa are below 45.
1: Wow. So seeing,
0: yes, exactly. We're seeing a lot of 35-year-olds to 45-year-olds that are buying properties.
1: Wow. Okay, I need to get moving.
0: And also, predominantly most first-time home buyers are women.
1: Wow.
0: Yes.
1: Okay. Yo, okay, that's amazing. I think that is so incredible. I can't wait any longer. I need to get moving.
0: Do not believe social media. So
1: yeah.
0: let me give you some numbers quickly, right?
1: Yes.
0: If you buy a property for 1 million rand in mm-hmm. South Africa,
1: mm.
0: yet let's say the interest rate right now is 10.5% over 20 years, you are looking to at a monthly repayment of 9,984 rand.
1: Oh.
0: Now on top of that, mm-hmm. now that's without insurance. So you could just add insurance, maybe 1,000 or 1.5.
1: Mm-hmm.
0: That gives you a figure that you pay monthly, right?
1: Mm-hmm.
0: And then there's the bond cost, which is the lawyers that are registering the bond, and transfer cost, which are the lawyers that are registering the property at the deeds office in your name.
1: Mm-hmm.
0: So those combined costs are 66,000.
1: What?
0: So you do get deals where the bank, if your credit score is good enough and all these things, they can include the transfer and bond costs in the bond amount.
1: Mm.
0: You do also have options if you're a first-time home buyer. You earn below 22,000. You are is a South African citizen. You are able to go the option of first home finance, where they are able to pay or some of the money for the lawyers. And some, if you qualify for enough money, you are able to even put down a deposit. That's for South Africans. That's what the government has given South Africans to help them when they are buying their first properties.
1: Right, see, because we don't know these things.
0: Exactly.
1: We don't know these things. Khanya, thank you so much. If anyone is listening, they'd like to reach out to you, how do we do that?
0: Okay, so I'm on TikTok. I'm Khanya, that property guy on TikTok. And on TikTok, my email is there, my number is there on my bio.
1: Awesome. Thank you so much for joining us this morning and for sharing with us. You've taught us quite a bit today. Thank you so much. Have a good day.
0: Thank you so much, Mia. Have a good one. Thank you for the listeners for tuning in. Khanya, that property guy.
1: You're so welcome. Thank you so much, Khanya, that property guy. Listen, I feel better after this conversation. I won't lie. I feel like it's not all doom and gloom. I feel like I actually might want to just give it a try. I don't know. Let me think about it.
2: 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Why?

0: It's music by Chef DJ. This one is called Intombi Yomuntu here on Y. Thank you so much for choosing us to wake you up. We're back again tomorrow, 5 to 9 a.m. here on Y. Coming up next is Sizwe M. He's got you covered all the way till 12 o'clock right here on Y. How are we going to say goodbye today, Ray?
1: It's your turn too.
0: It's not my turn.
1: I said toodles and you were like, oh, toodles.
0: Oh, that's true. Yeah. I'm going to do another sassy one.
1: Right. We've done Yas Queen, by the way.
0: Yes. We're going to say clock it.
1: No gestures, just straight up clock it.
0: We're gonna do the clock it gesture.
1: Is it the index or the middle finger?
0: It's not the pointing finger. It's the middle, finger and the thumb.
1: What about the one you ate that? Sorry to deflect. You ate that with the index?
0: I don't know if there's a sign
1: I'll
0: you
1: ask
0: ate
1: the girlies
0: that.
1: In the.
0: Please ask the girlies in the chat. What's double the, U's in the chat. Okay, let's go. See you again tomorrow. My name is Nia Brown.
1: I'm Rachel Lant.
0: Clock it!
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3: Stories making headlines. KZN Hawks officer Carl Sander returns to the hot seat at the Madlanga Commission. And 10 people killed in Russia's latest attack on Ukraine. A very good morning. I'm Lindiwe Mpanza. KZN Hawks Warrant Officer Carl Sander is set to continue his testimony at the Madlanga Commission today. Now, Sander says criminal charges were fabricated against him in an attempt to sideline him after drug exhibits were stolen from the Port Shepstone Hawks offices. The allegations stem from the seizure of cocaine worth an estimated 200 million rand at the Durban Harbour in June 2021. YNews reporter Odirile Rabulau is at the commission and files this report.
4: Sander's testimony forms part of the commission's investigation into the theft of more than 500 kilograms of cocaine from the Port Shepstone Hawks office in November 2021. He has detailed what he describes as a deteriorating relationship with suspended KwaZulu-Natal Hawks head Lesetsha Senona. Sander told the commission that despite never being stationed at the Port Shepstone Hawks office, he and several colleagues were treated as suspects in the theft investigation. He maintains that he was neither involved in the June 2021 drug seizure nor aware that the cocaine had been stored at the DPCI offices until reports of the theft surfaced on social media. Sander also testified that he was on leave when the drugs were seized and when they were later stolen. He further revealed that several officers, including himself, underwent polygraph tests as part of the investigation, while Senona was not tested despite allegedly being present when the cocaine was booked into storage. For Y News, I'm Udirile Rabalao in Tshwane.
3: In other news, the South African Weather Service has warned of widespread cold, wet and windy conditions across the Western and Eastern Cape from tomorrow. The Weather Service says heavy rainfall could lead to localized flooding, dangerous river conditions and disruptions on major transport routes, particularly in the areas still recovering from recent severe weather. Now, possible light snowfall over high-lying areas of the Eastern Cape, Northern Cape and Western Cape is expected, including rough sea conditions on the southern coastline. Senior forecaster Samkelisiwe Twala says an orange level 5 warning has been issued for the affected provinces.
5: The public is all strongly advised to monitor official weather updates and warnings that are issued by the South African Weather Service to avoid unnecessary traveling during these periods of heavy rain and flooding. Never attempt to cross flooded roads, bridges, or swollen rivers. Secure loose outdoor objects that may be displaced by strong winds. Exercise extreme caution along coastal areas and avoid fishing or recreational activities at sea during the warning period. Provide adequate shelter and warmth and protection for livestock and pets. Community leaders and disaster management are also urged to remain on high alert and activate plans where necessary.
3: Moving further afield, at least 10 people have been killed in

0: Russia's latest attack on Ukraine. Moscow launched drones and missiles on several Ukrainian cities, leaving about 100 people injured. It is reported that the strike on a 24-story apartment building triggered a collapse, leaving residents trapped under the rubble while another 9-story building was set alight. Power supply, infrastructure and oil facilities have been the hardest hit in the more than 4-year-long conflict. Recapping your top story this hour, KZN Hawks Warrant Officer Carl Sander is set to continue his testimony at the Matlanga Commission today. Do follow us on X and on Instagram at YFM for Y News. I'm Lindiwe Mpanza.
1: Mr. Mpanza, thanks so much for plugging us with the news in terms of what is happening across South Africa and the rest of the world as well. Quite an interesting conversation that I once heard, right?
2: Yeah.
1: Thinking about, yes, you know, South Africa is going to the World Cup as well.
2: Okay.
1: If you had the opportunity, would you go to each and every single game in the World Cup for South Africa?
2: I would. If I had the opportunity,
1: yeah.
2: I would.
1: Yeah, so anankinga nalomkhulu lo wangale.
2: No. I mean, I'm going to support my country.
1: Yeah.
2: Yes, I would definitely do it.
1: And bengizwile bathi an average South African could spend boma 84K.
2: Yeah, I needed to be a super fan, and unfortunately, I was too late to get that free.
1: Khona muyibudongenile manje ofisini, so you were like,
2: so we can see what we can do.
1: Marinda, we have to keep my file, man. Listen, my wife, keep it locked right here on the Big Wire. Coming up next is the traffic right after this.
3: So you're a chill dude who prefers this sound.
4: I am the king of the black. Yeah. Louis bag, that's a lot. Yeah. You trying to get what I got. Yeah. You claiming it's real, but it's not.
3: But your girl, well, your girl prefers this kind of music. And I'm a gents jam to this. So you can never win, right?
5: Right?
3: Wrong. And we can tell you why. This is the frequency that moves you.
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1: Mawai, good morning to you and yours. It is the time where we have a quick look at your traffic this morning. To start things off for the route in Midrand on the N1 northbound, there is an accident before Allendale Road. So do be mindful as you approach that particular region. If you can use alternative routes, I would suggest that you do so because the traffic is backed up in that area. Having a look at Centurion on the N1 southbound, there is a stationary vehicle near Old Johannesburg Road. And in Melrose on the M1 southbound, there is some slow moving traffic towards Colette Drive. And in Bromfontein on the M1 northbound, some slow moving traffic towards Empire Road. And in Sandton on the M1 northbound, there is some slow moving traffic towards Grayston Drive. And wrapping things up with Bedford View on the N12 R24 westbound, there is some slow moving traffic on both routes, and this is towards the Galulis interchange. And that's all I have for when it comes to your traffic. If I miss anything, do jump onto the Y socials at YFM. Do hashtag Y traffic. My name is Caesar M. Let's enjoy some good music this morning coming through from Nondokozo on this one. Oh, so lovely. Nondokozo Mkhize coming through with Nomfundo Mo saying, Lu Strong. I hope uthando lwakho luqinile ngempela.

0: Such a beautiful track that gets you going, man. 10 minutes past the hour 9 this morning. Good morning to you and yours, and welcome to the coolest place where you can be. This is The Glow Up, man. And a big shout out as well to Nia Brown for holding down Breakfast Show and passing over the baton to you and I, Mawaya. I'm standing in for my assistant, Anumanyambo Zikarakarala Sewai, the one and only Karen Mtetra. I'm holding things down for her today. Got the best belief, Vuksazubam Nandi, and you are my co-host today. And I could not do what I do without you. But before I even go anywhere, my man, and man, I get bully say guys, good morning to the world out
1: there. Oh man, we got bills to pay, buddy.
0: I say hello to you and welcome to the coolest place where you can be. Mamela, it's going to be an exciting show, a fun-filled show that is lined up for you, so you do not want to go anywhere, because when we come back right after this, we're going to be tapping into a space where we say, are we with it or are we wasting it, right? So get ready and do ensure that your voice note, or rather the Y app is ready for your voice notes as well, because I need your voice right here on air. Guess what? I'm going to win, and I'm Sanjik saying it was Uzohamba Naib. So stay tuned right here on The Big Y.
2: This is all you need right now. Why? Sizwe M on

It's probably local music coming through this morning from K Keed on this one in collaboration with Orish. It's called Abe Nam. Your man, I heard this one also gave you music coming through from Kilani and in collaboration with Usher saying Should Never, man. It's such a beautiful jam that gets you going right here on the Big Y, man. It is exactly 17 minutes past the hour 9 this morning. You are tuned into the Glow Up. Yes, I am standing in for my sister, the one and only Karen Mteto this morning. And it is a time where we tap into something that is really and truly exciting, where I want you to be a part and parcel of the conversation that we are having today. It's all about, are you with it or are you wasting it? Yes, right? And I want to give you quick sounds if you are with it, right? And the vote says, I know the rest of the country is going with it. This is the sound that you will hear. That means that the country is with it, right? If the country is not with it and we're wasting it, this is what you will hear. Waste. Just know that at that point, I know, man, it is a chai. Now, let me plug you with a bit of a context, right, when it comes to this. So we all have different habits that have formed part of our second nature, right? So much that we don't realize how much it affects the next person. And every day, you know, we're going to call each other out and be better members of society. So today, namhlanje, vandag, right, you're going to help me figure out if posting a video of yourself crying on social media is a yay or a nay, right? Are you with it or are you going to be wasting it, right? Let me know on the socials and sending through that voice note right here on the wire, because I know that we're all going through a lot and we have different outlets, but is social media an effective outlet? You know, does recording yourself crying on social media make a big difference? So, I want to find out from you this morning, are you with it or should we waste it, right? The post is up on the socials. Jump on, send through those voice notes as well, right here on the Y app. And, of course, your comments. I guess

0: Onukuthi, which way are you swaying the pendulum this morning?
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4: Tuesday, 23rd of January, 2018. I'm here with David. This is our first session. We're just going to talk about your background, where you're from, any issues you've been dealing with. So, where should we start?
5: Look,

extravagant. 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It's like I'm happy for a second, then I'm sad again. And to my fans, the reason I could get to this, you're my drug, the instrumental, my therapist. Man, I need some therapy. My girl's saying that she'll never leave. I'm scared she's gonna find a better me. Deep insecurities, like, what if I don't leave a legacy? Money, why they check for me? Mommy lost respect for me. I wish that we could be together, but that ain't how life works. I used to cry about my dad until my eyes burnt, nose running. You don't know nothing. Before I put a penny on the table, I provided for my family. Held my mother's hand through the agony. Hey, you ever fall asleep because you don't want to be awake? In a way, you're tired.

0: A track that is called Key Wave, brought to you by the one and only Justin 99. DJ Vino and XW on this one, man. Beautiful music right here on Y. Only on the Glow Up, baby. That's how we do it, right? That's how we do it. But it's all about, are you with it or will you be wasting it, right? So today, I want you to help me figure out if posting a video of yourself crying on social media is a way, is a yay, as a matter of fact, or a nay, right? Or are you, I mean, for it or are you against it? And my man, I know that we're all going through a lot and we have different outlets, but is social media an effective outlet that you can actually use? Does recording yourself, you know, crying on social media, Lila, you know, you're crying your heart out, make a difference, right? Or this one, man, should we waste it? Or are you with it, as a matter of fact? So send through your voice notes. Let's hear what you have to say this morning. But before, I know, I'm going to tell you what's mina ngihamba nayo, right? So stay tuned for that. O'Brien, coming through on the Y app, has to say this.
1: Definitely not with it. Yeah, people need to stop being vulnerable like that on social media. Well, some are genuinely vulnerable. They're genuinely going through stuff. And some are doing it for show, but nonetheless, I do not think with social media is the place to be doing that. You know, find a friend, find a close person to talk to, because people on social media, they don't really care. Let me say, we don't really care about Ipeniako, to be quite honest. You know, whatever it is that you're crying about, if you're crying that your partner left you, we don't care, because Nati ourselves, we're going through a lot. Do you understand? All it is to us is entertainment, you know? And that's why we'll always be there with, hey, where's part two? Hey, where's part three?
0: Yeah.
1: You know? But never, you hardly ever see, hey, here's a solution. Do you understand? Because that's not the place for that. So definitely not with it. People need to stop. Find a friend. Find a relative. Okay? See someone. Social media is definitely not the place for you to be doing that.
0: Hey, Brian, man, a big shout-out to you on that one. You cooked, brother, man. Definitely cooked on that one, saying that, listen, man, if about herdile in a relationship, it is what it is. We don't care whatsoever about herdile. Give us a part two and let's see what happens. Because now the thing is, when you involve individuals to come into your life and you're sharing your heart out because you're crying, we want to know more, right? We want to know more, right? Part two, Oscar, against Agaleni, so grand, manje, is everything okay? And then now it becomes an issue and a half, right? I got another one coming through, and this one is by Anonymous.
2: Morning, Sizwe. I hope you're good.
0: Morning.
2: Look, we're human beings. We all go through things at the end of the day. And if you feel like you need to cry, that's understandable. But there's really no reason to be posting that on social media. Like, you're putting yourself in a very compromised position, because now anybody can make memes of you. They can make GIFs of you.
0: Yeah.
2: And let's be honest, people on social media are ruthless. They're just going to make fun of you. I think if you're emotional, you should rather take a step back, deal with it offline. Then when you're feeling better, that's when you can go back to the socials. But nah, me, I say waste it. Don't post videos of yourself crying on the socials. It's a terrible idea.
0: Hey, man, a big shout out to you on that one. Thanks so much for coming through this morning. Country right now, as it stands, says, hi, man, let's just waste it, right? Mawai, let me know, right? Are you with it or should we waste it? I know that you're going through a lot. I know. And there are some outlets that we can actually utilize to deal with this. But is social media one of those things where you are crying your heart out and you just want to seek direction and healing through social media? That, does it work or not? Are you with it or should we waste it?
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0: Azali Ndona Shay number. Some hot fire music coming through this morning. Durban Gogo coming through with the Dean Optimus Music ZA. And of course, the one and only Libs at a villain on this one is Cold Possible coming through with Ugogo Mkhulu waseThekwini, the one and only Durban Gogo. But of course, this morning, it's all about are you with it or are you wasting it this morning? And if you just joined us, well, it's all about social media, right? Crying on social media and posting it. Are you for it or are you not, right? Got a couple more voice notes, as a matter of fact, this morning from Brian. Brian Kule this morning, or rather we've played that one. One from Banguni. Yes, Banguni, what do you have to say?
1: Morning, my wire.
0: Morning.
1: The wire land. Morning, Bafuchu.
0: Hola.
1: Temo to Grand Bafu. Great show. Thanks so
0: man.
1: Much. Amen. No, that one we wasted.
0: Sure.
1: That one we totally wasted. Because my question is, do you start by crying or do you start by a recording?
0: Ooh.
1: When you cry? And then should it happen that you realize that your phone wasn't recording and you wanted us to see you that you're crying and your phone wasn't recording and you're done crying, are you going to start afresh crying or what? Nah, it's a total wasted. What are all of my wires at Wireland?
0: Hey man, a big shout out to you on that one. Thanks so much for coming through this morning. That's a very powerful question, man. Saying what I man, if the phone didn't record, so yeah, shall I put this on? The phone being recorded, I think I le pants foot, and then it's shy, right? It's done and dusted. What do you do then in that situation, right? It's a situation and a half, and I never understood it, man. That's a very valid point that you come through with this morning, right? And hey, question is Kati. There are others out there in this world saying, you know what, I'm going to cry on the phone, and then they start recording and then they start to cry. But those tears, you can see good eye. Langa pants kwa metlo. Bafaki vix. But anyway, Noni King, what's cooking, what's good? Oh man, what's happening to this voice note? There we go. Noni King, what's cooking?
2: Seize the world.
0: Hey now.
2: What's happening,
0: my cookie?
2: Seas without the scoop. No, definitely not with it. What happens when you start crying? You know, you didn't press record. Ugalila pantsukale. Tolu kuti background is not the one. Now you have to switch places. Ugalila pantsukale. I blame Penny Libyan. I blame Penny Libyan.
0: Yo.
2: Definitely not with it.
0: Hey man, shout out to you on that one. Name dropping on that, yeah. And the thing about it, right, sometimes when it comes to family, they can actually blast you, man, when it comes to you crying on social media. So udubs, right? Auntie, or even your sibling, right? And they just say, and then manje wena, okay, then right, manje. Not even realizing that you are recording on your phone, right? So this morning, Solomon, are you with it or should we waste it? I got another one coming through from Mufasa on this one this morning. Brother man, what's cooking? What's good?
3: Good morning.
0: Good morning.
3: Mufasa Laira Chan.
0: Thank you. Yeah,
3: I never post a video of yourself crying. Never post what you're going through. If it's bad, don't. Because social media, it's not for your problem.

0: do anything. It's just for entertainment.
1: That's why I mentioned, Don, we're going to want a part two. We're going to want to know what happened. Because wakhala walila lapha, you know, njengengane esanda kuzalwa. And then now, all of a sudden, you know, was she nje emoyeni? What happened? And your video, nanoma ungayikhipha, will still live on the socials forever. Because there's someone who screen recorded somewhere, somehow, and then might as well buy the Sega, right? So this morning, are we with it or should we waste it? Crying on social media, then, or rather, recording a video of yourself crying and then posting it on social media becomes an issue and a half. Send through those voice notes, share those comments as well, right here on the Y app, and of course on the social streets as well. Guess what? Ukuthi Grandshop, kwenzakalani man? Ngoba hayi hayi hayi. It's bad, guys.
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1: Hey man, listen, taking it easy right here on the Glow Up this morning, having so much fun with you. It's all about you and I wasting it, or should we be with it? Because it's a situation and a half that we are dealing with this morning. If you just joined us, I know that maybe you are going through a lot. Maybe the previous month showed you flames. Maybe today or yesterday showed you flames. But I know that we all have different outlets, right? Others would go to, I don't know, go to the park, right? Just take it easy. Others would read a book. Others maybe would go to the gym, and that is an outlet, right? But is social media an effective outlet that you can use? Does recording yourself crying your heart out on social media make a difference? Ekugcineni, right? Let me know. Should we waste it or should we be with it this morning, right? Got a couple of comments on the socials from Onono saying, not with it, man. What if you forget to cry in the right way? Hey, man, I hear you on that one, right? Right? And then now it becomes a situation and a half, right? One coming through from this is Sekani. There we go. Mlaudzi saying, so if you don't cry properly, you recruit. Ay, man, they just leave it. Yeah, one upilele. Chico coming through saying, you're wasted. Imagine on a live stream while crying and shouting out names and all that stuff. Hey, who's man, one gila. Leave me. Is coming through on Facebook as well saying, wasted, man. Make enemies happy by exposing yourself crying. Cry in silent. You shall be all right. TK man coming through saying, wasted. Come on now. You know, I can't be showing the world my tears, man. You can have tears of joy. Right. Tears of joy, that's all good, man. You can share those ones on social media. But Njenje Ukali, because of our hurdy, amen, amen. One coming through from Rejoice Matibula saying, waste it. Some things, must remain private. Just keep it as simple as that. I got a voice note coming through from Untlanta. Brother man was cooking. What's good?
2: Good morning to the wires.
1: Good morning.
2: To you, Susan. I'm happy to put that reason on the way from Timbisa and Zukiti. Can't we post the land? Come on, Kati, come on, and go right in Tambe, and Nemo Satan and the Moon Bongas Boni says, so you go again, manje. So also post a manje, so color. So advise us, teen, manje, teen, and a man, Gatlin Buffet. No. Crying on social media, no, it's not it, Buffet. But as well, Mouse has good if you go hamburgs or then tshele ke makusaqala ke usiphostele wenkide then ukuthi uzosikhalela manje sekumele senzeni manje sikusule kanjani sithathe tisho sisule screen sephone
1: axis masusulwe nje screen nje. But into being issue, when it comes to this shandies, it becomes a problem and a half, right? Master P, what's cooking, what's good? What do you have to say about this? Are you with it or should we waste it?
3: Good morning, my wires.
1: Morning.
3: Good morning, Zizo M.
1: Hola.
3: Aye. Imagine, where do I start? Where do I start? And then, after 5 months or 2 days later, they show you that video. How would you feel, man? Kilo munalmka. Aye. I think people need to waste it, man. Tanko!
1: A big shout out to you on that one. Thanks so much for coming through this morning and sharing your point of view. Lindiwe, thank you so much that you came in to the studio. And before I play out the official sound, which now are we with it or should we waste it? I want to find out from you. I want your voice right here on the show this morning.
4: Yeah.
1: So the thing is, I know that, yes, as individuals, as people, we go through a lot, right?
4: Yes,
1: life
4: do.
1: can gila you and become a situation and a half, right?
4: Sure.
1: But we all have different outlets. You can go to the gym and work out. You know, you can read a book. You can just take it easy, maybe eat some comfort food and all
4: yes,
1: that stuff, right?
4: Yes.
1: You're all good. But now, is social media an effective outlet where you're recording yourself, you cry, you know, you're crying your heart out.
4: Mm.
1: Does that make a difference? Should we waste it or are you with it?
4: Wasted.
1: I
4: don't have to think about it.
1: Aye, clean. Na sound. Ulinzu tie.

0: Whiskey.
1: Asichithe nje sibeke phansi. It is what it is. Let it go. Because social media is crazy, you know, Lindiwe. There was a post that I saw on social media. Now, these individuals are a couple, right? Yeah. They're a couple. They got married. They got them kids and yeah. everything, right?
2: Yes, yes,
1: and
2: yes.
1: then found out that Broer ended up doing some problematic stuff, started cheating and all that stuff. Ooh. And then sisters
2: yes.
1: burnt all the wedding photos, all the photos that they took as a family
2: yeah.
1: and all the situation and a half,
2: yes.
1: right? We were like, yeah, on social media, the comments, oh, no, girl, yeah, go get your life, yeah, you know, yeah. big ups and all that stuff.
2: Yeah.
1: Then chigi chigi.
2: Babuyelen.
1: Ukel was killer. How? Now I'm posting pictures, as a matter of fact. When am I in Lasikila na makama? Because I'm like, why are you doing this?
2: Yeah.
1: On social media posts, as basama
2: tangwin. Can't leave social media alone.
1: Neche wati photo shoot.
2: Yo. Now we are the clouds.
1: This is silly much.
2: Yeah.
1: Very warning king. But listen, speaking about the social media news, let's have a look in terms of what is happening in the country and the rest of the world.
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2: Stories making headlines. Makashule Gana ready to hit the ground running as he chairs Pali's impeachment committee, and three Ebola vaccines in the pipeline. A very good morning. I'm Lindwe Mbanza. Rise Mzansi's MP Makashule Gana has committed to ensuring that the constitution is upheld in his role as the head of Parliament's impeachment committee. Gana was elected chairperson of the committee, which will conduct a full-scale inquiry into President Cyril Ramaphosa's alleged impeachable conduct. Now, this comes after the Constitutional Court overturned Parliament's decision to vote against the Section 89 Independent Panel Report, which found prima facie evidence that the President may have violated the Constitution. Now, Gana believes the committee will help restore public trust in Parliament.
5: So the important thing is to, as one execute this responsibility, is to stay loyal to the Constitution, guided by the rules, but also the support, as I've said, the legal advice to make sure that every step of the way it's within the confines of the laws. But the good thing for myself is that the Parliament has had similar kind of committees, not necessarily the same, that we can learn from. Say, for instance, the Section 194 committee that removed the then public protector, Advocate Mkhwebane. There's something to learn from that. There's a lot to learn from the ad hoc committee in terms of the preparations before the start of the meeting.
2: In other news, the Johannesburg High Court is expected to conduct an in loco inspection of the former John Foster Square police station, where anti-apartheid activist Matthews Mabelane is alleged to have been pushed to his death nearly five decades ago. The reopened inquest into the death of the 22-year-old will continue today, with fresh evidence challenging the apartheid-era finding that Mabelane died by suicide after allegedly jumping from the 10th floor during police interrogation. Y News reporter Lewandashe has more on this story.
6: On the first day of proceedings yesterday, the court heard testimony from senior police officers involved in cold case and TRC-related investigations who described what they believe was a cover-up by security branch officials. Matthews Mabelane's family, represented by advocate Howard Varney, questioned why investigators failed to find fingerprints or footprints on the window from which he allegedly jumped. The court also heard that photographs of the scene was never taken and that Mabelane was still alive after landing on the bonnet of a parked vehicle. But police allegedly delayed calling an ambulance. He was later declared dead on arrival at Hillbrow Hospital. Further evidence before court suggests that Mabelane had carried a note warning that police intended to kill him following his arrest shortly after returning from exile in Botswana in the aftermath of the 1976 Soweto uprising. Following today's inspection of the building, now known as the Johannesburg Central Police Station, the defense is expected to call expert witnesses, including an architect who will testify on the structure and the layout of the building. For Y News, I am Lebohang Dashe in Johannesburg.
2: Moving further afield, three health organizations are working around the clock to develop a vaccine for a rare strain of the Ebola virus that has already claimed 250 lives. The International AIDS Vaccine Initiative, the University of Oxford, and pharmaceutical

0: company Moderna are researching vaccines aimed at curbing the spread of the Bundibugyo strain. More than 1,000 suspected cases have been recorded in the DRC and 9 in Uganda. Meanwhile, scores of Kenyans took to the streets yesterday calling on their government to comply with the High Court order suspending a US-backed plan to build an Ebola quarantine facility at a military base in Kenya. Speaking to the media, one resident expressed concern about the possible spread of the virus in their own country if the plan goes ahead.
1: We want to tell the president he cannot be making such a decision to people of Kenya without even considering what will be the effect of what they are doing. We feel that we are being shortchanged because they didn't even come for public participation. Everything that affects the people should come for public participation. So we, the people who are surrounding this area, and specifically Laikipias, we reject with the strongest terms the building of quarantine facility in Laikipia County.
0: Recapping your top story this hour. Rais Mzansi's MP Makashule Ghana has committed to ensuring that the constitution is upheld in his role as the head of Parliament's impeachment committee. Do follow us on X and on Instagram at YFM for Y News. I'm Lindiwe Mpanza.
2: Ms. Lindsay, thank you so much for plugging us with that. And one big question I want to find out from you this morning, right? Thinking about the African people, right, on the African continent as well, what's the one thing that you would want to see change, especially when it comes to diseases that are affecting its people?
0: I think it's also just our response to the diseases, one, but also to be proactive, right?
2: Yeah.
0: We know that diseases of this nature exist. How do we then prevent them from spreading? Because for example, Ebola is spreading like fire, right? How do we then prevent such diseases? Children are mostly affected. You know, that sort of things. Be more proactive.
2: Thank you so much for playing us with that. I know that change is one of those things that sometimes feels a little bit slow right here on our African continent. But Mawaya, let's have a quick look at your traffic and let's see exactly how the roads are looking like.
3: Jamming in traffic with Y.
2: All right, let's have a look at Heidelberg on the N3 northbound. There is a truck accident recovery near Darcevilla Interchange as well. So do be mindful as you approach that area. Having a look at Edenville on the N3 northbound, there is some slow moving traffic towards Modern Fontaine Road. And in Bedford View on the N12 R24 westbound, there is still an accident before Kululis Interchange, but all lanes open. So do ensure that you drive carefully as you approach that particular stretch of road. But that's all I have when it comes to your traffic. If I miss anything, do jump onto the Y socials at YFM. Do hashtag Y traffic. My name is Cesar M, and this is The Glow Up.
3: 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Our heart beats rhythm.
2: Let's kick off the hour with the music coming through from Naima K on this one with the Zulani. It's called Gum.

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0: 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Listen, an exciting conversation is lined up for you, so you do not want to go anywhere, because this one touches on the fact that when we grew up, we used to hear certain stories, right? And as we grew up, we believed them until we realized as adults, no man, this ain't true whatsoever.
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0: ever wondered what in the world happened today in history?
1: On the 2nd of June, 1999, South Africa held only its second democratic national election after apartheid. It was a massive moment for the country because it showed democracy in South Africa wasn't just a once-off transition.
0: Today in history, bringing yesterday's events into today's conversation. Only on Y. Harder than the rest, better than the best. It's Y.
2: This is Why, man, the coolest place where you can be. And I told you, Woods, I'm going to be coming up with something that is exciting. And an amazing person is in the building and officially with us this morning. And before I even tell you who she is, let me paint the picture for you, right? So I know that as individuals, as people, when we were growing up, we used to hear, you know, some stories from, you know, ugogo, umkhulu, and they're based on some medical beliefs, right? And I know that, yeah, we took a lot of facts from it, and these were at face value, as a matter of fact, and never got to question because, I mean, elders told us not to question. The moment ubuza, bathi why? You know, why ubuza? Don't ask. So with the medical myth busters, we give you the answers to answer the questions that you've always wanted to know, but no one really had the real answers to. So today's myth, in fact, has too many people curious, right? Does sugar make people, particularly children, hyperactive, right? So we do enter the doctor's office this morning, and the one and only Mbali is with us. And Mbals, what's going on? What's good?
3: Good morning. Thank you so much for having me this morning.
2: No, it's only a pleasure, right?
3: And as soon as you mention abogogo, I'm thinking, oh, my granny won't be happy with me today.
2: And I know abogogo was telling me, hey,
3: Yeah, they say now that you fundile, now that you are learned, you think you know too much. Yeah.
2: No, we got to plug every single person out there with the right knowledge that is needed right now. I want to ask you this. I know that many parents are convinced that, you know, sweets make children hyperactive. Yeah. And is that rather fact or fiction?
3: That is fiction.
2: Mm.
3: That is a myth. It's actually based on crazy thing happened. So this guy wanted to develop a artificial sweetened product. And they made parents believe that children who had consumed sugar were then now acting quote-unquote crazy and wild.
2: Mm,
3: but that was not actually the case. So it is a myth, because when you look into how sugar is absorbed and all of that, yes, we do have a blood glucose spike immediately after eating something that has refined carbohydrate. And then after a while, then you start, you know, like going on a sugar crash in a way where your blood glucose come down. So what actually it should be is that it's a sugar crash, not a sugar rush.
2: Mm.
3: Because the effect of blood glucose coming down is what then we experience, other than when blood glucose are coming up.
2: Yeah.
3: So when blood glucose are coming down, that's where we see children being cranky, their mood getting affected and being irritable. But then it was the other way around, as if it's a consumption of sugar that makes children hyperactive.
2: Mm.
3: There was a study later done that where parents, sort of like two groups of children, one group was given a sugar-containing food item, the other wasn't. And parents and teachers didn't know which group was given. Because of expectation bias, they thought if they were told your child was given a sugar free, like, oh, I can see why the child is hyper. But then they'd be like, no, actually your child was never given the sugar containing treat. So that is another thing that perhaps when, as parents or as we see the child being now hyper, automatically, because we are expecting that wildness relating to the intake of sugar. Mm. Yeah.
2: Now, you speak about hyperactive, right? Let's break down that word for someone who might not know exactly what it means.
3: Yes.
2: What is it essentially?
3: So there is hyperactivity that is linked to ADHD, for example.
2: Yeah.
3: That is a genetic thing, and it's not necessarily linked to the fact that a child was given something sweet and now they're hyperactive.
2: Yeah.
3: But there is also hyperactivity that is used loosely to just define a child being overly excited.
2: Mm.
3: So we must not confuse the two, because a child being overly excited, and yes, there might be sugar involved or like something like a cake or something, but usually it's just excitement and that rush of adrenaline because there is something delicious involved. But the ADHD hyperactivity is more complex

0: than just, again, where children are or what they eat. It's more of like a genetic condition. And sometimes children may be affected by an intake of a high sugary food. Because they've got ADHD, it makes it worse. Because then when they are struggling with their feelings and they're changing moods, then they will be like behaving in a way that can be perceived as, oh, now this child is hyperactive. So we must not confuse just general children being excited around sugary foods and the actual scientific hyperactivity.
1: Oh man, there's so much that we're going to be learning today. And bazali, don't say to the children, hey, when I was hyper too much, right? Just let it be, right? Listen, man, keep it locked right here on the Big Y. Don't go anywhere. There's still so much more that is in store for you right here on the Glow Up. Coming up, the sounds of Black Cube. Somyama the Great is coming through this morning saying like this.

0: It's only beautiful music right here on your favorite music station, man. Does sugar make people, particularly children, hyperactive? We are debunking the medical myth with dietitian Mbali Mapholi right here in studio with us. And I want you to hashtag the glow up, hashtag medical myth busters as well. And, you know, Mbali, this is such an interesting conversation that we are having, you know, this morning about how being hyperactive and food actually comes together and correlates, right? For someone who might not have known about, you know, glucose and the influence that it plays as well. But why do so many parents report their children becoming more energetic after eating sweets?
1: I think as we were talking about expectation or perception bias earlier, that they are expecting the child to be hyper.
0: Yeah.
1: But also, if you look into it, where usually the report of a child being hyper after eating something sweet is usually

0: at a space where there is a vibe, there is hype anyway there.
1: Yeah.
0: But then the third thing is not necessarily that it's because they've just eaten sugar, but it's the after effect of the blood glucose coming down, and that can cause a child to be more irritable.
1: Yeah.
0: But the hyperactivity, as I was explaining it earlier, is more linked to an actual condition, ADHD, and that is not necessarily, it's more brain related than the just being hyperactive. And I think we do use the word, or parents use the word hyper quite loosely, as if it's just, I eat a sweet, then I'm hyper. Maybe we must rename it and actually call, they get excited. Because there is that they will get excited because it's something sweet. It's something they love to eat anyway. But also, with that said, we cannot sort of play down the effect of high consumption of sugar in children, because we know that long term it affects their body weight. So it contributes to childhood obesity, contributes to type 2 diabetes in the long run, or heart and heart related diseases. But it's not as instant as we make it be, like, oh, now you're on a sugar rush, as if it's like addictive and like, but it's more long term. If the diet that the child consumes overall has less vegetables, has more high sugary foods, high sugary drinks, then that long term is going to affect their health more than anything.
1: It's quite interesting, you know, to think about it in the long run when it comes to consumption of sugar.
0: Yeah.
1: And in that instance, maybe if parents unknowingly, are they contributing to children being addicted to sweets?
0: Yeah.
1: And is addiction a real thing to sweets?
0: There is that, I want to use the word again, addiction, loosely, because obviously as a scientist, I need proof to say there is addiction.
1: Definitely.
0: But yes, there is that being sort of leaning more towards sugary foods or treats. If, as parents, when we speak about food to children, there's this emphasis, oh, sugar is bad, sugar is bad, sugar is bad. In turn, that makes one want to have sugar.
1: Yeah.
0: It's like that, the thing in the brain where if you are told don't do something, you want to do it. So in the long run, we've seen what we call disordered eating, where all of a sudden, either as adults, as children grow up, they become so obsessed about avoiding sugar, so much so that is to their demise. Now the thing they avoid so much, but now they start consuming a lot of, because finally I'm out of my mom's house, I can eat whatever I want. And that's where we see, again, adult obesity now, where a person moves out of home and now they can buy a whole cake and eat it on their, like, on their own, and a whole tub of ice cream. And it's because of the trauma that growing up they were not allowed to. So I think we must always remember that in terms of eating guidelines, there is an allocation of about 10% of sugar coming from your treats. So that means you can have a small treat. Children can be allowed a small treat, but it mustn't replace real food.
1: Real food,
0: a snack and a treat are two different things. A snack is a small meal that is still giving them nutrition. And then a treat is more a fun food. So if we go back as parents to that concept of saying food first approach, so in a way, eat your meal, and then after, you'll then have space for dessert, or like have something sweet after that. Not to replace, because when we replace, we are now bringing this thinking, or addiction in a way, or disordered eating, where now these sugary things are viewed as superior. Oh my gosh, it's the best thing. And then your broccoli and spinach is viewed as boring food by children.
1: And I mean, broccoli is delicious, you know, and spinach is delicious, but
0: the cooking, but I thought also it's questionable too.
1: Yeah, you know, I think about spinach as well. If my spinach must not bamboo get right, as I was thinking, you know. Oh my goodness, man. Listen, stay tuned right here on The Big Y. Don't go anywhere. Mbali's still with us right here in studio. And it's all about, you know, I'm a sweetie and being hyperactive.
2: The frequency that moves you. It's why.
1: Reminder of Grind on the 27th of June at Atlas Studios. We invite all ages to the Creator Link Up, where activations, collaborations, and elevation await. We interrupt your solo hustle to invite you to grind, because building alone will only take you so far. At some point, you need the space, the people, and the tools for grind. This year, we elevate, and Grind is the ultimate creator link up, and it is back just for you and no one else. And we're calling all creatives to attendance. Elevate your nano profile and learn how to turn every post into a bag. Now, if you're serious about content creation, you at Grind, happening on the 27th of June at Atlas Studios, the hub of creatives. What you can expect is a creator masterclass from Sinatimba Madondo on building your online persona, Bobby Sibiya for travel content and monetization, Reba S on breaking into automotive content,

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1: You feel me?
0: It's Y. Lock into the sound of good times. This is Y.

0: It's music from William Lasker M, and coming through this morning with some good flavor and good music. If it is a birthday today, happy birthday to you. And if it is anniversary with you and your special somebody, happy anniversary, man. I trust that today is a beautiful day that you get to enjoy. And yes, right here in studio with us, we still have our medical dietitian, right, Mbali Mapoli, just letting us know exactly, you know, what we need to do when it comes to this phase of hyperactivity, especially when it comes to children consuming amaswidi, right? And Mbali, you know, we had an interesting conversation off air. This was quite a fun fact, right? To amaswidi, right? You gain just a little bit nyana on the kilos, right?
1: Yes, because it is the habits, but also you guys are buying each other sweets, and then

0: over time, those habits start sticking and becoming part of your relationship, day-to-day way of doing it. And eventually you realize that you're consuming quite a high amount of treats versus when you were single. So there was a study that showed first year, at least 10 kilograms of weight gain. I'm not to say don't jolla, but just be aware that you can influence each other positively as well, whereby maybe every second day or so you buy each other whatever salads or wraps, whatever healthy foods that you want, as much as those treats also can exist.
1: Now also, you know, this is a question that just popped up in my mind, right? Looking at, you know, gents versus ladies as well, and through studies, through science, who's more likely, you know, to consume a lot of sweets?
0: Ladies are not going to like this, but it's more women. And there is a biological association with that. Because of our hormones going up and down throughout the month, there are times in the month where our serotonin levels drop. And at that point, we need a pick-me-up. And biologically, foods that have got refined sugars, they increase serotonin. So you want that high of a mood booster, and then you get it from a chocolate. So yes, and I can say it is mostly women, but it's justified sometimes. I'm not encouraging poor eating here, but I'm just saying, I don't want people saying, yeah, you see, I told you eat a lot of sweets, saying to their girlfriends. But yes, but at some parts of the month, it is justified because it's needed as our hormones are dropping and doing the fluctuations.
1: Well, quite an interesting fact. That's why I'm sometimes a sweet demon, can't you? Well, but, you know, I want to also find out, you know, when it comes to parents, how can, you know, parents foster a really good relationship between children and also treats as well?
0: Yeah, I think it starts with parents themselves. Children model a lot of what we do as parents. So if whenever you're speaking about sweets, you either highly praise them and put this emphasis on the sweets, in a way you're influencing a child to view the treats the same way, that they are so pleasurable and so good, you know. So how we, our relationship with food, our relationship with treats means a lot. When you are sad and immediately you're like, all I want is a sweet, trust that the child is then going to be also be like, when I'm sad, all I want is a treat. But also another flip side is that instead of always be like, avoid, avoid, avoid, we can say treats can be part of a healthy child's diet, meaning that they still eating their fruits and vegetables and their protein, but then now in, as part of a fun part of the day or a treat, then they can have a treat. But it shouldn't replace, treats shouldn't replace nourishment in a way.
1: Yeah, and speaking about nourishment as well, and in closing, looking at the interest of time as well, you know, what are some of the healthy alternatives for parents to just try and manage, you know, their children's sugar intake?
0: One of the biggest ways to manage sugar intake, especially around treats, is try to make them at home. You can make your slushes at home. You can make where you take fruits and then add yogurt and freeze that. That's a nice treat. Or you can dip strawberries in chocolate. Strawberries are not only for your partner and yourself.
1: Okay.
0: You can do that as a treat. So if we can try to make treats more at home with children, involve them, that can help. But also, they must understand that they still, especially at school, they are taught about different food groups and all of that. Embrace that and say, then you will have a treat as part of a dessert, but it shouldn't replace a meal. So those are the things. Sugary drinks as well are one of the biggest contributors of high intake of sugar in a child's diet. So let's make homemade ices. Let's make drinks at home. Let's choose better when it comes to what children end up drinking as well.
1: I really and truly love that. And for those that want to be in touch with you and come through and just to see you to explain a little bit further than what we've tapped into today, how can they do that?
0: I love that. I love chatting with people and tea and all of that. So they can go on Instagram, it's at Urban Dietitian. On TikTok, it's Mbali Urban Dietitian. Facebook, Mbali Mapoli Registered Dietitians. Or my website, www.mbalimapoliinc.co.za.
1: Hey, listen, the day that I have kids, I've officially got a dietitian.
0: Absolutely.
1: Listen, keep it locked right here on the Big Y. Do not go anywhere. But as a matter of fact, I've got Lindy and Banza right here in studio with us, right? Lindy, what's your relationship on a scale of 1 to 10 with Ama Sweet?
2: 7.
1: Doc, good. Is
0: okay,
1: that good?
0: That's good. That's good.
1: Is it good?
0: Yeah. Oh. 7 is in like, 7 is in towards bad, is in, or
2: 7 towards bad.
0: Oh, it's okay. It's okay. It's okay.
2: Okay, we can work with that.
0: We can work with that. Okay. I'll take you out for coffee and then we can talk.
1: No sugar. No sugar.
0: No sugar on the coffee.
1: Listen, well, I don't go anywhere.
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4: Stories making headlines. Makashule Ghana ready to hit the ground running as he chairs Parley's impeachment committee. And three Ebola vaccines in the pipeline. A very good morning. I'm Lindwe Mpanza. Rising Zanzi Member of Parliament Makashule Ghana has committed to ensuring that the Constitution is upheld in his role as the head of Parliament's Impeachment Committee. Ghana was elected chairperson of the committee yesterday, which will conduct a full-scale inquiry into President Cyril Ramaphosa's alleged impeachable conduct. Now, this comes after the Constitutional Court overturned Parliament's decision to vote against the Section 89 Independent Panel report, which found prima facie evidence that the president may have violated the constitution. Now, Ghana believes the committee will help restore public trust in parliament.
5: So the important thing is to, as one, execute this responsibility, is to stay loyal to the constitution, guided by the rules, but also the support, as I've said, the legal advice to make sure that every step of the way it's within the confines of the laws. But the good thing for myself is that the parliament has had similar kind of committees, not necessarily the same, that we can learn from. Say for instance the section 194 committee that removed the then public protector Advocate Nkwebane. There's something to learn from that. There's a lot to learn from the ad hoc committee in terms of the preparations before the start of the meeting.
4: Now, staying with Parliament, National Assembly Secretary Masibulele Khaso says there is no rule that bars MK Party's leader John Hlophe from partaking in the recently formed impeachment committee. Khaso says the National Assembly Speaker Togo Didiza received a request from the DA for Hlophe to be removed from the committee. The DA argued that an impeached judge cannot sit in the judgment of others.
6: Honourable members, we received a letter, I think it was 27th of May, challenging the eligibility of Dr. Hlophe to be part of this meeting. We thought we should just clarify that matter before we start, that currently there is no impediment in our rules for Dr. Hlophe to be part of the impeachment committee. And for that reason, we do not, Speaker does not find it necessary for Dr. Hlophe to be excluded from these proceedings, and therefore we are proceeding as such.
4: And finally, three health organizations are working around the clock to develop a vaccine for a rare strain of the Ebola virus that has already claimed 250 lives. The International AIDS Vaccine Initiative, the University of Oxford, and the pharmaceutical company Moderna are researching vaccines aimed at curbing the spread of the Bundi Bugyo strain. More than 1,000 suspected cases have been recorded in the Democratic Republic of Congo and 9 cases in Uganda. Meanwhile, scores of Kenyans took to the streets yesterday calling on the government to comply with a high court order suspending a US-backed plan to build an Ebola quarantine facility at a military base in Kenya. Now, during an interview, one resident expressed concern about the potential spread of the virus in Kenya should the plan go ahead.
7: We want to tell the president he cannot be making such a decision to people of Kenya without even considering what will be the effect of what they are doing. We feel that we are being shortchanged because they didn't even come for public participation. Everything that affects the people should come for public participation. So we, the people who are surrounding this area, and specifically Laikipias, we reject with the strongest terms the building of quarantine facility in Laikipia County.
4: Recapping your top story this hour, Rise Mzanzi.

0: His MP Makashule Gana has committed to ensuring that the Constitution is upheld in his role as head of Parliament's Impeachment Committee. Do follow us on X and on Instagram at YFM for Y News. I'm Lindiwe Mpanza.
1: Ms. Mpanza, thanks so much for playing us with the news and just knowing exactly what's happening around this continent of ours and the rest of the world as well. Let's have a quick look at your traffic and let's see exactly how the roads are looking like.
2: Jamming in traffic with Y.
1: All right, my wife, tapping into the roads this morning. Starting off in Centurion on the N1, southbound in particular, stationary vehicle on, or rather near Old Johannesburg Road. So to be mindful as you approach that area. Having a look at Bedford View on the N12 R24 westbound, there is an accident before Galuli's interchange. So that area is still affected. So if you can utilize alternative routes, I would suggest that you do so. And I hope that you've notified your bosses at work. You're going to be a little bit late, right? Having a look at Heidelberg on the N3 northbound, there is still that track recovery that is happening in the area near Dasselville Interchange. So to be mindful as you approach that area. But that's all I have when it comes into your traffic. If I miss anything, do jump onto the Y socials at YFM. Do hashtag Y traffic. My name is Caesar M.
2: So you're a chill dude who prefers this sound.
3: Big dog people is we. Big dog people is we. 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
2: me. 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
3: And I be yelling out gang gang. Do you gang bang? I be outside with my gang gang.
2: So you can never win, right?
4: Right?
2: Wrong. And we can tell you why. This is the frequency that moves you. They know I'm on one. I'm really lit. The first rule of Fight Club. 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

Sekalakanchalam on a brand new hour this morning. It is the sounds of the one and only official RSA coming through this morning with the likes of Caesar Alakine and even Melo and Sleazy, man. And Ben's on the

0: This one's called Mabalabala. 20 minutes past the hour 11 this morning. You're still tuned into the Glow Up right here on Y. My name is Sizo. I'm standing in for my sister, the one and only Karakala Sewai, my nyambo, Sekari Namteto. But she'll be back very, very soon. And listen, it's just you and I right now taking it easy. Remember that you are my co-host, and I could not do what I do without you. That's why we do best every single time. It is, of course, the final hour of the show, but there is so much that is lined up for you, from good music to conversations to some plenty of surprises there, and to we've got for you right here on the show. And if you just joined us, well, relax, settle in, because it's time for you and I to turn it up, and let's make this last hour one to remember. So do ensure that you are ready. So let's get started. Don't go anywhere. Stay tuned right here on the Big Y. And that being said, some of the surprises that I do have for you is an amazing artist, and they are, of course, a genre blurring singer, songwriter, producer, and multi-instrumentalist whose music blends alternative R&B, Afrofusion, and subtle rock textures with emotionally driven storytelling. Whether, you know, he has a guitar in his hand or is behind a production desk, man, this artist is equally textured, emotionally charged, and even unmistakably original. This is, of course, the Love Stacey. We're going to be chatting to him when you come back, so don't go anywhere. Stay tuned right here on the Big Y.
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4: Listen, South Africa's music icon Chomi is back. Yes, I'm talking about the Queen of Dance. She recently released a new track, Jovicho. Bafana is back ahead of 2026 FIFA World Cup, bringing back the high-energy football spirit that many people remember from the unforgettable 2010 era. Right.
5: So, that's the song.
4: Yeah.
5: And it is very Chomi-ish, you know? I listen to that song and it's giving very Chomi.
4: 100%.
5: But I have a lot of questions.
4: Okay.
5: About the music video in particular.
4: Okay.
5: There's a young girl who's probably about 5 or 6 years old that's wearing a wig.
4: In the music video?
5: I have a lot to say. But you know what? We don't have the time.
4: Yeah.
5: So maybe we'll take this part of the conversation and move it, you know?
4: Okay.
5: Because I don't think a baby that small should be wearing a wig.
3: 12 to 3 p.m. on Y. There's no problem when the answer is Y.
0: Before we even go anywhere, right, Mawai, I want you and I to tap into this amazing track, right? To start things off, this one is called The Problem. And when we come back, man, we'll sit down with the one and only Love Stacey. It's going to be a fun one, and we're going to be taking it easy right here on the show. So do ensure that you enjoy, and don't go anywhere.
3: The frequency that moves you, it's Y.

0: beautiful jam brought to you by Love Stacey. Man, this one is called Problem. And I wanted to kick off for the conversation with one of his beautiful tracks, man. And they just take you on that melodical journey. And he narrates us through the vocals, man, through this particular beautiful song. But listen, ladies and gentlemen, help me welcome the one and only Love Stacey. Brother man, good morning.
1: Yeah, how you doing? How you doing?
0: I'm good, man. How are things going on your side?
1: Things are, you know, calm.
0: Yeah,
1: you know,
0: yeah.
1: Everything's good.
0: I love the fact that, you know, you're so calm, man, right? And that also translates into your music, right?
1: Yeah.
0: Now, tell us, before we tap into who you are holistically, right? Tell us a little more about this track, man, Problem.
1: So Problems was made on a farm.
0: Okay,
1: right?
0: Yeah, yeah.
1: So I had an encounter with, like, one of the animals there, which is a cow.
0: Yeah.
1: And I was like, man, a lot of people, like, misunderstand this animal. Majority of the time, people think that, no, it'll attack me.
0: Yeah.
1: And in South Africa, obviously,
0: sure,
1: we use cows, you know, with, like, family stuff and all of that. So you never really get the opportunity to spend time with a cow. Or if somebody goes to a farm, it's all about content, you know. Where else, in my case, it's not about that. I grew up around, like, animals and stuff. I love animals, you know. So I had this encounter, and I was making the beat. And this cow literally was walking around. Then it just came. Literally when I was starting the beat. It sat there, and I was just like, nah. Let me actually take this misunderstanding and look at myself and be like, how many relationships have I been in that ended up because of misunderstandings? You know, because I'm the problem and you're the problem, and this is how it is. And I was able to make Problems from that. And I was able to also, like, and I also had this thing. I was like, I don't want to write it by myself.
0: Majority
1: of the time, I write by myself. I was like, no, I don't want to write this song by myself. I want to write it with a girl, you know, because then it makes sense. Then it's like a relationship type of conversation. And I was like, yo, tell me your side of the story with 1, 2, 3, 4, 5. And she was able to write that, you know. And even with the backings, majority of the time, I do my own backings.
0: Yeah.
1: But I had a girl as well do the backings because it's like a conversation, you know. It's the whole story put into one song. You know, so Problems is that.
0: Really and truly love that, you know. And I know that you've been building a very distinct sound and even creative identity.

0: as Love Stacey, right? So how would you describe your journey so far when you started to where you are right now?
1: So I started back at home in Randfontein. So me and my homie, there was a homie of mine, Cypher, right? Cypher's like, yo, I know you can sing, but I need you on my project, right? Yeah. And I was like, alright, say less. And we were recording with the Samsung, like the old Samsung.
0: Oh, yeah, yeah.
1: Yo, he didn't have a mic. And this this during load shedding, so we had to make sure, like, yo, we were quick with it, you know? So we recorded our first song with on his phone, and we put it onto Fruity Loops on the laptop, you know, that whole transfer thing. And then we made another song. And then a homie of mine, Eugene, had FL, and he's really good at what he does.
0: Yeah.
1: And we're still learning, you know. We're just, you know, fiddling, figuring stuff out. And we were able to create our own sound. Because at that time, there was, like, Litawa Acid and, you know, all these guys making the same vibe, trying to be like Travis Scott.
0: Sure.
1: You know, it's no offense. But you really can see that the influence was there, right? And we found our own way of making music. And from there on, I got a laptop, started making, like, indie pop. I like indie pop, like alternative music. And a friend of mine played one of my songs for Devon Gogo.
0: Yeah.
1: And Devon Gogo called me to the studio. And, you know, I met more people. Yeah. Son, baby son. And I, he introduced me to Yams. Then we went to a camp with Major League. Then we made All Night Long with Elaine. Right? So that was my first record, like my first breakthrough record as the guy in the background. Because at that time I was in the background, you know.
0: Sure.
1: So that was the first song, and then more songs started coming out, like Daliwami by Bobby Cooper. Then I ended up meeting up with more people, worked on an EP with Lacquer Beats. You know Lacquer Beats?
0: Yeah.
1: He produced Holy Ghost Fire.
0: Wow, crazy. Yeah, that's fine, so I worked
1: on an EP with him and Nasty C. They have a joint EP, Flew to Nigeria. Wow. That was my first time flying to Nigeria with Nasty. And worked with Blackie, started doing hip-hop stuff and all of that. And everything else is history, man. Like, right now, you know, like, working with, like, Tyler and all these other people, you know, being signed to the same people as Tyler. And, so we all just grinding. So where I'm at right now, I'm grateful.
0: Hey, man, I cannot wait for that Grammy, man. You know, I cannot wait for that Grammy when it arrives. Come through to what, right? And you know what? Like, you share so much about, you know, your journey and your story as well. But for you, what do you feel like shaped you the most as an artist? And where do you draw, you know, that inspiration from to curate music, to wake up on a day-to-day and say that, listen, I'm going to be writing this track and finding that beat?
1: The people that I can say that really, like, made me who I am right now are my parents.
0: Yeah.
1: So my dad used to play a whole lot of rock and roll for me.
0: Yeah.
1: Like we, I used to listen to a whole lot of rock, like, from Bon Jovi, Nickelback to...
0: Oh,
1: like, the classics. I used to listen to, like, radio stations that had rock and roll, and it used to make me so happy as a little kid. And then my mom used to listen to a lot of neo soul. And also my mom sings at church, you know, so... The influence was there, you know, met up with, like, Tezzy. He produced some songs for AKA, like, some of AKA's biggest songs were produced by Tezzy. Bafana Nkosi wrote for Robbie Malinga and all these other big people. And their influence really, like, shaped me to who I am right now, you know, to be honest with you. And I just went with it, man, you know, like... I was not really the best at school, like, when it came to focusing and all that, you know, like, I did very well, but I wasn't the best, and I was like, this music thing is the only thing that's keeping me sane. I used to literally write an exam with the earphone. Like,
0: serious?
1: Wow. Yeah. I came from a school where technology was, like, a big thing. Bro, I used to, anything music, I used to spend my time, like, break time, when everybody's doing crazy stuff outside.
0: Music.
1: Yo, I'm in the music class, and I used to, like, sell Stoke Suites and all that stuff. I used to have people run that for me, like, yo, go sell this. I need to be with the piano right now. Like, I need to, you know, ground myself. Yeah. And, you know, so all of that, like, the environment that I was in growing up shaped me to who I am right now. And the inspiration, where I grab my inspiration is more from, like, your... Like the rock stars, you know, like Kurt Cobain, Jimi Hendrix, you know, James Brown.
0: Yeah.
1: You get where I'm coming from? That's where I come from. And that's what I like, you know. And when it comes to, like, the modern peoples, like your Frank Ocean, you know, your Playboi Carti and all these guys, like The Weeknd. The Weeknd is huge on my playlist, you get what I'm saying? So it's like that for me, you know, Kendrick Lamar. You know, so,
0: Hey, man, some solid stuff right here, you know, because

0: Stacey Man just gives us the best every single time. Do not go anywhere. Stay tuned right here on The Big Y, because we're going to be tapping into another track that is called California, right? We're going to be jumping into that when we come back. So stay tuned right here only on The Glow Up.
1: Lock into the sound of good times. This is Y.
0: Reminder of a grind on the 27th of June at Atlas Studios. Invite all ages to the Creator Link-Up, where activations, collaborations and elevation await. We interrupt your solo hustle to invite you to grind, because building alone will only take you so far. And at grind, at some point, you need the space, the people and the tools to grind. So this year, we elevate. Grind, the ultimate Creator Link-Up is back, calling on all creatives to attendance. So elevate your nano profile and learn how to turn every post into a bag. Now, if you're serious about content, you're at Grind, happening on the 27th of June at Atlas Studios. And this is the hub of creatives, creator masterclasses that you can come through and witness, from the likes of Sinatemba Madonda on building your online persona, Poppy Sibiya for travel content and monetization, Reba S on breaking into the automotive content, as well as Sushi with Wasabi on collaborative branding. 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
0: Definitely we'll be seeing you at Grind. And of course, right now, enjoying some good music. Love, Stacey, tell us a little bit more about this one, yeah?
3: So, California is actually like a, you know, realization type of song. But I imagined myself, you know, being on a penthouse, and I'm like, yo, I have everything, you know? And if you listen to The King of Hearts is mostly about relationships. And I'm like, I have everything, but I had to leave, you know, how do I put it? Like a relationship where I'll have one partner. Mm. You get where I'm coming from? Mm. And I was like, nah, I'm not happy.
0: Yeah.
3: You know, and if you listen to like the whole album, California is more of like a note, like Kurt Cobain note, you know?
0: Yeah.
3: And I was like, nah, I'm done with this, you know, like dying in California. Finally made it. A lot of people will tell you, like, yeah, we need to go to California, man. Da, da, da, da, Magic City, da, da, da, this and that and that. And you're just like, okay, now I'm here. What next?
0: What next?
3: You know, you get where I'm coming from. And California is like that, you know, dying in California, California cating, doing everything in California, thinking that will like help me fill that void, you know, that empty void. And, you know, smoking on paranoia, it got me contemplating, you know, like I've done everything, bro, substances, whatever it could be, you know, like living the rock star life, but of course, realizing that, nah,
0: it's not sustainable.
3: It's not sustainable at all. So it was just like, yo, let me just write about that, you know, and the whole song was a freestyle, you know, and just, yeah, I don't know what got into me. That day, it was bad. It was really, really crazy.
0: That's so bad. It's one of the wild ones, right? But it's still, at the same time, the amazing artist that he is, curating beautiful music in the craziness of this world that we get to live in. So do enjoy. This one is called California, dedicated to you.
4: What the f**k, Stacey? We're done, bro. I'm over you. We cannot be doing this. We're done.

0: Lock into the sound of good times. This is Why.
1: Oh yeah, so this is definitely Why. And of course, the love Stacey Reich in the building with us is still doing the most. And as I listen to the tracks, right, I think about the recent single, which is Problems, which feels very raw and honest and almost like, you know, a confession that is there. You know, and when it comes to California, well, as well, on the flip side, it's a much smoother, more laid-back feel, but it carries the sense of, you know, longing and wanting a lot more when it comes to this, which has a much smoother, you know, laid-back feel to it. But looking at the two tracks, right, are you showing two different sides of the same story?
2: Yeah. So, like I said, right, the project is more of like a story, right, if you listen to it. And California is just like, I'm here now. Like I said, to you, like, I'm here now. I've done everything. Like, I've done everything crazy. You get where I'm coming from?
1: Yeah.
2: And it's like the realization, like I said, it's the Kurt Cobain letter. You know, and then you listen to the other songs like Nevermind.
1: Yeah.
2: And you listen to Sirens. Sirens is like the crime scene. Like, you know, and then all of that. So it's definitely two different sides of me. It's like the lover boy to me being by myself and actually realizing that I never loved myself.
1: Oh man, one thing I can tell you is literally right here on the Y app, I got Ayanda ARX coming through saying California man with the fire emoji. Listen man, the Y's are really and truly loving the music as well. So a big shout out to you on that one, Ayanda.
2: Thank you.
1: And let's talk about the King's of Hearts, right, EP. It is described as one of your most conceptual and personal projects yet. And what does this body of work, you know, represent for you at this point in your life and your career as well?
2: I think for me personally, like, majority of the time when we listen to artists, especially male artists, like, they sing about, like, you know, they don't really sing about their emotions, like their actual emotions, you know. They'll majority of the time blame it on someone.
1: Yeah.
2: And I just had to like find a way to like also blame myself, but in a very, very messed up way. Not in a way of like accepting it, but it's like you leave question marks and stuff like that. So the King of Hearts is like, it talks about like the misunderstanding, you know, being a person that loves, you know, being sympathetic and all of that, you know. So yeah, the King of Hearts is just like it's a story, man.
1: Yeah.
2: You know, even when you look at like the deck, right, that specific card, King of Hearts, like, they misunderstand that card. If you actually look at the whole thing, there's a whole myth around it.
1: Yeah.
2: You know, and it talks about like how he got killed by the Queen of Spades. And for me, it's like that, like the relationships that I had had to get rid of me.
1: Oh man, you know, one thing that I'm picking up as well is how you see things, right?
2: Yeah.
1: From your interactions with being on the farm and seeing a cow, and there is a moment that is there. What ability do you feel like, or at what point did you realize that you have this ability and innate ability of seeing those moments in cards, right? A deck of cards, for an example. And someone else is like, man, how on earth did you see that? But for you, what do those moments mean?

0: I don't know. Honestly speaking, I've never really thought about it, but one thing I can definitely say is like, it's just like a gift that God gave me, you know, to actually like think, sit down, and actually analyze everything, you know, and use small little things that we neglect or we don't really like put our time on, and just like look at that. Even with like the King of Hearts, like the project wasn't supposed to be called King of Hearts,
1: Sure.
0: and I remember I was at home. It was after I was with Lauryn Hill and Wyclef, and I was like, nah, man. Like, because I had to remake my project.
1: Yeah.
0: But I was like, nah. Why? And at that time, I think I had a deck of cards. I was moving around with a deck of cards.
1: Sure.
0: Like,
1: Yeah.
0: I move around with objects everywhere I go. Like, I have a harmonica. I didn't come
1: Yeah.
0: with it today. But I would have, like, every week there's something. And I had a deck of cards, right? And that specific card kept on like popping up. Like I can do like some tricks with cards, like magic tricks and all of
1: Yeah.
0: that,
1: Yeah.
0: right? And every single time that deck, and I was like, nah, I want to do research on this specific card.
1: Yeah.
0: You hear where I'm coming from? And it just made sense. And I was like, whoa, that's interesting, you know? And I think even on Instagram, I was just calling myself King of Hearts, King of Hearts, King
1: Sure.
0: of Hearts, not understanding what it really meant. And then it hit me. So
1: Oh,
0: it
1: man.
0: just came. Like honestly speaking, I just woke up and I just had it,
1: Yeah.
0: you know. Yeah.
1: Hey man, that's the beauty of you know being so talented. There's certain things that only you just see that the world could just wish, but you also translate those moments into music and
0: Yeah.
1: you take us on that beautiful journey as well. As we ramp up our conversation this morning, who's the dream collaboration?
0: My dream collaboration?
1: Yeah.
0: Future.
1: Oh man, yeah. Why
0: I
1: Future specifically?
0: don't know.
1: Yeah.
0: He like I don't like what he does,
1: Yeah.
0: but the music is cool, so I like it. And also with like some of the lyrical content that I have, without the swearing and all that, like, yeah, Future, Kendrick, yeah, Drake, yeah,
1: Maybe.
0: I like Drake, like I literally like Drake, but and who else? Who else? Also, obviously The Weeknd,
1: Sure.
0: definitely want to work with The Weeknd. Who else? Who else? Who else? There's a whole lot of people right now, you know.
1: Yeah,
0: Future,
1: yeah.
0: that's the one that came to mind. You know, Yeat, Don Toliver. You know, I love Travis,
1: Ah,
0: but
1: man, yeah.
0: not really Travis. Don
1: Yeah.
0: Toliver
1: Solid,
0: specifically. So
1: solid, solid. Man, really and truly love that. But in closing, right, what's next in this chapter of music, career, and life as well for you? And what should people be expecting from you moving forward in 2026, 2 years to come as well?
0: What's coming next is obviously I'm working on this new body of art, right? And also like more collaborations, man.
1: Sure.
0: There's a project that I made it on, like a couple of projects that I made on. One is international, the other one is local, but
1: Yeah.
0: it's a comeback for him. That's because
1: Yeah.
0: I can't really speak much about it.
1: Amen.
0: You know, definitely want to work with the people that I've always been working with, you know, your Nasty C, Blackie, you know, go back to the Amapiano scene for a few again.
1: Yeah.
0: You know, just all of that, man, like pushing work. Yeah, I have to push work.
1: Amen.
0: So
1: There's no other
0: pushing
1: way.
0: work, you know. And yeah, man, more content.
1: Yeah.
0: I wanna now also like dibble and dabble with fashion,
1: Yeah.
0: you know, start doing more stuff fashion wise, performances, you know. So yeah.
1: Yeah. Oh man, really and truly love that. You know, when you say more work, one thing I can tell you is we gotta keep the economy alive. That's the key thing, man.
0: I want to have a family and a
1: Hey man,
0: wife, you know. I need
1: yeah.
0: to work for that, man, you
1: Most
0: know.
1: definitely, man.
0: Yeah, I need to work for
1: Bless.
0: that.
1: Yeah, yeah.
0: Yeah.
1: And for those that want to get in touch with you, how can we catch you on the socials and get in touch with you, brother, to perform anywhere across South Africa, Africa and the rest of the world?
0: So you can find me at on Instagram and TikTok area at LoveStacy, LoveStacy, and also on DSPs use the
1: Yeah.
0: same name. And if you want to book me, man, hit up ACP, Africa Creative
1: Yeah.
0: Agency. And yeah, we're online. Or if you want to hit me up with DM, hit me up with the DM. I'll send you my number.
1: Amen. It's all good and well. And listen, my fellow South Africans, there ain't no discounts that you're going to be asking for. It ain't going to happen, right? So listen, stay tuned right here on Y. Don't go anywhere, yeah?
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3: Well, it's time for me to sign in and out of here. I'm going to check you over the weekend on Wake and Shake between the hours of 6 o'clock in the morning all the way to 9 in the morning on Saturday. And Sunday Feels Part 1 on Sunday, 6 to 10 in the morning. But coming up next, it is the Lunch League, the one and only Yvette Floss. Boz, I am a Boz. I'm done coming through with the one and only Caddy. Lunch League is going to be amazing, man. More music, fun conversations, and taking it easy.

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1: Stories making headlines. The 2021 KZN drug bust continues to dominate the Matlanga Commission. And US President Donald Trump says he has persuaded Israel and Hezbollah to stop fighting. A very good afternoon. I'm Lindwe Mbanza. KZN Hawks Warrant Officer Carl Sander says police have the authority to search a container without the permission or presence of its owner if there's reason to believe it contains drugs that could be removed or tampered with. Now, Sander returned to the witness stand at the Matlanga Commission of Inquiry today, where he continued outlining his expertise in drug trafficking investigations and seizure operations. YNews reporter Odile Rabola was at the commission and files this report.
2: Sander told the commission that suspected drug trafficking operations must be intercepted as soon as information about them becomes available. He says crime intelligence officers are empowered to use the relevant legal provisions to conduct search and seizure operations in an effort to prevent illicit substances from being moved or distributed. His testimony comes after the commission heard evidence from Zonke Zizwe CIMAC warrant officer Marumo Makhane, who said he drove a container suspected of containing cocaine to Scania's Ayrton warehouse in July of 2021 before it was opened. Makhane told the commission that this was done so that the warehouse manager could be present during the search, raising concerns and questions about whether the procedure was appropriate. For Y News, I am Udirile Rabalao in Tshwane.
1: In other news, March on March has denied any involvement in the brutal killing of 19-year-old Ntlamulo Sambo in Mossel Bay, Western Cape, as he condemned acts of violence linked to anti-illegal immigration protests. Now, Sambo and two Mozambican nationals were killed in suspected xenophobic attacks over the weekend as investigations into the circumstances surrounding their deaths continue. The civic organization's founder, Jacinta Ngobese-Zuma, conveyed her condolences to the affected families and called on South Africans to remain peaceful during protests.
3: We stand for documents where a person must show that they are South African by having documents or that they're in the country legally. Whether that person speaks French or speaks Tsonga or speaks Shona or speaks whatever language, it's not what we are about.
1: Meanwhile, Sambo's mother has appealed to the public for assistance with the costs of her son's funeral.
4: They killed my son like a dog, saying that he's foreigner, whereas my child is a Tsonga, a South African citizen of Limpopo at Giani. I am very painful and hurt as I'm speaking now, because here I am right now, I'm not working. They killed my child. Now I should take the body home to Limpopo. I should bury my child on Saturday. Please, South Africa, help the fellow South Africa.
1: Moving further afield, U.S. President Donald Trump says he has persuaded Israel and Hezbollah to stop fighting, while talks with Iran are reportedly progressing after appearing to stall amid Israel's military operations in Lebanon. Now, Trump said he had spoken to Israeli Prime Minister Benjamin Netanyahu and held what he described as a very good call with Hezbollah through unnamed intermediaries. However, Netanyahu has appeared to cast doubt on any truce with Hezbollah, while U.S. news outlets reported that Trump criticized the Israeli leader, accusing him of jeopardizing efforts to secure a border agreement with Iran. Retired Major General Gus McLaren says the Trump administration's engagement with Hezbollah reflects the White House's efforts to find solutions to the conflict.
5: On one level, Netanyahu desperately needs the U.S. top cover for their war against Iran. Iran remains the existential threat to Israel, and Israel will achieve far greater suppression of Iranian military capability as long as America stays engaged. But I think to hear that the United States administration is talking to Hezbollah is really quite extraordinary. I mean, it is listed as a terror group. It is a proxy military for Iran. But I think what it shows is just how desperate Mr. Trump is for an off-ramp. He wants this war to end. He wants some sort of victory narrative, and having the Israeli

0: forces and Netanyahu pushing all out back towards the Beirut and points north is not playing into that narrative.
1: Recapping your top story this hour. KZN Hawks Warrant Officer Carl Sander says police have the authority to search a container without the permission or presence of its owner. Do follow us on X and on Instagram at YFM for Y News. I'm Lindy Wimbanza.
2: Hi, Lindy. Happy Tuesday. The petrol prices, have they gone up yet? Or is it still happening?
1: It is still happening.
2: Oh, at midnight.
1: Yes.
2: So basically,
1: you'll wake up to...
2: So, umuntu mela kichibe manje.
1: Yes.
2: Is that where you're going now because you're leaving?
1: Yes, that's okay. Exactly where I'm going.
2: Smart girl. We'll catch you again tomorrow, Malindi. It's time for us to check in with your roots.
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2: A very good afternoon to you, my captain. It's a Tuesday on the Best Lunch Show, Emhlabeni. Let's check in with your traffic in Eldorado Park on the N12 westbound. You can now expect queuing traffic towards the Golden Highway exit. And then in Gomora on the N3 northbound, there's slow-moving traffic as you approach Marlborough Drive. Let's take it out to the east of GP in Bedford View on the N3 northbound. There's just been a crash at Van Buren Road. And then staying in Bedford, this time on the N12 R24 westbound, there was an earlier crash just before the Gulu interchange. No queuing traffic reported, but please do proceed with caution. Out in Morningside on the N7 southbound, there are roadworks with one lane opened at Morningstar. Then we'll take it out to the 012 out in Pitori on the N4 eastbound, where you can now expect roadworks causing traffic restrictions towards Doornport Plaza. Lastly, staying in Pretoria, but this time on the N1 in both directions, there are delays due to roadworks taking place. As a result, expect traffic restrictions between Sifako Makgatho Drive and the N4 Emalahleni exit until March of 2027. We are at YFM Traffic on X. If you have any updates in your area, the next one's coming through just after your 1 p.m. news bulletin. But for now, though, get ready for the time of your life. 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

0: yesterday on The Lunch League.
1: Who is trending? Paello, welcome to the show.
2: When that lace is lifting,
1: yeah,
2: and then it goes down and it does not lift.
1: That's when you know. You know what bathtubs are like? They're like having your Mercedes-Benz with a big engine, or your Porsche, or your Ferrari that you drive only on a Sunday. You know how gents say they have a Sunday car? During the week, they drive their 1.4, 1.6 2-liter Nyana that doesn't take up too much petrol. But come the weekend, they tap into their supercar on a Sunday.
2: For me, I know bobs don't look good at me at all.
1: Yep.
2: SpongeBob.
1: Girl.
2: But I'm just SpongeBob, so I know that short wigs, they don't look good at me at all.
0: Stay tuned to see what we've got for you today. Why? Remember when you were in traffic and we played you this?

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0: doubt. 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
1: Still in front of the hours, so I'm picking my flowers. 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
0: Got a maneuver, figure the route. 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

0: 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Listener expression is advised.
1: Nadia,

0: Makwa and Questa on Why. This one is called Umakuzumbani Wesama. Yo, aye, aye, East Rand, stand up. Your boys are killing it. Jordan Aden Tunji with Who Is It? Nasty C in the mix alongside Anika and Maglera teaming up for Kill the Noise. It's 19 minutes after 12 o'clock. Good afternoon to you and yours. Welcome to it, man. You're locked and loaded to the best lunch show, Emhlabeni. This is the Lunch League 12 to 3. Mm-hmm. It's a choosy Tuesday. And shout out to you for choosing us. Sikamalamu Floza Boza, Boza Lama Boza. The number one Bacania is about it. They do not call me Die Hard for nothing.
1: She's not wearing Dolo. The Fresh Prince of Radio is also in the building. My name is C-A-D-D-Y, pronounced Caddy. So let's get straight into it. First hour, Askulume, let's talk. Let's talk about it. Listen, I have no problem with making music using AI. I have no problem in editing pictures using AI. I have no problem writing anything with the help of AI. But there has to be a limit in using AI. So I've seen in social media that people are using AI

0: bring back the deceased lovers, parents, brothers or sisters, and creating videos of the people who had already passed on. And for me, it just left a very bad taste in my mouth. Because why would you want to do a video of somebody who has passed on and recreate it using AI when you know that person is no longer here? It just, especially for friends and family or people who are close to that person, now we get to see that person in motion. You understand?
1: Yeah.
0: And maybe that person wouldn't even look like this in 2026. Or this person wouldn't even say these kind of things in 2026. Or wouldn't wear the kind of outfits that it is. If it wasn't for radio, I was going to use a very specific word for
1: uh-huh.
0: it. But because we're on radio, I need to be careful in what I say. And I just feel like, ain't they wrong?
1: Yeah.
0: How do you feel about it?
1: I'm caught in between.
0: Okay.
1: I'm caught in between because if you're using AI to bring back someone that is deceased, that is part of your family, your mother, your brother,
0: sure.
1: your partner.
0: Yeah.
1: I'm not necessarily saying it's a good thing to do, but this is someone that was directly related to you. So I understand where you're coming from.
0: Yeah.
1: But if you're using it to now do that to members of other people's families, I know people are celebrities, so their lives are, you know, within the in front of the entire world. But when you're doing that to a celebrity, for example, and this person has kids and this person has a family, I find that weird. But also, again, I worry about people who lean on AI as a method to grieve.
0: Mm.
1: Some people struggle to accept death, a passing of a loved one. And now there are ways for you to sort of never lose this person. And AI is one of those things.
0: Crazy.
1: And I worry about people who do that because from a mental health perspective, when are you going to now start to differentiate between real life and AI?
0: And AI. I mean, the thing is, if you want to do it for yourself, do it for yourself. But keep it in private.
1: Exactly. That's
0: we
1: what
0: don't want to see it because the person you might be posting could have been my friend, could have been my best friend, could have been my ex-lover, could have been you, my colleague. And I don't want to see them in that light.
1: Yeah.
0: Like, I've accepted that. But now if you're going to bring back that person and start posting on social media, it also affects us, the people who knew this person.
1: Absolutely. Absolutely valid. I'm worried about that person's mental health. If you have a video of a past loved one and you keep on replaying it all the time and you're creating these videos, and I just feel like it's not going to stop. It doesn't just end there. You're going to keep on wanting to do it again and again and again. And now it almost becomes a coping mechanism where you're now not accepting that this person is gone.
0: Yeah.
1: They're gone.
0: My captain, you're probably sitting there agreeing with us, or you're probably disagreeing with us. How do you feel about using AI to bring deceased loved ones back to life digitally? Is it something you would do, something you've done before? How do you feel about it? Let's have a conversation. Send through those voice notes on the Y app.
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1: Take a walk on the wise side.

0: the beat. All you'll ever need. It's why.
1: Hello, hello. This is Kaylee Budman. Do catch my new song titled Uthando Alupeli on Lunch Leg with Fresh by Keddy and Flozo Boza on Why. Thank you.

0: It's a brand new exclusive here on The Big Unstoppable Y, courtesy of Kaylee Botman. She's alongside Yams with Uthando Alupeli. On the back of that, we had more music from TK Creed Lion with Ekapa Nase London.
1: I love to see that the generation of Botman is still, you know, active and they're making music now.
0: What do you mean, the generation of Botman?
1: Sarah Botman.
0: It's 32 minutes after 12 o'clock. It's a Tuesday on the Lunch League. And he's the Fresh Prince of Radio.
1: That's right.
0: Kamala Mufloza Boza. We threw it out to you. A very interesting conversation that we're having. We're talking about AI, right? This new phenomenon that is dominating so many different aspects of our lives, whether it be personal, whether it be professional. But let's focus on the personal space this time, right? How do you feel about using AI to bring a dead, deceased, no longer in this realm family member,
1: hey,
0: back to life?
1: Let's not do it, guys. It's not fair. It's not nice. As much as we miss the people that have left us, let it be that, dog. Like, I see grand. You know what I mean? Like, we don't have to, as much as we want to hear their voices, we want to see them, but let's just let it go and accept
0: that they are gone.
1: Yes, dog. Because, mind you, like, you're bringing them back to life as much as you're doing it for yourself, but the other people around you and the people who knew this person, we don't want to see them in that light. It just now brings back all the hurt. Now we're thinking about it too much. It's not nice.
0: Hey.
1: Yo.
2: How you doing? Yeah, no, I'm listening to your topic that you brought up today. And, hey. We honestly need a limit, guys. Like, we need a wall. Like a complete wall. Like, dude, people are grieving out here, people are in pain. Maybe no, like the person maybe passed away or like, you know, left us in the most tragic and traumatic way. And you are out here just for kicks, out here bringing them back to life with AI just for what? Just as a coping mechanism. Like, imagine the trauma that you are stirring up just because whether you believe that bringing them back through AI is great. Like, nah. Like, when it comes to that part of AI, we need to just let that one go. Like, just put it to rest. Let it go to sleep. Like just leave it alone.
1: Because what are we trying to achieve from it? Like, honestly and realistically, like, what are we trying to achieve from bringing people who are dead back to life? Like, what's the point?
0: Again, it goes back to what I said earlier, that I'm not condoning this behavior, but I understand where the said person is coming from.
1: No.
0: They're coming from a place of grief.
1: Aye.
0: They're coming from a place of lack of understanding and lack of acceptance. Aye. That this person is gone. Especially when we live in a society where crime rates are as high as they are and death happens so unexpectedly that you didn't anticipate it happening in the way that it happened.
1: It happens,
0: right?
1: To the best of us. It happens to everyone.
0: I know, but I'm saying there's different ways. There are some people, and I'm not saying they have the luxury of doing this, but they understand that this person is going to pass away, right? Because Bakule Pamgwabo, for example.
1: Sure.
0: But somebody who goes to work and doesn't come back, no one anticipated that. So
1: true.
0: It's

0: more difficult to accept that kind of passing. So people deal with death in different ways. I just worry when now these things are being posted on social media. There's no need for the rest of the world to see that. If you want to go ahead and make an AI creation of a family member who passed, or your best friend who passed, or your cat even who passed away, why are you posting it on Instagram?
1: Do it for yourself.
0: Why is it on TikTok? Why, yes. Why must everyone else see that? I guess you are dealing with the grief.
1: So Ian's you one.
0: So why are you publicizing what you've created? It's a very give or take situation.
1: Yeah. All I'm saying is, if you want to do it and you want to use AI to, you know, bring back your dead father, sister, mother, whoever it might be that was close to you, do it in your privacy. Like, do it alone. Last week, we were talking about Gabriella Union coming through and dumping her parents' ashes in Cape Town.
0: Her dad,
1: and
0: yeah.
1: Posting it on social media.
0: Why?
1: You know what I mean? Like, there's certain things that we need to keep to ourselves. Like, they need to be private. If we're doing them for ourselves, then it needs to be in our own private space.
0: That's what I'm saying. I worry about how people don't have the ability to separate social media from their lives. There are certain things that don't belong on social media.
1: True.
0: When social media now becomes your entire personality and you have to show us every single thing, even the things that we're not supposed to see, I worry about you and I recommend you seek help.
1: Maybe this is a call for help. I was about to say, well, you said it first.
0: Listen, captains. We throw it out to you on hashtag AskKhulume, let's talk. Caddy wants to know, it's a very interesting conversation. How do you feel about using AI to bring a deceased loved one back to life digitally? Are you for it? Is it something that you've done? Is it something that you recommend? Or maybe you're completely against it? Drop us a voice note out on the Y app, across the socials. We're at YFM.
2: You know the secret. 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It's you. 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

0: Mellow and Sleazy on Y. This one is called Cheapy Cheapy. Omalay on the back of that with Waste. We are 15 minutes away from the second hour of the Lunch League.
1: Yes, if you just join us, we're talking about AI. How do you feel about AI being used to bring deceased loved ones back to life digitally? We're seeing it on social media. Everybody's posting it. How, are you about it or you're not about it?
2: Flozo.
0: Hey.
2: Caddy.
1: Yo.
2: Guys, let's be considerate, guys, ne? We are living in a world where it's so important to feel, because most of the things don't allow us to feel.

0: right? What I mean by that is that life is always happening in such a high pace that we don't really have time to sit down, be in tune with our feelings, to feel whatever we are feeling at that time, right? So I think some leniency towards those people, and myself included, you know, because when someone is no longer there, it's just that little bit of pieces of them that you get to hold on to that makes it worth the whole effort, you see. So you might have not cried for your mother, but you are making a video of her, and it puts you in a place where you get to hear sort of her last words or something like that. And maybe that might justify the situation.
1: Thank you so much for that voice note, Soul Brother. Listen, again, going back to what I said when we started this conversation, it's a very give or take situation, because if you are doing it, I understand that you're coming from a place of grief. Mm-hmm. But again, there's no need for you to be sharing that on social media. Why is it on your timeline?
2: Also, if what happened to, you know, taking pictures, you know, go albamu and looking at the pictures, posting them on social media, going back to the memories and when you took the picture? What about clothes? The
1: even that you got? Posting on.
2: At least that's better, because the picture was taken. You know, it's a real picture. And now you're going back memory lane to see or to remind yourself of the person. Then recreating a whole different person who's in 2026, who's alive, and saying things that, you know what I mean?
1: Again, I just worry about our generation and the need to always post every single facet of your life. You're posting your children, you're posting your lunch, you're posting your job, you're posting your bank account, you're posting your parents that have passed away. Like, you're making AI. That's something that should be private. Mm-hmm. Because, I don't know, grieving publicly, what is the public going to offer you that you should be getting from your friends and your family? And strangers are not going to help you accept that your parent is gone.
2: Nothing.
1: Strangers are not going to help you accept that your friend is gone. That's the type of closure you should be getting from your family and friends.
2: Uh-huh.
1: So where are they? Why are you sharing this AI video in particular of your deceased loved one on social media?
2: No, we need help as a generation. Honestly, we do. There's a lot of help we need. And we're not realizing certain things. And we're just going with the flow, which is like, you know, it's not fair. It's not nice. It's not healthy.
1: You're grieving. I get that. And we're grieving in different ways. I get that. But why is it on the timeline? What comfort is that going to offer you when strangers see that, oh, it's a very difficult conversation, but it's something that we need to have, right? Something that we need to speak about as young people. How do you feel about using AI to bring a deceased loved one back to life digitally? Come through on the Y app, drop us a voice note across the socials. We're at YFM.
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0: happy hour. 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

0: Music to get you going on this gorgeous Tuesday, courtesy of DJ Storky Emo and Sipho Magadulela. It's called Akuvumi. On the back of that, the sounds of Beyonce, a throwback with J. Cole. It's called Party. Do you think J. Cole's going to perform his verse on Party when he comes on the 16th?
1: 100%.
0: He should, ne?
1: He should. He should perform all his songs. How about that?
0: Perfect. No, there's no song that's too old for him to perform.
1: No.
0: He should perform everything.
1: Yes, and J. Cole's team, if you're listening, please can you make it maybe 2 days? If you can't, you know, finish all the songs on day one. Chris Brown did it.
0: Ah, yes.
1: Breezy did it, so you definitely can.
0: But I'm going to fly, yeah, J. Cole.
1: No, I ain't going to fly.
0: His music is not giving flying in the air.
1: He's probably going to be skating.
0: He could skate.
1: 100%.
0: I like guys who skate. He could skate. Yeah, skating is, that's great.
1: Yeah, you've dated a skater before. We know this.
0: It's time for the news. How's about that? It's 1 p.m. Here's Rhea. She's going to tell us what's happening in the world.
1: She's going to skate us through the headlines.
0: Okay, Rhea, over to you, my darling.
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4: Stories making headlines, Ibrahim Kadra's bid to have his phone returned struck off the roll, and March & March denies involvement in Mossel Bay xenophobic attacks. A very good afternoon. I'm Ralebucha Nke. Gauteng Hawks head Ibrahim Kadra's bid to have his cell phone returned that was seized last month has been struck off the roll. Kadra had approached the Johannesburg High Court challenging the Madlanga Commission of Inquiry and Acting Police Minister Feroz Kachalia over the seizure of devices he claims contain sensitive state information. He is currently out on 20,000 rand bail and faces charges including the unlawful possession and dealing of precious metals,

0: illicit precious metals transactions and corruption. His co-accused Deputy Crime Intelligence Head Feroz Khan suffered a similar outcome last week, with forensic investigations expert Dorothy Mushi saying that any further attempts to recover the devices are unlikely to succeed.
1: I think it's quite surprising that they had put an application initially for their devices not to be imaged, but be that as it may, it's a good step in the right direction that the law has said no. The court process is allowing that you can have these devices image, especially given the fact that these are state-owned phones as well, and the information that is there is something that is required for investigation purposes. And this is also an indication that you will find people from the SAPS trying to avoid accountability by taking advantage of court processes, and that should not be allowed. Chances are, yes, they will try and bring up another application, but my feeling is it will also not be granted. So let's wait and see.
0: In other news, the 10th floor of the Johannesburg Central Police Station is being inspected today as the reopened inquest into the death of anti-apartheid activist Matthews Mabelane continues. The Johannesburg High Court is hearing fresh evidence in the case of Mabelane, who died after allegedly falling from the 10th floor of the former police station following his arrest in 1977. However, both the state and the Mabelane family contend that the 22-year-old did not take his own life, with new evidence suggesting that he may have been pushed by security branch officials. YNews reporter Lebohang Ndashe has more on this.
2: Lawyers, court officials and members of the Matthew Mojo Mabelane's family have gathered on the 10th floor of the former John Vista Square police station as day two of the reopened inquest gets underway. The family is among those inspecting room 1008, the interrogation room from which Mabelane allegedly fell before landing on the bonnet of a vehicle parked below. Architect Heather Dodd, who participated in the inspection, says the scene remains crucial to understanding the events surrounding Mabelane's death decades later.
3: I have my affidavit that I made, and I've read through it, and that day, a day like that is imprinted in your memory, and you don't easily forget things like that.
2: Yesterday, the court had evidence casting doubt on the apartheid police version that Mabelane died by suicide. Testimony suggested it would have been unlikely for the anti-apartheid activist to have taken his own life while family members were traveling to Johannesburg to visit him on the day of his death. The court is expected to hear further evidence aimed at challenging the original Johannesburg Magistrates Court finding that no one was responsible for Mabelane's death. For YNews, I am Lebohang Ndashe in Johannesburg.
0: Lastly, March in March has denied any involvement in the brutal killing of 19-year-old Nhlamulo Sambo in Mossel Bay, Western Cape, and has condemned acts of violence linked to anti-illegal immigration protests. Sambo and two Mozambican nationals were killed in suspected xenophobic attacks over the weekend as investigations into the circumstances surrounding their deaths continue. The civic organization's founder, Jacinta Ngobese Zuma, conveyed her condolences to the affected families and called on South Africans to remain peaceful during protests.
4: We stand for documents where a person must show that they are South African by having documents or that they're in the country legally. Whether that person speaks French or speaks Tsonga or speaks Shona or speaks whatever language, it's not what we are about.
0: Meanwhile, Sambo's mother has appealed to the public for assistance with the costs of his son's funeral.
5: They killed my son like a dog, saying that he's foreigner, whereas my child is a Tsonga, a South African citizen of Limpopo at Giani. I am very painful and hurt as I'm speaking now, because here I am right now, I'm not working. They killed my child. Now I should take the body home to Limpopo. I should bury my child on Saturday. Please, South Africa, help the fellow South African.
0: Recapping your top story this hour, Gauteng Hawkshead Ibrahim Kado's bid to have his cell phone, which was seized last month, returned, has been struck off the roll. Be sure to follow us on X and on Instagram at YFM. For YNews, I'm Ralipha Nke.
6: Thank you so much, Ria.
0: Sure thing.
6: So we were having a conversation, and I want to rope you in just to get your opinion. We're talking about people bringing back loved ones using AI. So to make AI videos of

0: someone who's no longer with us. Are you for that, or are you against it?
1: You know what? I have loved ones that I would love to bring back if I could, but I don't think having an AI version of them would help. I think it'll make things worse, knowing deep down that this person is actually not real. And you know how humans evolve over time because of their life experiences? AI can't evolve over time, so it wouldn't be the true reflection of who that person would have been in that moment. They'll be stuck in time, essentially.
0: Very interesting.
1: Yeah.
0: Thank you for that, Ria. We'll catch you again at 2 o'clock. It's time for us to go ahead and check in with your roads. We
2: do traffic. Jamming in traffic with Y.
0: Righty, my captains, let's find out what's happening in and around Johannesburg. This just in Bedford View on the N1 in both directions. There is a crash scene between New Road and Olifantsfontein Road where there is queuing traffic as a result. And then in Bedford View, yet another crash, this time on the N3 northbound at Van Buren Road. About an hour ago, earlier on, we spoke about a crash in Bedford View on the N12 R24 westbound. This is just before the Gululis interchange. There is some queuing traffic, so please do proceed with caution. And then there's one lane open due to roadworks in Morningside on the N7 southbound at Morningstar. Let's take it out to Germiston, where the roadworks continue on the N17 westbound. As a result, expect traffic restrictions towards Osborne Road. And then lastly, 012 out in Pitori in both directions on the N1, there are roadworks causing traffic restrictions between Sifako Makgatho Drive and the N4 Emalahleni exit until March of 2027. We are at YFM Traffic on X. If you have any updates in your area, next one's coming through just after your 2 p.m. news bulletin. But for now, though, the fun continues. It's the Lunch League on Y.
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0: Yenjovi.
1: No.
0: Angeke isokomaide le corona yini. 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

0: Major League DJs on Y, a forever banger, guess Ana Lena, alongside Abidoza, Casper Novaya, Skamudi, and Malemon. It's called Le Plaini Lendile.
1: Hi, Linde for real.
0: Dave and Thames with Radiance on Y. Zoe came through alongside Kane Keed. It's called Brown Sugar, 18 after 1 p.m. Welcome to the second hour of the best lunch show, Emhlabeni.
1: Yes, you know what we'll do on a Tuesday? It's all about what's hot on the feed, because the timeline this week, from people asking for specific pieces of chicken to people with workplace crushes. So don't go anywhere, my captain.
0: Who are these people? Yes. Oh, we're going to still talk about it.
1: We'll just talk about them.
0: Oh, because you looked into my eyes.
1: No. I mean,
0: when you said people with workplace crushes.
1: Is the shoe fitting? Like, did the shoe fit?
0: No, it fat. Like, past tense. It fitted.
1: Okay. So you've had a crush at work before?
0: Absolutely.
1: How many of them?
0: One.
1: Oh, nice.
0: We have great looking people here.
1: Oh.
0: Like you, for example.
1: Shout out.
0: Me.
1: But you would never have a crush on me.
0: Noni Khumalo. No.
1: Yeah, because I like boys. I'm sorry.
0: No. I would never have a crush on someone that I see every day here.
1: Facts.
0: You need to be on a separate day.
1: Like a Saturday or a Sunday.
0: Yes.
1: Like
0: at night.
1: At night.
0: Where there's no chance of me seeing you.
1: 100%.
0: Yeah.
1: So, I wish I had crushes at work, but I don't.
0: No, you do.
1: I don't.
0: You do.
1: No, I don't.
0: So it's also the shoe fat.
1: No.
0: It's not fitting right now.
1: Yeah. Oh, you mean...
0: Previously.
1: Oh.
0: Yeah.
1: On the color red.
0: Yes.
1: Oh, okay.
0: Yes. Okay.
1: Yeah.
0: Yeah.
1: But we'll talk about it on what's hot on the feed.
0: Absolutely. We're diving headfirst into everything that's trending on your timeline, maybe ours as well, from Only Drumsticks Please Squad to the Workplace Crush Detectives, finding reasons to say good morning 5 times a day.
1: Yeah.
0: So stay locked in, my captains. This is going to be absolutely hilarious, because if it's trending, we've got it in a chokehold.
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0: It's the hottest station in the nation. We are the big unstoppable. Why? Masudu Yams, Nia Pearl, Makanj, it's called Abagwazi. On the back of that, we had more music. We took you on a music trip around Africa. Libyanka with I Believe in Better. And of course, Anati came through with Blessings on Me. Mm-hmm. It's 1:30 and we are the Lunch League.
1: Yes, and we will do on a Tuesday. In the second hour, it's all about what's hot on the feed. We just want to keep you updated on what's trending on social media. So first trending on the timeline is a video from Musanele talking about people who treat ordering KFC like they're negotiating a business deal. I'm actually one of these people, but let's go for it. They just don't want chicken. They want 2 drumsticks, 1 thigh, wing, and also absolutely no surprise, my captain. KFC staff are fighting for their lives. Some people get to, you know, the counter with a full shopping list of chicken pieces. Funa ma thigh 6, funa ma drumstick 4, funa ma breast 60.

0: The memes and jokes have the timeline in stitches because apparently not all chicken pieces are created equal.
1: I can never do that.
0: I'm that guy.
1: I'm nginamahloni.
0: Mina ke?
1: And I know I shouldn't, but nginawo.
0: Mina nginamahloni ke. I because I don't like the thigh.
1: I also don't like the thigh.
0: You know
1: oh my gosh.
0: Already
1: this is why we are friends.
0: You see?
1: I hate it.
0: When I see the thigh, my meal is like, I'm disappointed. I'm not going to enjoy my meal.
1: You like the wing, ne?
0: Please give me
1: the drumstick.
0: And the drumstick.
1: That's your piece.
0: And the breast.
1: I like...
0: Okay, dude. It's just weird. But anyway, I love the breast. Give me a breast any day. That's the only time I would choose a breast.
1: You're so stupid. But valid. I'm with you 100%. Those are also the pieces that I enjoy.
0: Uh-huh.
1: The drumstick being last. But the thigh. No. It's too moist.
0: Yeah.
1: I just don't like it.
0: Also, do you think, you know, we're, as customers, we're allowed to choose every piece of chicken that we want? Like, is it allowed?
1: Here's the thing. You and I are at an advantage because the amount of people that enjoy the breast mm-hmm. are fewer than those who enjoy the thigh.
0: True.
1: The thigh enjoyers, like, malatanga.
0: Blind.
1: And those are the people that are very specific about their orders.
0: Angilfuni tanga, ngizo kuthi.
1: I know angilfuni. Whether they cool, whether they ngani, angil tan tang.
0: Whether they prayiwe or they poiliwe.
1: Angil tan tang.
0: Angil funi.
1: Like, I actually can't stand it.
0: Me too.
1: But if you missed out on the video, take a listen to this.
2: Mekuthenga wena eKFC, bese ucela amapieces owathandayo, uthi lawo ongawathandi adliwe ba. 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Thatha indondo yakho o. Shine.
1: Shine.
0: I promise you. I'm that person. I'm so sorry. To all the, you know, the people who are going to be serving me at KFC or any other place that serves, you know, amazing chicken, I want the breast and the drumstick.
1: I will take whatever you give me.
0: Except the
1: and
0: thigh.
1: And all I will do is just pray that I don't get the thigh. Because I'm not going to tell them, like, hey, give me the breast. I'll just open it, be disappointed, and then give it away.
0: Okay.
1: That's the best that I can do.
0: I mean, even if you can give me two wings, I'm fine. Give me two drumsticks. I'm cool.
1: So we've decided, right, that the most supreme pieces are the breast, the wing, and the thigh.
0: Yeah.
1: No, the breast, the wing, and the drumstick.
0: Yes.
1: And then the thigh ends at the end.
0: Yeah. A thigh mina ngifuni. At all. Like, I don't want a thigh at all. Give me a drumstick, I'd appreciate it. Give me a breast, I will enjoy it. You can give me anything else except itai. Wang fagedi. And you understand? Too much white meat. Also, the shape is different. Too much fat on it as well.
1: Yeah, way too much fat.
0: Yeah.
1: Yeah.
0: Noni would die for a thigh.
1: Absolutely. She loves her thigh.
0: Yeah.
1: And that's why we love her. Because we can always just exchange my pieces now.
0: 100%.
1: You understand?
0: Mm-hmm.
1: Listen, it's Hot on the Feed where we zoom in on all of the things that had us on a chokehold on our timelines. If it's trending, we've got it. Stick around.
3: The Way Up.
4: It's his birthday today, but I blocked him a month ago. Should I just unblock him just to wish him a happy birthday and then leave it? What do you think? But I just want to, you know, hey, happy birthday. And then maybe we'll, you know, get back together and get married. I don't know.
5: There's a reason why I'm a blockile. And then, no, happy birthday time. He's not going to break a finger or arrowhead or ashway. But how is happy birthday?
4: It shows what a great heart I have. It's like, you know, despite everything that happened between the two of us, you know, I still care about you. Happy birthday.
5: No, you blocked him. There was a reason for you to block him. So leave him. It's fine. They will wish him happy birthday.
4: You know what? You ladies are right. You're absolutely right. I will not unblock him. I won't. I promise. Me unblock him? Never.
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0: Chef Amos. 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
1: Music or real food?
0: Like real food.
1: Oh,
0: Amos, we are hamba. 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
1: I'm gonna need you to
0: Mesa uyapheka.
1: I'm gonna need you to come down to Josie Zulu. What is igusha? I'm thinking of pantyhose.

0: In my head, when you said Yolani Kusha, I'm like, what kind of a meal is prepared by using a pantyhose? Ikusha. And then I remembered, you see, a goat is Ikusha, right? Or is it a goat? You need to come to Jogo.
1: It's a sheep!
0: A sheep. I was ready to be like, I didn't know pantyhose was a thing. My mind was even forward. Whoever started with that meal, how did they think about taking a pantyhose, bafakinyama, or whatever inside?
1: Okay, now I'm going to get a good shape, personally.
0: Big shout out to Amos. I can't wait to see your videos. I'm going to check them out.
1: Yeah, what I was trying to say, I need a break. I need like a 5-second break to just come towards myself.
2: The best vibes with a side of hot music. It's the Lunch League on Y.
1: Oh, man. It's 22 o'clock. 22. We're the Lunch League. And this month, there are so many fantastic things happening here at Y.
0: Uh-huh.
1: We're celebrating Youth Month.
0: Yes.
1: We're celebrating Pride Month.
0: Yes.
1: And we're also

0: inviting you to the biggest content creator convention to hit the continent. This is Grind, happening on the 27th of June at Atlas Studios, and we're inviting everyone. And when we say everyone, we mean your grandma to your baby niece, or even your baby.
1: Your exes as well.
0: Everyone. Yep. There's not a single member of the family who needs to be left out. Mm-hmm. We're inviting everyone to come through and link up. We're going to have activations. We're going to have collaborations. And there's going to be elevation of you as a content creator. We are Pezulu. By the time we are done, you're going to look at your solo hustle in a completely different way, because we're arming you with the tools, the space, and the people to elevate your grind.
1: Yes. It's happening on the 27th of June at Atlas Studios. And we're going to be having masterclasses from Abo Sinatemba Madondo on building your online persona, or PCBia for travel content and monetization. We've got Reba S on breaking into automotive content, Sushi with Wasabi on collaborating with brands. We're going to also tap into AI generation and, you know, with Otsile. And we're going to be elevating every skill that you can think of when it comes to editing, because Guy Ritchie is going to be in the building to make sure we're to you, I'm 90. And that's not only the people that are going to be joining us.
0: Yes, we have so many more people, including our legacy keynote. That is going to be Grace Mondlana, who's going to be talking about creating an impactful social media presence.
1: Yeah.
0: And then, earlier on, I told you guys that you're going to get to collaborate. Mm-hmm. We're going to have content creators on the ground who you can come through and share spaces with. I'm talking about tastemakers in their respective fields. Dali Danger.
1: Yeah.
0: We know he loves a good piece of meat.
1: 100%.
0: Paelo Shabalala.
1: Uh-huh.
0: We know she loves a good squat.
1: Yes.
0: Yeah. Sonwabile.
1: Mm-hmm.
0: We know he loves a good skit.
1: Mm-hmm.
0: And we have Libo Njombo,
1: mm-hmm,
0: who loves some weights.
1: Yeah. Muscle.
0: Yes.
1: Mm-hmm.
0: Then we have Peanuts, who loves a good zip.
1: Oh, a nice clean one.
0: Yeah. So we're offering you a little bit of everyone for a little bit of everything.
1: Yeah.
0: We don't understand. There's also going to be a Grind Love Live, sorry, podcast experience.
1: Yeah.
0: I was about to say, because I love these girls. ZX Online and Lanzi, we had a chance to sit down with them last week, but mm-hmm, they're going to be hosting the Grind Live podcast. This is an experience hosted by Because We Said So for the very first time. Name another convention now where this happens.
1: I know one. Grind.
0: There you go.
1: I know another one.
0: Mm-hmm.
1: Grind.
0: There you go.
1: Do you want me to give you one more? Is that enough?
0: I think three's a charm.
1: Grind.
0: There we go. So stay locked to our socials for the Grind pop-up store. Forget about your ex-boyfriend's hoodies or getting your hoodie back from we're going to give you hoodies.
1: They are
0: hoodies.
1: Yeah, it's always great to go to an event and come back with, you know, a souvenir.
0: A piece.
1: Yes.
0: Yes.
1: So we want to make sure that you take something home besides all the knowledge that you're going to get. But also you can have a hoodie that you can take home as well.
0: Yes, or a shorty, or a sogisi.
1: I understand.
0: T-shirty.
1: Uh-huh.
0: And it's hip and happening things that you can wear in real life.
1: Mm-hmm.
0: It's not like those, you know, political party t-shirts that you go to bed with.
1: Yeah.
0: Or you clean as a pyjama.
1: Yeah.
0: No.
1: Or clean out.
0: No, absolutely not.
1: It's going to be a swaggy one.
0: This is going to be swaggy. So you can wear this all the time and integrate it into your wardrobe. Mm-hmm. Again, all ages are welcome.
1: Yeah.
0: If you're young, here's my advice. This is from just my personal perspective,
1: mm-hmm,
0: as a young person who's also a mom.
1: Mm-hmm.
0: Sometimes our parents don't understand the things we want to do.
1: Yeah.
0: There's a lot going on. You tell your mom, I want to be a content creator. She's going to be like, what is that? Hambi eskolweni.
1: Mm-hmm.
0: We're not saying don't go to school. I'm not saying that. But what I'm saying is bringing your parents to this content creator convention, or not even your parents, your guardian, your older sibling,
1: uh-huh,
0: someone who your family trusts to be the voice of reason,
1: mm-hmm,
0: bring them with you so that they get to understand the journey that you're embarking on as a content creator.
1: Throughout the past few years, I've noticed something that people forget to bring when they come to Grind. Bring a piece of paper and a pen. Bring a notebook, bring your laptop, bring your tablet to take notes. Because sometimes you'd sit there getting all this knowledge and you'd forget one of the most important things because you didn't write it down.
0: Absolutely.
1: So to everybody who's coming through, be sure to bring a notebook, or, you know, bring your tablet, whatever source of item that you can use to write down all the important points for yourself.
0: And also something that my mom taught me growing up that I see now in my adult life that, mm-hmm, it really works.

0: When you write something down, you're bringing it to life.
1: Life, yeah.
0: It's always there for you to always read, mm-hmm. repeat, understand, and manifest. So bring something to write down. Write down your dreams. Mm-hmm. Write down what you want to gain mm-hmm. from this content. Write down your questions that you have prior. Mm-hmm. Because sometimes you get caught in the sauce because we're having so much fun. We're learning. Mm-hmm. You're meeting some of your favorite creators. You're meeting some of your favorite white personalities. Mm-hmm. You even forget the question that you were going to ask. So write down your questions as well. Come ready to grind. All ages are welcome. Tickets are 50% sold out.
1: Yes.
0: And I can promise you, in our inboxes, in our DMs, there are no tickets.
1: No. Don't ask me for a ticket. I can direct you on where to get it.
0: Absolutely.
1: www.yworld.co.za. That's where you can find your ticket. Not in Fresh by Caddy's DM or Floza Boza's DM. I ain't gonna my ticket.
0: You're gonna find a lot of information.
1: 100%.
0: And the ticket link. We can't wait to see you there.
1: Yeah.
0: We're gonna be there having fun. And we can't wait to see you there.
1: Yeah. And since we spoke about writing things down to make them come to life, can you please borrow me a pen? I just need to write somebody's name on the paper.
0: Oh, that's a great idea.
1: Yeah.
0: That is a lovely idea.
1: Yeah. I've got 99 problems, but, you know.
0: A crush ain't one.
1: You understand?
0: We're going to see you on the 27th of June. We can't wait to see you.
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0: You have to answer the question, Baylor. Who's getting all your love?
1: I told you.
0: Chris Brown on Y with Residuals. We are 9 minutes away from the third and final hour of the best lunch show, M. Schla Benny.
1: That's right.
0: Right about now, we're talking hot on the feed.
1: Yes, do we have a story on... So the internet is buzzing about people with workplace crushes who are somehow find themselves having to negotiate how to greet their crushes at work. I know this because... Well, we both know this because we've had a conversation. And you have had moments where you were practicing on how you were going to greet your crush.
0: Yeah. I had to find how I was going to embrace his hug, you know, how I was going to walk, how I was going to speak to him.
1: Uh-huh.
0: I take my crushes very seriously.
1: Okay.
0: Yeah. That's why they have an expiration date.
1: Okay.
0: Like after 1 week, I'm done.
1: Yeah. After 7 business days.
0: I've given you more than enough time, my love.
1: Yeah. Gone.
0: Yeah. So people online are already divided. Some are saying it's completely normal to have a little workplace crush. It makes the day exciting. And others are saying the workplace and crushes and love is a recipe for drama and it's a ticking time bomb. But don't take it from us. Listen to this.
2: Dine crush him 7-0. Crush in the place of employment. Because I know it's a bad idea. Anyways, so grandi boni crush am sa sa pa sa bolis na hi waso ko hi kunjani uyaphila ya. Today I said I'm going to grow a pair of balls and speak to him. Fortunately, xa ndicross indlela nangema ngapha yena uza on the opposite side. Xa ndifikeme phaa, I'm like, hi, kunjani, sharp. So I say to him, umntu xa efuna uyithume yakho wenza kanjani. He laughs. He thinks I'm funny. He laughs. And I'm thinking, you will kick your way out of those damn clothes. Carry on laughing. And he's like, hi, angazi. And he says, I tell him my name, he tells me, he says, like, oh, nice to meet you. It's fine, this is a cool woman.
0: There are fewer feelings in this world that are better than the feeling of your crush laughing at your joke.
1: Yeah.
0: Or telling you that you're funny.
1: Yeah.
0: I love it.
1: Or complimenting your outfits.
0: What?
1: Or complimenting like a presentation you just did and they're like, that was actually amazing.
0: I hear you, but someone laughing at your joke.
1: Oh my gosh.
0: Like, and finding you hilarious enough to want to hang around you again. Unmatched.
1: Also, how far is too far when it comes to impressing your workplace crush?
0: Don't impress them. Don't have a workplace crush. Like, have a crush, but iphelele lapho. Don't pursue, don't do anything about it. That is a recipe for disaster. You cannot work and also be in love. In this, it just doesn't.
1: I mean, as crushes, you know, we don't have to be in love. We just have to have a moment where, if you're walking my direction, I drop the papers and you know, you try and help me pick them up. You know, then that's like a moment.
0: Oh, I get you. The thing is that with me, like, crushes have an expiration date.
1: Yeah, and so in that 7 business days.
0: Yeah, no, that's fine. But after that. That it was fun, loved having a crush on you. It was great. Now it's time to move on.
1: We'll wait
0: for the next good-looking guy to get a show.
1: Do you have any crushes at work? I'm talking about here and the champion, the world of champions.
0: Do I have any crushes at work? Here's music from DJ Slick. He's alongside MT. It's called Echo Daddy.

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0: 1.3 million rands in irregular expenditure in the Free State Premier's office, and the Mabelane family returns to the scene of their son's death nearly half a century later. A very good afternoon. I'm Ralepoga Nke. The Special Investigating Unit says serious maladministration, unauthorizing of awarding of bursaries, and irregular expenditure by government officials were uncovered at the Free State Provincial Government. The independent body probed the use of public funds between 2017 and 2019 within the provincial bursary scheme, which was intended for eligible students pursuing scarce skills professions at institutions of higher learning. Acting SIU head Leonard Lekgetho says the SIU is now seeking to recover over 8.3 million rands in irregular expenditure. Speaking during a briefing this afternoon, he said the bursaries were instead allocated to the officials' relatives, the deceased, foreign nationals and ineligible officials. The investigation was authorized by the president following concerns raised by the Auditor General in 2019 and 2020 reports.
1: One official awarded bursary to relative without following due process. An official did not submit a bursary application for his studies, which commenced in 2017 but ended up receiving funding. The bursary application was submitted by official in 2017 for 2018 academic year and did not meet the requirement of the 11th May 2016 Human Resource Strategy and Development Curriculum for 2017 academic year. Certain students failed some of their modules during the studies, but the bursary contracts were never terminated by the Office of the Premier and continue from a three-year contract to a seven-year contract, meaning that the degree which is supposed to be finalized in 3 years ended up being finalized in 7 years.
0: Turning to this now, Gauteng Hawkshead Ibrahim Kadra's bid to have his cell phone that was seized last month returned has been struck off the roll. Kadra had approached the Johannesburg High Court challenging the Madlanga Commission of Inquiry and Acting Police Minister Fariska Chalia over the seizure of devices he claims contain sensitive state information. He faces multiple charges, including the unlawful possession and dealing of precious metals, illicit precious metals transactions, and corruption. His co-accused, Deputy Crime Intelligence Head Feroz Khan, suffered a similar outcome last week, with forensic investigations expert Dorothy Umoshi saying that any further attempts to recover the devices are unlikely to succeed.
2: I think it's quite surprising that they had put an application initially for their devices not to be imaged, but be that as it may, it's a good step in the right direction that the law has said no. The court process is allowing that you can have these devices imaged, especially given the fact that these are state-owned phones as well, and the information that is there is something that is required for investigation purposes. And this is also an indication that you will find people from the SAPS trying to avoid accountability by taking advantage of court processes, and that should not be allowed. Chances are, yes, they will try and bring up another application, but my feeling is it will also not be granted. So let's wait and see.
0: Lastly, the 10th floor of the Johannesburg Central Police Station is being inspected today as the reopened inquest into the death of anti-apartheid activist Matthews Mabelane continues. The Johannesburg High Court is hearing fresh evidence in the case of Mabelane, who died after allegedly falling from the 10th floor of the former police station following his arrest in 1977. However, both the state and the Mabelane family contend that the 22-year-old did not take his own life, with new evidence suggesting that he may have been pushed by security branch officials. YNews reporter Lebohang Ndashe has more on this.
3: Lawyers, court officials and members of the Matthew Mojo Mabelane's family have gathered on the 10th floor of the former John Vista Square police station as day two of the reopened inquest gets underway. The family is among those inspecting room 1008, the interrogation room from which Mabelane allegedly fell before landing on the bonnet of a vehicle parked below. Architect Heather Dodd, who participated in the inspection, says the scene remains crucial to understanding the events surrounding Mabelane's death decades later.
4: I have an affidavit that I made, and I've read through it, and that day, a day like that is imprinted in your memory, and you don't easily forget things like that.
3: Yesterday, the court had evidence

0: casting doubt on the apartheid police version that Mabelane died by suicide. Testimony suggested it would have been unlikely for the anti-apartheid activist to have taken his own life while family members were traveling to Johannesburg to visit him on the day of his death. The court is expected to hear further evidence aimed at challenging the original Johannesburg Magistrates Court finding that no one was responsible for Mabelane's death. For Wow News, I am Lebohang Dashe in Johannesburg.
1: Recapping your top story this hour, the SIU says serious maladministration, unauthorized awarding of bursaries, and irregular expenditure by government officials were uncovered at the Free State Provincial Government. Be sure to follow us on X and on Instagram at YFM. For Y News, I'm Ralep Khatnke.
2: Jamming in traffic with Y.
3: Thank you so much, Ria Wally Baganier. Okay, captains, it's time for us to check in with your roads one more time here on the Lunch League in Morningside on the N7 southbound. There are still roadworks with one lane open at Morning Star, and then in Midrand in both directions. There was an earlier crash on the N1 between New Road and Olifantsfontein Road. There is still queuing traffic as a result. And then out in Eldorado Park on the Golden Highway, there are restrictions due to roadworks between Wolf Street and Union Street. We'll take it out to Randburg on CR Swat Drive, where traffic lights are not working at Tugenstein Road. And then in Northwold on Malibongwe Drive, traffic lights are not working at the Bel Air Drive intersection. Out in Four Ways on Cedar Road, traffic lights are not working at Valley Road. And then no changes in Alberton on Michelle Avenue, where traffic lights are still not working at the R59 highway. Lastly, 012 out in Pitori on the R55, traffic lights are not working at PF on Rainfall Road. And then there's still road closure on the M57 near St. George's Hotel. We are at YFM Traffic on X. If you have any updates in your area, the next one's coming through on Home Run, courtesy of Sinayo Main. But for now, though, it's the final hour of the Lunch League.
2: Cooking up the heat, it's Y.

Ay, in a chavala man, in a tofuni man, ay, osalana man, ay, fulalana man, ay, in a chavala man, in a tofuni man, ay, osalana man, ay, fulalana man.

0: He's taking it from the East Rand to the world, our very own Samba, with a brand new one on Y. It's called Umuntu, alongside Pilar Sande. DJ Maphorisa on the back of that. Ex-Dapi Scots and Dos Sangena is the name of that banger. Billie Eilish with one of the biggest songs in the world, Birds of a Feather. It's 20 minutes after 2 o'clock. It's the final hour on a Tuesday, right here on the Lunch League.
1: Yebo.
0: Oh, damn.
2: Am I alive?
0: Yes, you are.
2: Are we good?
0: You change positions.
2: Yeah.
0: So.
2: I like changing positions.
0: I get you.
2: But anyway, on who's trending today from the heart of the valley?
0: Wow. Wow. Let's just take a 5-second breather.
2: Look, can we?
3: Lunch just got better. It's the Lunch League on Y.
2: On who's trending today from the heart of Val, a collective merged with one mission to turn real experiences into sound and the sound into movement. Today, we're not just talking about music. We're stepping into the world of They Must Be the Mob, okay?
0: Yep. They've built their name on raw authenticity, blending hip-hop energy with the spirit of their community, creating records that don't just stream, they connect.
2: Yes.
0: And with thousands of listeners and hundreds of thousands of views, everything they've achieved has been done independently on their own terms.
2: I'm super excited to meet them. I want to know all of them because I know they must be fabulous. They must be good. They must be fresh. They must be young. They must be moneyed. Do you know all of them?
0: Yeah, they must be hip. They must be happening.
2: They must be pop.
0: They must be swag.
2: They must be computer.
0: They must be cool.
2: Yeah.
0: They must be the boys.
2: Yes.
0: Yeah.
2: They must be Val.
0: They must be Italy.
2: They must be Italy.
0: Yeah.
2: I can't wait to talk
0: they
2: to them.
0: They must be 18.
2: Him or you.
0: Young understanding with Tingting. We're super excited to have the boys in the studio. We've been wanting them on the show.
2: For
0: and they are
2: time.
0: Finally here on Who's Trending. They Must Be the Mob is coming up in just a bit.
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0: This is all you need right now. Why?
1: It's true. And that's all. Hey, but you.

0: Hey you, yes, you.
1: Turn up the volume.
0: Why?
2: Yeah. Hold on.
3: Hey, I'm bored. When you gonna drill me?
2: In a moment, sweetheart. I got a little business to take care of. Yeah.

0: sister. Let's go.
1: They must be mob. Real deal, Denaro and Just Sam for Di Kolopata. It's 2:30. It's a Tuesday on the Best Lunch Show, Emhlabeni. Thank you so much for choosing us to usher you into your afternoon. He is the Fresh Prince of Radio.
2: That's right.
1: Gamalamu Flaza Boza. And right about now, it's time for us to get into
2: Who's Trending?
3: Let's get into this. Let's go.
4: Geez, you're trending like crazy.
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2: Hailing all from the heart of Vaal, a collective emerged with one mission: to turn real experiences into sound and sound into movement. Today, we're not just talking about music. We're stepping into the world of They Must Be the Mob, and they're in the building!
1: Welcome!
6: What you say?
2: What's going on?
6: Up this level. What's the level? PVT, low K. What you say?
2: Ah!

0: I'd say Bagiritara go by the name of He Must Be Sway.
1: And I go by the name of He Must Be Fresh.
2: He must be Sway, he must be fresh.
0: Yeah.
2: Well, we must be the presenters.
1: Yeah.
2: We have wanted you guys on the show for a very long time now, and we are so glad that we finally get to sit down with you, get to know you a little bit better. Yeah. We listen to your music, but it's always great to put some personality and some faces behind the jams that we listen to. So what we're going to do to get to know you a little bit better is we're going to start off with a game.
3: Yeah.
2: Because we love to play a good game here on the Lunch League, and this is how it's going to work. What we need you guys to do is guess the item that we are having for lunch.
0: Today.
3: Yeah.
0: My video.
2: And in order for you guys to do that, we're going to play you 5 sound clips that put you a step closer to guessing what it is that you're having. So each clip comes with a sound. You need to guess it from the sound. And if you can't, we're minusing 1 point. But we're also giving you one letter that is in the word of what we're having before we move over to the next clip.
0: Okay.
2: Are we on the same page? All right, Fresh by Caddy, you ready?
3: I'm ready, let's go.
2: Okay, here is clip number 1. Listen carefully.
1: Let's go. I don't know. I think that must be a chicken or something.
0: It must be a chicken, obvious, that one.
2: What are we having for lunch?
0: What are we having? Are we having maybe... I can see if y'all know is Montajo. Y'all know what
3: chicken feet?
0: Yeah.
3: No.
0: Y'all having chicken dust.
3: You're close. You're close.
2: That's the incorrect answer. So it's minus 1 point. But Caddy's going to give you a letter that is associated with the meal.
1: Okay.
3: S.
1: That sounded like it.
3: S.
0: Poison. It's the salad way.
2: Salad. Okay, let's go to clip number 2.
1: What?
0: No.
3: Wait. So with the clips that we're playing are giving you clues of what we're having. So if we're having pasta, we will play something. Let me say, like if we're having like prawn pasta, we'll play ocean things so that you come close to what we're having. You understand? So we played the sound and you guys said chicken, right? But now you need to tell us, what are we having that is part of the chicken? You said chicken maotana, we said no.
2: Okay, here's clip number 2.
0: It just sounds like water. That is like literally...
2: What? Okay, Caddy, can we get another letter, please?
3: G.
2: The letter G. So minus 1 point, you are now on 7 points.
1: Isn't it garlic?
3: Garlic?
0: Chicken garlic. Salad.
3: Okay, let's do this. How many things can you have in a chicken? Like, what can you eat in a chicken? You said chicken feet, which is...
2: Hold on to that. Hold on.
0: Oh.
2: Let's go to clip number 3.
1: But these are hard. Eh?
0: I have it.
3: What?
0: Me, I have it.
3: What is it?
0: Chicken macaroni aioli. I'm telling you, Poison. It's the chicken macaroni aioli, Poison.
3: I'm going to give you another letter. I'm giving you another letter. You guys are on 6 points, then.
1: N.
2: The letter N.
0: Okay, sharp fresh. Got this level, ne? We heard the sound. I get share with the level. Okay, I got the chicken macaroni way. Okay, I got the chicken macaroni
1: level.
0: Yeah. And this one, it says the G level.
3: Yeah.
2: Okay, let's go to the next
0: gillet.
2: Clip.
0: Hmm?
1: Oh, yeah.
3: Chicken what?
1: Gillet.
2: Chicken gillet.
3: Nah. Nope.
2: No gillet. Here's another clip. Let's go. You guys are on how many points now, Ron?
1: Yeah.
2: Okay, I'm gonna play the next clip. Here we go.
1: It has to be crunchy, though.
3: Yes.
2: So think about the previous sound you heard. That was cooking oil. That was frying. That was hot cooking oil. Now we're hearing someone chewing.
3: I gave you S as a letter. I gave you N, and I gave you G.
1: I think it's Zinger Wings. Zinger Wings?
0: I thought it's
1: Zinger Wings?
3: It's chicken wings. We're looking for chicken wings.

0: You guys don't have chicken wings. You don't like chicken wings.
1: No.
2: We ate yesterday.
1: Yesterday we ate.
0: Yeah, chicken wings.
1: Yeah. Yeah, it's our favorite meal actually.
0: Oh, crazy!
2: These are hard.
3: But
1: there was
3: not
1: oil. There was
3: you managed
1: oil.
3: To get 4 points out of 10.
1: Okay. WRs.
0: Yeah.
3: Well, you still pass under Angie's.
0: let's talk about you guys. Yeah. I'm super interested in knowing, Guti, like, they must be the mob, right? So how did that come about, and how did everybody actually get to choose their names? Must be Sway, must be Fresh.
1: Hey, okay.
2: Shy,
1: what happened is that, like I started rapping first.
0: Okay.
1: Yeah, I started rapping first, so I already had that Papi Sway name. Like, all our day one fans know that name.
0: Yeah.
1: And then, yeah, we linked up with, and I linked up with, he must be Fabulous.
0: Okay.
1: Yeah. And then Fresh came also. So what happened is that we had a movement, and like that movement, you know, movements, always people always go in their separate ways.
2: Yeah.
1: So my bros is always, we always been us. I was always been Sway, Fresh, Stana, Q, so we,
0: sure.
1: Yeah, that's how we started it from the Kasi, and then how we came about with that, they must be left, is that just like the ASAP mob, so just like the ASAP mob.
0: Oh,
1: so
0: you were inspired to start your own mob.
1: Yeah,
0: I see.
1: So we kept on building, because I didn't think up on that intro, like Ninning doesn't make sense with the first crew.
0: Sure.
1: And then the second one. And then, like, we landed on that, they must be the mob way. And that's why we, like, called, because of an Instagram name. You know Instagram.
0: For the username.
2: Yeah.
0: We'll limit you, How many are you, of y'all are there?
2: There's a lot, but...
0: What's a lot? Like, over 20 or 15, over 30?
2: I'd say roughly 8. 8 to 9 blues.
3: Ah, so you guys really are a mob.
1: But
2: only 3 of the mob are artists.
1: Also, cuff the bat also. We are a lot because everybody is a must be now.
2: Or there's a community.
1: It's like a whole community now.
0: I love that. That's dope.
3: You guys managed to achieve over 112,000 streams on a single release. And you gained thousands of new listeners.
2: Yep.
3: How on earth did you manage to build an audience that quickly without the support of a major label?
2: Honestly, it took years, eh?
1: Yeah.
2: It's because it took like probably 5 to 6 years.
1: Underground.
2: Yeah, underground, trying to regroup, trying to get ourselves, find the way that we trying to push. So yeah, it just started a long time ago.
0: What's the most important thing of starting something? Like, you know, when you start something, what do you need to focus on to make sure that it doesn't die out and it keeps growing and going?
1: I mean, like, to keep it going, and like, what's the most important thing is to not give up.
2: Yeah.
1: But as I would say, like, a lot of people left about with their previous crews and stuff. About, like, it's tough out here because Bruyolis, they get 9 to 5s and stuff like that. So I don't know why Tatim Dimu and I kept us, like, because, like, hey, we've never had like a straight 9 to 5.
0: Sure.
1: Sending out CVs, but like nothing really like lasting. So maybe Tatim Dimu saved us so that we can have a whole community, like we say now.
2: Trendsetters, basically.
0: Trendsetters.
3: Let's talk a little bit more about community. You guys are from Val.
1: Yeah.
3: The stories you tell are very Val centered as well in your music. How has the community in Italy played a role in where you guys are today? And also, what do you guys do to give back to that same community? Are you shooting music videos there? Are you putting other artists on and opening a way for them to have features with you guys? How are you guys giving back?
2: There's a lot that we do, eh?
1: Yeah, every day.
2: Yeah, because we probably featured on like probably at least four projects from like the biggest artist in the Val, Babo. Yeah, I'm talking your LA Farai's. You must be Fabulous. DJ K-Mo.
1: Yeah.
3: We saw you on a song with Just Sam.
2: Just Sam.

0: Masedi. Yeah.
1: And Masedi also.
0: Like every big artist.
1: Yeah.
0: In Vow, like we, I don't know, like in the last 6 months, we were able to like be on every project. Yeah. That's
2: you guys are hard as
1: fuck. Yeah, because we're trying to put the youngins on. So we're just trying to put them on because I understand that now. It's actually a long road. Bro.
0: It's like
1: long. And you can't do it when there's like nobody that believes in you. Yeah. So we basically playing that role. Bro.
0: So how we give back also, ne? How we give back also is that we give out features. We give out features a whole also. So probably like the next kids that are coming, we already on their songs. So yeah, that's how we do. And the Italian way, the Stadiana level. Ival is crazy. Like, I think, okay, from shout out to OG Peko. I know he's listening. Yeah, there's this OG, like ever since we started motioning with him. Ever since we started motioning with him, like that's where we actually learned like the past rappers, but some Val. Like the Optical, Illusion, Golden Shovel, Obi Guala also, Your Mates.
2: I see the Val is like a whole community and you guys come together, which is crazy, man. Otherwise,
1: it's just that, like, the paper side of the business side of the music. It's just like a lot of people don't get it right, though.
2: That's why we have you guys in the forefront now. You know, you're opening all the doors that need to be open, which is super amazing. Listen, my captain, we have They Must Be the Mob in the building, specifically They Must Be Sway, Must Be Fresh. If you have any questions you want to ask them, please come through on the Y app, ask us some questions. It's Who's Trending.
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0: We interrupt your solo hustle to invite you to grind, because building alone will only take you so far. And at some point, you need the space, the people, and the tools to grind.
1: That's exactly why we're bringing Grind to you on the 27th of June at Atlas Studios, the hub of creatives. And what you can expect on the day is a masterclass there, rather, from Usina Temba Madondo in the building to talk all things online persona, PPCB for travel content and monetization, Riba S on breaking into automotive content, Sushi with Wasabi on collaborative branding, and also we're going to tap into AI generation for content with Otsile Mogale.
0: Yes, we're also going to help you elevate your content editing skills with Guy Reggie, and we have a very special legacy keynote, that is the one and only Grace Mondlana, who's going to be dropping gems on creating an impact on social media in terms of your presence. We're also going to have collaborative spaces with some of the biggest tastemakers in the game. I'm talking about Dali Danger, Paelo Shabalala, Sonwabile, Libo Njoba.

0: Humble and Peanuts. 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
1: Love
0: so
1: it.
0: Cop the merch and gear up for Grind. 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
2: Hotter than the rest, better than the best. It's Y.
3: Yeah, I'm tipping, Dalakai. This time, Dalakai, trust me. If we're

0: Honestly, MZM is no room for error. There's no room for error, and there's no room for not working, and there's no room for excuses, and there's no room for MONA negative image. COVID, how now? Faith.
1: Hallelujah. They must be the mob. The boys are in the building. It's called Moriang, the interlude. It's 49 minutes after 2 o'clock. We're 10 minutes away from saying goodbye, but we are still Phakathi Inside on Who's Trending.
2: Benegant.
3: Listen, I'm super interested to find out what's the process of you guys making music. Like, who starts first? Who gets the beats? How do you guys decide on what the song is all about? Like, what's the process?
2: Usually, getting like do like get to the beat or
3: okay, because
2: like I mean, I love music, bro, so mm-hmm. I know if I find something hard and then I write a hook or something for it,
3: mm-hmm.
2: I just know Sway's gonna like it all. So, because like I really put in like all my energy into that.
3: Yeah, you know, sure.
1: You guys make music that almost makes us want more because of how short your songs are. You have 2 minute songs, 1 minute songs. Is this intentional? Do you guys do that on purpose?
4: Yeah,
1: or is it just your style of music?
4: Yeah, we do it intentionally. Just like
2: for you to play it back. A lot of times.
1: Yeah.
4: But like, we studied the game, mama.
3: Mm-hmm.
4: But before people tapping in that like attention spending, I want to say, like, we already we already did it. So I'm going to give a fire 16 and first is going to give a fire hook, which is like 2 16s, maybe.
1: Nice.
3: Yeah.
1: Nice.
3: Very nice. What kind of challenges do you guys face when it comes to the music, you know, and just being the mob?
4: Yeah.
3: And how do you overcome them? Because I can imagine with promoters, if they want to book you, they're like, there's 16 of them.
2: Beefs.
3: You know what I mean?
2: It's hate. It's a lot of hate. Because lot of niggas from where we come from that we are trying to help so much. Beef alone,
4: at some point.
2: Yeah, but we never look at that and be like, yo, I ain't done anything. We just like keep on doing what we're doing. We keep working. So
4: it's crazy. Yo, it's crazy. Yeah. In the six, because like you got to understand what's happening now. Like it's like

0: it's been a long time since this like been Moshe.
1: Yeah.
0: It's been like started since his tutti fled. He sat down everywhere. That's time. But till we came through with a new sound, till we came through with a collective. About unity. Because like that's the thing about the Val, Abo. They're gonna say the unity story. Like if you live in the Val, you know, oh yeah, there's no unity at all, Abo. But grab this level, eh? But we could start it like amongst ourselves, really. And then now, like everybody just feels like they can work with everyone.
2: Yeah.
0: Doesn't exist anymore that beef.
1: That separation.
0: That separation.
1: Now
0: like,
1: it's all like
2: niggas can like correct.
0: Because in Jersey, yo, in Jersey, like yo, like. People from this side always say, hey, y'all guys don't collaborate. What? But come through that side. You're going to see it's happening now, Abo. Yeah. Might not have been happening like Khale, but it's happening now, though.
3: Let's take it from now to 5 years from now. Yeah. Looking ahead, what do you hope in the next 5 years they must be the mob would have achieved not only as the artists, right, but just as a movement from the Val and for the South African culture as well?
2: A lot to me, like personally, I'd like for us to give back, like literally give back to the community on some for the kids who are in need or like Donatan Tshokang, like who push or like I was saying, or like sometimes you can just wake up and feel like you've been doing this for a long time and it's not working out. So we are gonna be there to be like, yo, boys, and let's just keep going. So I'd say we are gonna do a lot of street stuff, kind of politicky, but
1: okay.
0: 5 years
3: for the youth, by the youth. I like that.
1: Yes,
3: I like that.
1: Any music videos coming through? Any shows you guys are hosting?
0: Yo, as we do a lot of stuff, I don't want to lie to you.
1: What can we expect in the next 3 months? What are you guys going to drop in the next 3 months? Is it more music, more visuals? Are you guys doing a show?
2: We're going to drop a song with Caesar Alakaline.
1: Nice.
0: And coming through with the Caesar Way Way.
1: Oh, you guys found a reason to do the music with Caesar.
2: That pun was intended. But yeah, we have something on the way with like Reason.
1: Okay.
2: And it's produced by Hope Master.
0: Hope Master in the chat.
3: And Hope Master's from Val, ne?
2: Yeah, Hope Master's from Val.
3: Hope Master is such a legend. We love him over here.
2: Yeah, and we also dropped something,
0: literally dropped the song. Luxury. It's called Luxury. It actually debuted.
3: Give us the song, Mafetsu. Why in his chain?
0: Can I play that show?
3: On the street. Perfect place to kickstart your music over there. Listen, guys, we're out of time, but to anyone who's hearing you for the first time, wants to follow more of your journey, check you out on your socials, booking the whole enchilada, where do we find you?
0: You must be Sway, you must be Fresh.
2: Everywhere.
1: Okay.
0: You're going to find everything, Marahe, to everybody that's listening from the Casioli.
1: Guys, all the best for the future. We love your music. We love your energy. And we cannot wait to see what you guys are going to, you know, bring us in. The superstars that you guys are going to become. So thank you so much for blessing us with your presence.
0: Shout out.
4: Ever shrunk your dress into doll size? 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
1: Lunch is served.
2: The Lunch League. Why?
1: From the hits you love to that new. It's why.
3: I don't play with no nigga. I will run in a nigga. This boy. This ass nigga. 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

0: I'm shaking up. You a I see you can't even dance. Oh, you know, pal, I'm in a pandemic.
1: Well, it's time for us to say goodbye. They must be leaving.
2: Yeah.
1: Yeah.
2: And they must be coming back tomorrow.
1: Absolutely. And Ayanda MVP is on her way alongside Sinayo Main. They're driving you to your next destination, 3 to 6, Ningayindawo.
2: Yes.
1: But from us, the best lunch show, Emshlabeni. Njengenjwayelo,

0: 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Yeah.
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3: Stories making headlines. The SIU uncovers over 8.3 million rand in irregular expenditure in the Free State, and the Madlanga Commission hears Justice Duma's testimony on drug seizures. A very good afternoon. I'm Ralebogha Nke. The Special Investigating Unit says it has uncovered serious maladministration, the unauthorized awarding of bursaries, and irregular expenditure within the Free State provincial government. The SIU's investigation focused on the use of public funds between 2017 and 2019 under a provincial bursary scheme designed to assist eligible students studying scarce skills programs at institutions of higher learning. Acting SIU head Leonard Lekgetho says the unit is now seeking to recover more than 8.3 million rand in irregular expenditure. Speaking during a briefing this afternoon, he said that the bursaries were allegedly awarded to relatives of government officials, deceased individuals, foreign nationals, and officials who did not qualify for the program. The investigation was authorized by the president following concerns raised by the Auditor General in its 2019 and 2020 reports.
4: One official awarded bursary to relative without following due process. An official did not submit a bursary application for his studies, which commenced in 2017, but ended up receiving funding. The bursary application was

0: submitted by official in 2017 for 2018 academic year and did not meet the requirement of the 11th May 2016 Human Resource Strategy and Development Curriculum for 2017 academic year. Certain students failed some of their modules during the studies, but the bursary contracts were never terminated by the Office of the Premier and continue from a three-year contract to a seven-year contract, meaning that the degree which was supposed to be finalized in 3 years ended up being finalized in 7 years.
1: In other news, COSATU has warned that workers already struggling under the rising cost of living will not be able to withstand the looming petrol price hikes. The Federation has called on government to provide further fuel levy relief to alleviate pressure on vulnerable workers and businesses. The remarks come ahead of a sharp fuel price adjustment, with both grades of petrol set to rise by 1.43 rand per litre from midnight, while diesel will decrease by between 2.62 rand and 3.25 rand per litre. The fuel levy relief introduced by government is also being phased out, with the levy on petrol reduced by 1.50 rand per litre and diesel by 1.96 rand per litre. COSATU Parliamentary Coordinator Matthew Parks.
2: Workers are already drowning in debt, supporting up to seven relatives each, and spending an average of 40% of their meagre wages on transport will not be able to continue to survive such diesel, petrol, gas and paraffin price hikes. The most important source of relief for workers, society and the economy is to maintain the fuel levy relief whilst oil and fuel prices remain high. This is the most impactful and cost-effective solution to this global crisis. Additional relief should be sought by making public transport more affordable to commuters. It is critical that the Reserve Bank spare society further pain by not increasing the repo rate, as this source of inflation is external, not domestic-driven. Workers' meagre wages must be protected from further bleeding.
1: Lastly, Border Security Crime Intelligence Captain Justice Duma says a written intelligence report must be submitted to a brigadier before an alleged smuggling operation can be intercepted. This comes after the commission heard that Zonke Zizwe Crime Information Management and Analysis Center Commander Maruma Makgane conducted a drug seizure operation in July 2021 after receiving intelligence via a phone call from Gauteng Traffic Chief Samuel Mashaba. Duma is currently testifying before the Madlanga Commission of Inquiry, explaining the legal processes governing intelligence-led investigations. WANU's reporter, Odile Rabalao, is at the commission and files this report.
3: Lieutenant Colonel Duma told the commission that Border Security Crime Intelligence is primarily responsible for gathering information on cross-border criminal activities at land, air and sea ports of entry, including drug trafficking and smuggling operations involving shipping containers. He explained that when an intelligence operative receives information relating to possible smuggling activities at ports such as the Durban Harbour, the information must be first reported to a commander for assessment and verification. Duma further testified that Operational Response Services is then required to issue a detention order via email for any container suspected of carrying illicit goods and direct that it be moved to a licensed inspection facility designated by shipping line managers. He says these procedures are essential in ensuring that sensitive drug trafficking investigations are handled lawfully and securely.
4: Basically, in operation that are conducted in Mistera, it's where, let's say, you get some information of a container that's coming. Maybe if the information says it has come down, so you have two ways of doing it. You can after arresting the stock or arrest to put a stock, you can request to be signed to be present, or you can ask for RS inspection team to open containers.
3: Neither Makgane nor Mashaba are attached to ORS or the Hawks Directorate for Priority Crime Investigation. However, the Commission has heard that the pair conducted a search and seizure operation at Scania's Ayrton warehouse in 2021, where a container was found to contain at least 741 kilograms of cocaine with an estimated street value of about 300 million rands. For Y News, I am Udirile Rabalao in Tshwane.
1: Recapping your top story this hour, the SIU says serious maladministration, unauthorized awarding of bursaries and irregular expenditure by government officials were uncovered at the Free State Provincial Government. Be sure to follow us on X and on Instagram at YFM. For Y News, I'm Ralebogang Nke.

0: No one coming to save you also implies no one is coming to stop you.
1: Damn.
0: Yeah, I resonate with that. I mean, if they're not coming to save you, who's coming to stop you? You know what I mean? Mm-hmm. Nobody can stop your mood, your groove, your flow, the state of mind that you're in right now that just keeps saying, go! You see how that rhymes?
1: I did.
0: Yeah, that's right.
1: Come on.
0: And if it is a green light or a red light, sit tight.
1: Hey!
0: Because it's about time we take flight.
1: Okay, Janice.
0: Stop. Welcome to it.
2: 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It's Home Run.

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1: Scenario, man.
2: Scenario on the road, and I'm on our way in Tlaleni. And where am I taking you today, my homie? Let's start things over on the N1 southbound, a stationary vehicle just before Buccleuch interchange, and moving over to Bedford View on the N3 northbound. Some heavy traffic on the link to the N12 eastbound at Kalulis interchange. On the N1 southbound, there is a stationary vehicle at the ramp towards Rivonia Road. And lastly, on the N1 northbound this time, another stationary vehicle at Atterbury Road. This has been Sanaya on the road. Dendi Samba, nowhere.
3: On that note, I just want to remind you,

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1: Red light.
2: With Ayanda MVP.
1: Green light.
2: Why?
3: 2nd of June 2026. It's a Tuesday.
4: Yes, sir.
3: It's a Tuesday,
4: ne? It is.
3: It's Wednesday or something.
4: No, it's a Tuesday.
3: That's how quick I want the week to end, yo.
4: I feel you.
3: Are you having a red light or a green light?
4: It's a green light. Before I get to that, do you know how much my life changed when I realized Bangwelo? And on that note.
3: Oh, really?
4: I was just like, oh my goodness. I think I realized it beginning of this year even. I was like,
3: you didn't know?
4: I don't know how I didn't pick it up. It doesn't make sense.
3: But even it's the way I even say it, let me remind you. Like,
4: it's
3: listen,
4: you.
3: Listen.
5: On that note, I just want to remind
4: it's you.
3: Are you serious?
4: I don't know. When it clocked to me, I was like, genie.
3: Sinai, it's been a whole year.
4: Right?
3: And then some.
4: Yo.
3: Wow.
4: Crazy.
3: That's an amber light there. For me.
4: I know. I thought
3: my voice was recognizable.
4: It is. I'm Dim Lobe Slow. Don't worry. Wow. It was just me. It's a me thing.
3: For so many
4: you.
3: Months, though.
4: Right?
3: Wow.
4: It's a me thing, not
3: Dang.
4: You. And I know the homies picked it up.
3: Wow.
4: It's just me. But I've got a green light.
3: Okay, what is it?
4: On the upside. Yeah, I was back at boxing, man.
3: Oh, when did you leave?
4: No, last week, Kang and Gwazungena, the whole week.
3: Why?
4: And I was just out for 5 days.
3: I know why.
4: Why?
3: You had Hyrox FOMO.
4: Ah, you think so, ne?
3: Yeah. And about shaman lunges and I'm a burpee bro jumps.
4: And I was like, oh man, you know, this is killing me.
3: But how was boxing today?
4: I was back to it. I'm happy that I still got my groove, right?
3: Yeah.
4: But we call it a gas tank in boxing. Like, stamina. My stamina. Just missing 5 days. I couldn't even finish a minute
3: five
4: in the ring.
3: 5 days is a lot, though, Snai.
4: It is. It really is. I missed five days.
3: At least 48 hours, but not five days.
4: And I started the session so eager. I was running. I'm like, yo, come on. At the end, I couldn't even breathe. I was
3: did you nearly chanda?
4: Yeah, dude.
3: Dang.
4: It was intense. And my trainer was, he was like not giving me a chance. Because you see, when you try blocking stuff, you'll hit me on my face and be like, you're not blocking. Keep your hands up. And that's where you need to work the hardest when you're tired.
3: Jeez.
4: But it's a green light because I'm finally back, man. I missed it. I'm not going to lie.
3: Yeah, well, welcome back. Hey.
4: Yeah, never taking 5 days off again.
3: You can't afford to, really.
4: Yeah, man. It's late now.
3: Yeah, consistency is key.
4: Yeah, but it was great.
3: I'm happy for you. Yeah. That's good. What about you? What's it looking like? Is it a red light? Is it a green light? Or maybe it's an amber light? Someone said it was a very dark red light yesterday.
4: Eesh.
3: That's allowed to.

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0: forever grateful for those two. 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Nithi mina uma wanda wase Vutsa wase David Horn, niyand appreciate ha, every one of you. I appreciate you. No, it's a clean light perfect. So I woke up, usual routine, then I pick up. I was playing Iceman, and then I picked up these young youths going to school. They were vibing, and then I got pulled over by the traffic cops. And when the traffic cop pulls us over, Kaluchenis, Naruso Scott, it's for real. And we're all just vibing, our hand on the license while saying, for real. Yeah. This kind of sauce, I was like, I'll never understand the youth. Hamban. Taco!
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3: Good afternoon, Ayanda. Good afternoon, Sinaye. It's your boy, Looks and Culture, a.k.a. You picking in, Ilona. Yo, my feet today, like him, it's a red light. It's a red light. See, more to make me check. I'm not oil. Nix.
4: No!
3: Oh, so ish buffet spoke bad, yes. Oh, it's very bad, guys. So it's a red light to give me. Yeah, sharp.
1: Ayanda MVP on Y.
5: Green light, yo, buffet, it's been a long time. Ulalila Nina, it's a green light. Ish, what are you? I'm in a fresh ride today. First time driving the ride. And listening to Y, bang, dang, EY. APK, you know, yeah, and the green thing, side is nice. These things are not pulling towards each other, they're pulling away from each other. So, when it's dark red, it means it's very bad, but when it's dark green, it means it's very good because light means it's diluted green. You know what? Yeah, I understand. It's nice. Shabba felt
1: Ayanda MVP on Y.
6: What's up, guys? I hope you're well this afternoon. It's a green light for me this week as well. Actually, because I returned to boxing too after a little layoff. But yeah, guys, that's all. So Nayo, if you came to spa, let me know. But other than that, have a good day, guys. Bye.
1: Cooking up the heat, it's Y.

0: 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Home run.
1: Oh no, it's an amber light for me, guys. Yeah, Greta, soon. Well, gay four. I'm not ready at all. I just have so much going on. We are busy with another project, and now ish grad. But we trust in God, man. We trust in God. We trust in God to make things happen. We trust in God. Oksalayo, I will be on that stage on Thursday at 2 o'clock. I will be there. Because, yay! Now you let the great talent come! Hey! So yeah, it's an amber light from me. I'm low-key happy. I'm low-key excited. Looking forward to it. It's just my finances are financing me. Just financially overstretched at the moment. But Danko Ayanda, man. Nos na, eh?
2: Ayanda MVP on Y.
3: Yo, Bafitu, Ayanda MVP, I. Red lights only. Red. As a moment, like, I had the best weekend ever. The weekend was like green light. Sunday was like also green. And then, yo, yesterday I was seeing flame. And those flames, they catching up to me right now. Ah, go red.
4: It has something to do with the girl. I know it. I know a girl's involved.
5: You're right.
4: I know it. If the weekend was nice and now the weekday is not, yeah. Where were you and where was she not?
5: My
4: with
5: guy.
4: You?
5: My guy. That's how it's done. That's Are you happiness without?
4: Outside of that, let's just go back to Sinaya saying that the grass in Teletubbies is dark green. And I said it's not.
5: Mm.
4: It's not dark green. There's no such thing as dark green grass. You guys have watched Teletubbies, right?
6: Not really, no.
5: Dang.
6: They look strange to me, so.
4: Oh, wow.
6: I stayed away.
4: I'm also Tinky Winky.
7: I remember Teletubbies, but I don't know if the grass is dark green.
4: Exactly.
7: Or green or
4: the like, grass was just green. Even producer Lerato said it's lush green. Does that look like dark green to you?
7: No, that does not look like
4: exactly.
7: Dark green.
4: Exactly. What kind of TV were you watching it
5: nah,
4: from,
5: bro?
4: Like, did your TV still have back to it? That's definitely just a light green. It's just a nice green. There's no dark green this night.
5: No, guys.
4: Begui TV.
5: No, I'm telling you. When it's lush, it's dark green.
4: Begui TV. It's okay. When it's lush, it's dark green. Snai, wait, man.
5: I'm telling you.
4: Well, we've wrapped up red light, green lights. Got dealing. I'm a green. It's 3:30.
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0: stories making headlines. An architectural expert pokes holes in the police's version of how anti-apartheid activist Mathews Mabelane died. And COSATU has warned that workers already struggling under the rising cost of living will not be able to withstand the looming petrol price hikes. I'll have more on these and other stories at the top of the hour. For now, here's Nzako Mkhari with your sport.
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2: A very good afternoon to you from the Sport Desk. Let's start things off with some football, where Bafana Bafana have officially landed in Mexico for the 2026 FIFA World Cup. So they landed just after midday this afternoon in Mexico City and have driven to Pachuca, where they will be based before they play the tournament open against Mexico next week, Thursday, in the capital. The team was supposed to arrive yesterday, but were delayed due to an administrative bungle by SAFA that left several members of the team without visas to travel and had to be resolved at the 11th hour. Meanwhile, Bafana legend Mark Williams is imploring the country to rally behind the national team at the tournament in North America. Williams, who won the 1996 Africa Cup of Nations, says that South Africans should not discourage their own players, but should instead motivate them to perform on the global stage.
3: And the South African people, you know, they need to support the team. Because if this was a Springbok team, the stadium would have been packed. But I know everybody, they want to see results. But with results, it comes support. A lot of times people will get that 96 team that won the AFCON Cup. We couldn't have done it without the people, without the 12 men, the supporters. And that is what we need at the moment. People just to come together, support the team. And believe me, players can feel that. If they don't feel it, they're not going to so crazy. Go onto the field and give that 100%.
2: The former striker also made reference to how Burnley striker Lyle Foster was booed in Bafana's international friendly match against Nicaragua on Friday after he missed the penalty.
3: Not the first time he did it with Lyle. And people must understand, he can't be so bad. I mean, this is a guy that plays in England, one of the top divisions in football. I think that people must show a bit of love and respect, actually, because it is his job. It's not like the guy's trying not to score. Makgopa, the same thing when it happened, but he got confidence when the fans became after him. And I had a chat with both of them and said, guys, good luck, forget what's happening. Go out there, they played in the world stage. I wish I could have had more time to talk to him, but I think the coach will talk to him and say, lift up your head.
4: It goes to show that you need to add the right people into your team. There's only one Kaizer Chiefs member. If there were at least eight, trust me.
2: Wow.
4: Trust me.
2: Wow.
4: Everybody, there are 90% of South Africans that support Kaizer Chiefs. The other 10% is everyone else in the PSL.
2: But also, this is a South African issue where clubs are put ahead of the country. And that should not be the case.
4: No. I disagree. I think it's not that we're putting clubs ahead of the country. We're putting form, quality, championing, winning, as opposed to just supporting our country.
2: But also,
4: so if you haven't brought us in or gauged us with winning, we're not really going to fall for it.
2: But this is also the same Bafana Bafana that win 26 matches unbeaten. This is a Bafana that got a bronze medal at the 2023 Africa Cup of Nations, has qualified for a World Cup for the first time in 24 years.
4: Mm.
2: And so we really can't use the excuse of not winning.
4: This is
2: a team that is performing.
4: I hear you, but the visibility of Bafana Bafana is not as much as the Springboks. Mm. I don't watch the games much. When you mentioned that they won in 2022, 2023,
2: yeah,
4: it's like, that's cool, but they didn't make a party of it as well.
2: Visibility.
5: Since then, I can accept that. Since then, though, there has been a lot more support towards Bafana Bafana.
4: How so?
5: Just in general, and a lot more respect even on the streets.
2: Exactly.
5: Like, Bafana Bafana was that team where, there were so many memes made of them.
2: Yeah.
5: You know, we just laugh at them. It was just that team where we had zero
4: So
5: hope.
4: Is it not the job of the Bafana Bafana marketing department to make us fall in love with the team again?
5: Most definitely. 100%.
4: All we're seeing is get the shirt from Adidas. Get this. We're not seeing what you're bringing as Bafana Bafana. With the Springboks, you see when they do the visuals and we're about to go to the World Cup, they've got us on the edge of our seats. They've got their grandparents who took care of them when they were young, saying, oh, usi abagiti as we as Kenya. We're not seeing that with Bafana Bafana.
2: Yeah.
4: So it's not us. It's the marketing department of Bafana.
5: That's a very good point.
2: 100%. I will agree with you on that one, because the marketing department does need to improve, and particularly when the team is doing their jobs on the field.
4: Mm.
2: But you speak of the Springboks. Let's talk some rugby now, where Stormwind's forwards Rito Hlongwane says that they will study the Union Bodo Beagles Championship Cup final against the Leinster to try and gather some pointers on

0: how to beat the Irish Giants this weekend. So the Stormers will visit the defending United Rugby Championship champions this weekend in the semi-finals as they look to reach their third final in 5 years. Leinster was soundly beaten 41-19 by Bordeaux 2 weeks ago in the final of Europe's Premier Rugby competition. This was before they thrashed South African side the Lions 59-10 last weekend. The Stormers have also never beaten Leinster away from home, with their best result being a 33-all draw just 3 years ago.
1: Very good team, well coached and highly experienced team with internationals with a very little gaps to exploit, to be honest. But yeah, I think the best thing for us now is to just probably study how Bordeaux did it, and that's probably going to give us some good direction. I always tell the boys that, you know, every game you play, play as if it's your last game. You've got to put your best foot forward consistently regardless of who you play. So that's the challenge I want to give the guys again. Play this game as if it's your last game. Put your best foot forward and let's see what happens.
2: How crazy is it that we call the scores exactly?
0: Yeah.
2: Like the winning games last week. Spoke about
3: we
2: the,
3: did?
0: Yeah. Stormers winning against Cardiff.
3: Wait, they won. What did we say? 2010?
2: With the rugby. We were like by 5-10.
0: Yeah, by 5-10, yeah.
2: Just the results of the wins and the losses, they went exactly like how we called it.
3: Oh, nice.
0: So yeah, we have to call it again on Friday and hopefully call some South African wins. Gonna be very tough,
2: yeah,
0: and especially away from home.
2: Sasha's injured now as well.
0: Yuri Matia will have to step up in that number 10 jumper for the Stormers. But let's see how this weekend goes. We'll close things off now with some tennis news, where 8th seed Mira Andreeva is through to her second Roland Garros semi-final following a 6-love, 6-3 victory over Sorana Cristea earlier today. And Marta Kostic will play in her maiden Grand Slam semi-final following a 6-2, 2-6 and 6-2 win over 7th seed Elina Svitolina. Meanwhile, world number 1 Arina Sabalenka says that the return of 23-time Grand Slam winner Serena Williams will be good for the sport of tennis. Williams, who is one of the greatest tennis players of all time, will make her return to competitive action after an absence of almost four years in the women's doubles at the Queen's Club later this month. She has been granted a wild card for the tournament, which begins next week Monday, and although her partner has not yet been officially confirmed, it has been widely reported that she will play alongside Canadian teenager Victoria Mboko. Sabalenka says that Williams making a comeback at the age of 44 is nothing short of inspiring.
4: Yeah, I mean, that's fun. That's cool. She has a really cool personality. She's fun and she's a legend. And it's inspiring to see, you know, and I'm actually excited to see her play and probably face her. So it's very cool. It's very good news for tennis.
2: I actually would love to see some South African artists coming out of retirement. It's always the Americans.
0: Yeah.
2: Literally, Tom Brady. I don't know how many times he did that. Michael Jordan. Serena Williams.
0: So who would you like to see come
2: out? Oh, Brian Habana, come on, man. Like, guys.
0: Because even with Serena, I'm not so sure about her comeback. Also because I feel like the game has moved past you. You left on a high. So stay on that high.
2: Yeah.
0: You know, because if you come back now and you get beaten by Victoria Mboko, who's a teenager.
2: Now you're ruining your legacy.
0: You're ruining
2: like
0: your
2: Michael
0: legacy.
2: Jordan with the Charlotte Hornets.
0: Exactly.
2: Came back.
0: See what I mean?
2: See what I mean?
0: Exactly. So we'll be back again at 4:30 with another sporting update for our sport. I'm Ntsako Mkhari.
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1: Major Steez, why?
2: I'd like you to make some noise for the big hash. Woo!
3: Yes, sir.
2: I just want to firstly congratulate you on a million streams on the album in 10 days only. Yeah. That's crazy business. Let's fast track the story. You meet Kabza. Are you like to him? Let's get in studio. How does it go?
4: Dude was like, yeah, nah, do your thing. I didn't really get to do my thing
2: in front of him.
4: Like, and then I was just left there with Sly.
2: Dude, how does that feel? And what was just you and Sly, now it's Kabza that's small on it.
4: I was a little tripped off because I left the studio and I thought that the song would probably just stay in there.
2: You're originally a hip-hop and R&B artist. How did you manage to stay true to, like, you?
4: Glory to God, but I'm only starting. Sly's already from hip-hop, so, like, he already, like, peeped the swag that I had going on.
1: Get ready to elevate your night. Yeah! This is On the Streets, where the culture lives. We can do traffic. Jamming in traffic with Y.
5: Sanaya on the road and Amanawa in Leleni. And where am I taking you today, my homie? Let's start things over at Heidelberg on the N3 northbound. Do drive cautiously there as there is a truck crash recovery near the Dustville interchange. And on the N1 southbound, a stationary vehicle before the ramp towards John Foster Drive. At a Bedford View on the N3 northbound, some slow-moving traffic on the link to the N12 east at Galuli's interchange. And lastly, on the N1 southbound, another stationary vehicle at Albertina Sisulu Road. This has been Sanaya on the road. Dendisamba, nowhere.
6: 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We're going to find out more information, where you can get tickets, where it's going to be happening. Sounds like it's going to be happening in the month of you.
5: Yes, sir.
6: That's where we are. We're hanging out with Zaid after this baddie.
1: Rev up your engines and turn up the volume. It's Home Run.

0: 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Home run.
1: And run about that time, we played a home run. Quick quiz.
2: On a Tuesday. On a Tuesday, we playing on a Tuesday.
1: And playing with us on a Tuesday, we've got Zaid coming through from Great Africa. What's going on, Zaid?
3: Yeah.
1: We good. We're excited for the 13th of June.
4: Let's go.
1: But before we get there, we need to play the home run quick quiz with you.
4: Let's go.
1: It's just general knowledge questions in under 60 seconds. If you don't understand, doesn't make sense, you can say pass or skip, ne?
4: Sharp.
1: Showcase.
3: All right, bro, you ready to do this?
4: Let's go.
3: All right, I'm going to count you in then. Your time starts in 3.
4: Are you ready?
3: 3, 2, 1, let's go.
1: Zaid, which city is widely considered the birthplace of hip-hop culture and heavily influenced modern streetwear?
4: New York.
1: What is 150

0: 50 times 2.
1: 300.
0: Which Japanese designer founded the streetwear label A Bathing Ape?
1: Babe? Bigo.
0: What language is the most spoken in Africa? You were about to say it.
1: I was?
0: Yeah, it sounded like you were about to say it.
2: Middle East?
1: Arabic?
0: Yes! What does GRWM stand for?
1: Get ready with me.
0: Which sneaker brand uses the slogan, just do it?
1: Nike.
0: Which SA rapper filled up FNB Stadium in 2017?
1: Casper.
0: Which Johannesburg district is often regarded as the creative hub of South African streetwear, fashion, and sneaker culture?
1: Bloemfontein.
0: What is the largest township in South Africa?
1: Soweto.
0: Which South African rapper famously popularized the phrase cotton eaters while promoting local fashion culture?
1: Ricky Reed.
0: What is the scientific study of language called?
1: Yo, skip.
0: Which province has the big hole?
1: Kimberley. North, no.
0: Province.
1: Free State.
0: There we go. We're done with the questions.
1: Let's go.
0: Before the time was even up.
1: Come
0: yeah.
2: Yo.
0: That was really cool.
2: Yeah.
0: What's it looking like, Sinaya Main?
2: Bro, we've got one bonus question, right?
0: Yeah.
2: You can get yourself a point here. Are you backing Bafana Bafana at this World Cup?
1: Of course.
2: Of course you are. Come on.
0: Nice.
2: Now that brings your score to a total of 11 points, bro. Wow.
1: What do I win, guys?
2: Wow.
0: Bragging rights, Shem. Bragging rights.
2: It's not easy getting double points here, right?
0: Some people didn't know how to answer most of the questions we ask you. It's real. Grey Town is happening on the 13th of June. What sparked the idea of having this event?
1: I think it's about showcasing creativity, in South Africa, in Joburg.
0: True.
1: There's so much talent and there's not enough spaces for people to create and really showcase their talents.
0: Mm.
1: Then you get frustrated, you go down the wrong path, it always leads to that, you know. Mm. So I think it's really just a platform to showcase and creators, you know.
0: Definitely.
1: It's Youth Month and it's really what our brand ethos is really about, you know, protecting the future.
0: That's right.
2: I love that.
0: Right.
2: So, bro, I'm pretty new to Johannesburg, right? I've never been to Grey Town. And I know that there's a homie that's listening right now who's never been to Grey Town. Can you explain what Grey Town is all about to us who've never attended before?
1: So it's a lot of different like activations. So like daytime fun, you know, there's a skate park within the space.
2: Oh, wow.
1: There's different live performances. We're going to do like a 3v3 soccer.
2: Nice.
1: A customization station as well. And then also like a gaming lounge. So pretty much just like a fun day.
2: Oh, yeah. I love that.
1: Daytime vibes, couple of cool performances, DJs and stuff throughout the day. But yeah, just like a full on fun, creative vibe and great energy. You know, people come out dripped out. So you got to really show up.
0: That's right. And we know that Great Africa has become that badge of honor for people, young people especially. Why do you think people connect with the brand on such a personal level?
1: I think it's purpose. You know, it's like when you wear great, you feel a part of something. You know, like I always call it the uniform for elevation.
0: Ooh.
1: You know, because it's like, even me, I wear it and it's like, wow, like I really feel like I can reach my dreams. I really feel like there's other people that see me. And that's really what the brand is always about. It's like, okay, cool. You know what? Let's create this platform because it's bigger than all of us. You know, it's like we have a job to do to showcase South African talent.
0: Absolutely.
1: So how do we showcase that to the world? We're privileged to be in different spaces, whether it's like Paris Fashion Week or pop-ups in New York, London. And our network and space of people is great. You know, we just came off the collaboration with Miss Lauryn Hill.
0: Yeah. Wow. That was huge, bro.
1: And that's what culture does. You know, it's like you don't always need to be the loudest in any room. You don't always need to be the biggest person. But if you can connect those dots and connect cultures, and I think that's what the world needs more of.
0: They need real cheese.
2: Come on. First of all, congratulations, bro, on creating such a formidable brand. I think we can give him a round of applause, the MVP.
0: Yeah.
2: And I know when you're an event organizer and a brand creator, there are little things that you obsess over that some people might not pick on. Like maybe it's the signage when people walk in, you're like, wow, I really need the sign to be in a specific way. What is that one thing for you that you like really obsess over that people might not even notice?
1: Yeah, I mean, it's always curation, right? Mm. It's like, okay, cool. How do you show up? Because you're presenting something and you don't know how far that thing can travel.
0: True.
1: You know, the internet, like, things are instant these days, yeah. You know? So it's just about, like, having, like, making it presentable, making it well curated, actually thinking it through, you know? Mm. Think about it.
2: Yeah. That's real.
1: Instead of just, like, slapping something together fast, mm. You know? And I mean, you can.

0: show up in different ways. You know, every creative has their touch and their, you know, kind of aesthetic to something. Mm-hmm. So for us, it's just like, you know, about creating this playground, mm-hmm. you know, creating a space where the youth can kind of express themselves, whether you're nice. Skating, whether you're into art, whether you're a musician. It's like, you know, come through and get inspired by the day.
1: Mm. Nice. How is it going to work on the day? You've got your creators and then you've also got people like us as consumers just coming in to experience and to buy a few pieces. But how's the day going to be looking?
0: So, yeah, I mean, it spreads out through the day. So there's a marketplace that's going to be running, nice. You know, throughout the day. There's Great Africa, but then there's also other local brands.
1: Dope.
0: Like, yes. There's brands that we also often collaborate with. But also just like creating a platform, it's not just about grade, you know, it's about our community as well, you know. Yeah. There's a skate park that's going to be running throughout the day. Nice. I think it will close at maybe like 4 p.m., so like the whole daytime, and then the performances will start from there. Nice. And then, yeah, food vendors, everything within the space, the different workshops will be running. There'll be like the skate competition happening as well. So, yeah, full day of full of fun. Marketplace, come through, cop some clothing, you know. But yeah, it's just going to be like a full market day with performances, with the skate park, and all day fun.
1: Lovely. I don't have to bring cash. I can just tap, right?
0: 100%.
1: That's right. That's right. And do you prefer me to drive, e-hail? What's the vibe in terms of parking?
0: It's at Four Ways Mall.
1: Oh,
0: so there's enough parking.
1: Yeah, yeah. You see, you should have started there.
0: Yeah. There's more than enough parking.
1: You don't want to park our cars in the streets.
0: Yeah.
1: And then entry fee?
0: It's 180 rand at Web Tickets. And the entrance is next to Hamleys in the mall. So, the space is really crazy.
2: Oh, I see. Yeah. Oh, wow.
0: Like
2: that's
0: a full indoor
2: space,
0: skate park. Yeah. It's going to be a fun space.
1: That's going to be crazy. Who's on the decks?
0: Ish, there's a couple of people.
1: Nice.
0: We working on the lineup. We're trying to like curate it young, you know. We have like La Cabra on the lineup.
1: Nice.
0: And then we're also trying to, you know, bring in like OGs as surprises.
1: Yes. Ooh, okay. Okay. We'll wait to find out.
0: Yeah, so 100%. All of the details are on our website and on Instagram as well. So
1: nice. I know we're going to be hearing like 80% hip-hop here. I'm so
0: you
1: excited.
0: Know the
1: story.
0: Yeah,
2: I love that.
1: Zaid, thank you so much for coming through. If we need more information on socials, where can we go?
0: Yes, literally Great Africa. All the details are on there.
1: Thank you so much, Zaid. And one more time for doing this and making sure that creatives have a space.
2: Yeah.
1: And it's our month to own that space too.
2: Yeah.
1: So make sure you go to Web Tickets and get your tickets for Great Town. It's happening on the 13th of June. Align with your homies. We're going to be there. Y is going to be there. Sinai and I are going to be there.
2: Yes, sir.
1: We won't be skating though.
2: I mean, open to experience.
1: Don't try things at an event.
2: Fine.
1: Don't
2: I'll
1: do,
2: I'll
1: let
2: chill.
1: The pros do
2: I'll
1: what
2: chill.
1: They do. You know what I'm saying? Because Mina, I will laugh at you. And Zaid and I will laugh at you hard. Did you see Sinai fell at Great Town trying to skateboard there? Ay, wena.
3: 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It's home run.

0: Extra chapels there. 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
1: Cooking up the heat. It's Y.
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4: Stories making headlines. Architectural expert pokes holes in the police version of how Matthews Mabelane died. And Kosatu raises concerns about looming petrol price hikes. A very good afternoon. I'm Ralebucha Nke. An architectural expert has told the Johannesburg High Court that the physical layout of the former John Foster Square police station raises serious questions about the police version of how anti-apartheid activist Matthews Mabelane died. Architect and forensic architecture specialist Dr. Heather Dodd testified on the second day of the reopened inquest into Mabelane's 1977 death. Using scaled measurements, photographs, and building plans, Dodd reconstructed room 1008, where Mabelane was interrogated before allegedly falling from the 10th floor. YNews reporter Lebohang Ndashe has more on this.
5: Court proceedings in the reopened inquest into the death of 22-year-old Matthews Mojo Mabelane continues following a local inspection this morning at the former John Vosster Square Police Station, now Johannesburg Central Police Station. The court, alongside experts and family members, inspected the 10th floor, roof and interrogation room of the building where Mabelane is alleged by both the state and the defense to have been pushed. Taking the stand, architect and forensic architecture specialist Dr. Heather Dodd said the narrow outside ledge, the design of the pivot window and the distance between the office window and the vehicle on which Mabelane landed made the official account difficult to reconcile with the building's physical structure. Dodd also testified that anyone attempting to move along the ledge would have to navigate a narrow, uneven surface while avoiding open windows and making rapid movement highly unlikely.
6: So I think all of these scenarios mean that you'd be catching your feet along the coping and you wouldn't be running along the ledge. There's nothing to hold on to. There's nothing to, in front of you is open, there's no balustrade. It's very difficult to walk along the side. The facade of the building is against you. If there's an opening window, then it's in your way.
5: Evidence forms part of a reopened inquest examining whether Mabelane died by suicide, as claimed by apartheid police, or was pushed to his death. The inquest continues. For Y News, I am Lebohang Ndashe in Johannesburg.
4: Turning to this now, Johannesburg Water says the city's water systems are gradually recovering following the completion of the first phase of Rand Water's planned maintenance. Areas including South Hills, Crown Gardens and parts of the Commando system are still experiencing low pressure, with full restoration expected to take place between 3 and 5 days. Johannesburg Water has also confirmed that a second phase of Rand Water's maintenance program is scheduled to begin on the 17th of July. The utility spokesperson Nombuso Shabalala says technical teams are monitoring reservoirs and towers around the clock.
7: Full recovery of impacted systems does take between 3 to 5 days. To assist affected areas, our technical teams remain on the ground, implementing various operational interventions to support recovery. The entity will also continue providing alternative water supply through water tankers and stationary tanks in all the affected areas.
4: Lastly, Kosatu has warned that workers already struggling under the rising cost of living will not be able to withstand the looming petrol price hikes. The Federation has called on government to provide further fuel levy relief to alleviate pressure on vulnerable workers and businesses. The remarks come ahead of a sharp fuel price adjustment, with both grades of petrol set to rise by 1.43 rand per litre from midnight, while diesel will decrease by between 2.62 rand and 3.25 rand per litre. The fuel levy relief introduced by government is also being phased out, with the levy on petrol reduced by 1.50 rand per litre and diesel by 1.96 rand per litre. COSATU Parliamentary Coordinator Matthew Parks.
8: Workers are already drowning in debt, supporting up to 7 relatives each, and spending an average of 40% of their meagre wages on transport will not be able to continue to survive such diesel, petrol, gas and paraffin price hikes. The most important source of relief for workers, society and the economy is to maintain the fuel levy relief whilst oil and fuel prices remain high. This is the most impactful and cost-effective solution to this global crisis. Additional relief should be sought by making public transport more affordable to commuters. It is critical that the Reserve Bank spare society further pain by not increasing the repo rate, as this source of inflation is external, not domestic-driven. Workers' meagre wages must be protected from further bleeding.
4: Recapping your top story this hour, an architectural expert has told the Johannesburg High Court that the physical layout of the former John Foster Square police station raises serious questions about the police version of how anti-apartheid activist Mathews Mabelane died. Be sure to follow us on X and on Instagram at YFM. For Y News, I'm Ralepha Nke.
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10: Nothing I accept about myself can be used against me to diminish me.
11: Yeah! Come on.
10: Nazo. Nothing I accept about myself can be used against me to diminish me. It's so beautiful to go to a Hyrox and experience people going through the same thing you're going through, but motivating each other at the same time. So I implore you to try it out. Have fun with it. At the end of the day, it's all about having fun and making sure that you get to exercise in a space where a lot of people enjoy being in the gym with equipment. So straight up green light from my side, man. I'm just happy I also made it to work. My legs! If I do go, I'm not. Tanya Devs with Stayela. He performed yesterday at Never Rush a Sunday. It was amazing. It was the first time I saw him perform too.
12: Really?
10: Yo. Tanya Devs. You know, I love it when artists sing the way their song sounds.
12: Not exactly.
10: But the voice, the truancy in the voice. It's not like you don't hear the AI and the effects like people
12: usually That's impressive when an artist does that.
10: He is amazing. He is amazing.
9: Stay tuned to see what we've got for you today. Why?

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1: This is the gully of the bold, the loud, the use me as a button for legendary, the frequency of the future. You found us.
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1: You've taken
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1: And peep the motion, because this isn't just radio. This is what Aura on 50,000 sounds like. The RSA in your DNA, what AI can't replicate. This is the unstoppable era, meaning we won't stop playing hits, sharing your stories, and reflecting your vibes, because we are in service of the future.
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7: Sinaya on the road in Damanawa in Zeleni, and where am I taking you today, my homie? Let's start things over on the R24 westbound, a stationary vehicle at Kaluli's interchange, and on the N1 northbound, another stationary vehicle at Rivonia Road. And moving over to Edenvale on the N3 southbound, do drive cautiously there as there is a crash near Linksfield Road. And back on the N1 southbound, this time a stationary vehicle at Atterbury Road. And lastly, at Germiston on the N3

0: southbound do drive cautiously there as well, as there is a crash at Elands Interchange. This has been Sinaya on the road, Dundi Samba nowhere.
1: Grind is coming up on the month of youth. The 27th of June, it is going down. It is the ultimate creator convention. It is a culture-shifting content creation and entrepreneurship experience by Y. And what we did was we took the popular social media people that we always see on our screens, that we enjoy seeing, that we're huge fans of, to tell us what is their secret. How do you do what you do on the daily and make money from it? I'm very excited for the person that we're going to see up next, because I have been watching her stories. I've been watching how she does things. And it could be the simplest thing, but she makes it so engaging.
0: 100%.
1: And we're going to be hanging out with her right here on Home Run.
0: Who we got?
1: Okay. My fault. You know what? Why don't you introduce her?
0: I can see
1: that you cannot wait.
0: Let me do it.
1: Let me hit you with the drum rolls. Now you take over with your dark green light. Let's go. Who we got, Naya, man? Who we got?
0: Hey, homie, listen up. We've got Grace Montana in the building.
2: Yeah.
1: We're going to have so much fun with Grace Montana. She's coming up on Y.
3: 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Y.

0: Because I'm a huge fan. Grace, welcome to Home Run. Thank you so much for joining us.
1: Thank you so much for having me.
0: You look amazing. I'm loving your hair, the way you dress today. Did you do a get ready with me?
1: On Alive.
0: Right?
1: Yeah.
0: Oh, man. It's brilliant.
1: It's, yeah.
0: Well, we're excited to have you here. But we want to find out from Grace Mondlana.
1: Yes.
0: Who is she and where is she from, Molaifeng?
1: Sure.
0: Because I heard you speak Zulu and I thought, Homegirl was in Natal, you know. I was like,
1: No way. Tembisa.
0: Oh, Tembisa
1: is where we speak everything.
0: Nazoge, Israel, stand up.
1: You get it.
0: That's right.
1: Tembisa, arubulele Setswana, uyakhuluma nesiZulu.
0: Ngempela.
2: Every language.
0: How many languages can you speak?
1: I can say five.
0: Five?
1: Yeah.
0: Wow, dude. Yeah. Yo, that's crazy. And this is something you've learned from a young age.
1: Yeah.
0: And what is the exposure? Is it from school? Is it just like with other kids
1: it's
0: in the area?
1: Growing up in a bilingual community.
0: Yeah.
1: I think growing up there in a township really helped me.
0: Oh, nice.
1: Yeah.
0: Oh, and what did you enjoy about growing up when you were young?
1: I was a national athlete and people refused to believe.
0: What?
2: You were what?
1: A national athlete.
2: Which sport?
1: Track and field.
0: Oh, wow.
1: Look up my name. You'll find
2: 200 meters.
1: I can beat you.
2: Yo, you quick.
1: I can beat you.
2: Oh, challenge accepted, Grace.
1: Bet.
2: Yo, we need to do it.
1: Right.
0: I will just be on the sidelines. I will just watch and I will DVD everything.
2: Yo, that's so awesome.
0: Did you ever think that you were going to get into sports?
1: I got into sports because of a scholarship.
0: Oh.
1: I was running, I don't know.
0: Wow, dude.
1: I'm a popaya, you know, really running. But I got a scholarship to a Morosi High School.
0: Nice.
1: And I ran with that.
0: Nice.
2: Literally.
1: Yeah. Sure. Literally. I ran with that.
0: So you decided not to carry on after high school or did your direction change in
1: COVID. Everything was closed.
0: Oh, snap. When did you matriculate?
1: 2019.
0: Oh, snap.
2: What, you younger than me?
1: Oh,
2: younger than me?
1: I'm 25.
2: Wow.
0: Girl, I am your senior.
1: Really? Oh, I'm just 25.
0: Oh, that's beautiful.
1: Thank you.
0: Then when did the realization that social media could be your outlet come to life?
1: So I went to the University of Pretoria. And
0: shout
1: I started
0: out.
1: Teaching. Loved it.
0: Yeah.
1: I thought I'd be the best teacher in the world. I think I still am, just in a different rhyme, you know?
0: Yeah.
1: It found me content creation. It was never in my books. There's no notebook, there's no diary written. Grace Mondlana, the content creator on YFM one day. There wasn't such. There was the best business studies teacher out there.
0: Oh, nice.
1: But the camera found me.
0: Oh.
1: Well, I located it when I was cleaning my room, showing it to people because I couldn't dance. I can't dance. Everyone is dancing on TikTok.
2: Don't worry.
1: Do
2: you
1: different?
2: And I are the same. Don't worry.
1: Chapa mu.
2: Don't worry.
1: Yeah.
2: You know what? We don't need to do that.
0: And y'all don't.
1: Yeah, that's how I find myself in content creation, essentially.
0: Sure. Yeah. Nice.
2: I mean, I just always wanted to wonder this or ask this, actually. Okay. Like, when it comes to content creation, like, sometimes I'll post something and I'll be like, oh, why did I post this? And kind of like, let me remove it.
1: Yeah.
2: Has that ever happened to you where, like, you post something, you're like, this doesn't really align with who I am? And how did you deal with it if you've ever gone through it?
1: I think it was maybe a year ago.
2: Uh-huh.
1: I think there was just something trending and I wanted to be a part of the conversation.
2: Yeah.
1: I deleted it in a minute, though. Because I didn't watch the video. I just recorded it and posted it. And usually I watch my vlog like 3 times before I post.
2: Sure.
1: I then came to mind. It's great. This is not you. You are here to make money. We're not here to join the conversation.
2: Yeah.
1: But it was something like that.
2: Yeah.
1: Yeah.
2: And then how did you deal with that after? Did it like have a big spillover effect or was it just
1: no,
2: whatever?
1: It didn't have a spillover effect because nobody saw it.
2: Oh,
1: but it was just a conflict within myself.
2: Ah,
1: to say, let's realign and remember what are we doing on the streets of social media?
0: That's so true.
1: Yeah.
0: And we're going to find out more about what she's doing on the streets of social media when we come back. We're hanging out with our keynote speaker for Grind happening on the 27th of June, Grace Mondlana.
2: Yeah!
0: Every time we say your name, we got to come with an applause and everything in between. Because you deserve it, dude. Yo, the work that we do, we're still going to chop it up and we're going to play a game. It's going to be so much fun. Do you like games?
2: You're not talking about excited.
0: No, she's thinking
2: she's
0: if
2: so
0: she needs to be very competitive or not.
2: No, yeah. She already is.
1: No, I'm hiding it. I want to stay low key.
0: Yeah, it's
2: out there.
1: My competitive energy.
2: It's out there.
0: We're going to find out.
3: 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It's why.

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1: Ever wondered what in the world happened today in history?
2: On the 2nd of June, 1999, South Africa held only its second democratic national election after apartheid. It was a massive moment for the country because it showed democracy in South Africa wasn't just a once-off transition.
1: Today in history, bringing yesterday's events into today's conversation. Only on Y. This is the gully of the bold, the loud, the use me as a button for legendary, the frequency of the future. You found us.
3: It's bad, guys. 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
1: You've taken
4: one small step for man, one giant leap for mankind.
1: And peep the motion, because this isn't just radio. This is what Aura on 50,000 sounds like. The RSA in your DNA, what AI can't replicate. 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
1: Stories making headlines. President Cyril Ramaphosa says government is taking decisive action to address illegal immigration in the country. And the Johannesburg Water confirms that the city's water systems are gradually recovering. I'll have more on these and other stories at the top of the hour. For now, here's Nzako Mkhari with your sport.
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3: A very good afternoon once again from the sport desk. Let's start things off with some football news, where Bafana Bafana have officially landed in Mexico for the 2026 FIFA World Cup. They landed just after midday this afternoon in Mexico City and have driven to Pachuca, where they will be based before they play the tournament opener against Mexico next week, Thursday, in the capital city. The team was supposed to arrive yesterday, but were delayed due to an administrative bungle by SAFA that left several members of the team without visas to travel and had to be resolved at the 11th hour. Meanwhile, Bafana legend Mark Williams is imploring the country to rally behind the nation at the tournament in North America. Williams, who won the 1996 Africa Cup of Nations, says South Africa should not discourage their own players, but should instead motivate them to perform on the global stage.
4: And the South African people, you know, they need to support the team. Because if this was a Springbok team, the stadium would have been packed. But I know everybody, they want to see results. But with results, it comes support. A lot of times people forget that 96 team that won the AFCON Cup. We couldn't have done it without the people, without the 12 men, the supporters. And that is what we need at the moment. People just to come together, support the team. And believe me, players can feel that. If they don't feel it, they're not going to showcase. Go onto the field and give that 100%.
3: The former striker also made reference to how Burnley striker Lyle Foster was booed in Bafana's international friendly match against Nicaragua on Friday after he missed the penalty.
4: It's not the first time he did it with Lyle. And people must understand, he can't be so bad. I mean, this is a guy that plays in England, one of the top divisions in football. I think that people must show a bit of love and respect, actually, because it is his job. It's not like the guy's trying not to score. Makgopa, the same thing when it happened, but he got confidence when the fans became after him. And I had a chat with both of them and said, guys, good luck. Forget what's happening. Go out there. They played in the world stage. I wish I could have had more time to talk to him, but I think the coach will talk to him and say, lift up your head.
3: Moving to rugby now, where Stormers forwards coach Rito Shongwane says that they will study the Union Bodo Beagles Championship Cup final performance. This was against Leinster to try and gather some pointers on how to beat the Irish Giants. The Stormers will visit the defending United Rugby Championship champions this weekend in the semi-finals as they look to reach their third final in 5 years. Leinster was soundly beaten 41-19 by Bodo 2 weeks ago in the final of Europe's Premier Rugby competition before they moved on to thrash South African side of the Lions 59-10 last weekend. The Stormers have also never beaten Leinster away from home, with their best result being a 33-all draw, which was 3 years ago.
5: Very good team, well coached and highly experienced team with internationals with a very little gaps to exploit, to be honest. But yeah, I think the best thing for us now is to just probably study how Bodo did it, and that's probably going to give us some good direction. I always tell the boys that, you know, every game you play as if it's your last game. You've got to put your best foot forward consistently regardless of who you play. So that's the challenge I want to give the guys again. Play this game as if it's your last game, put your best foot forward, and let's see what happens.
3: And finally, in tennis, in the latest from Roland Garros, 8th seed Mirya Andreeva is through to her second semi-final in Paris following a 6-love, 6-3 victory over Sorana Cristea earlier today. And Marta Kostic will also play in her maiden Grand Slam. This is a Grand Slam semi-final, I should say, following a 6-2, 2-6 and 6-2 win over 7th seed Elina Svitolina. That'll do it from the sport desk for now. Back again at 5:30 with another update. Nzako Mkhari for Y Sport.
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6: Mzansi, the excitement is building. The 130th running of the Hollywood Bets Durban July takes place on Saturday, 4 July. 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

0: Traffic. Jamming in traffic with Y.
1: Sinayo, man.
2: Sinayo on the road in Dambanawe and Leleni. And where am I taking you today, my homie? Let's start things over on the N1 southbound, a stationary vehicle at Rivonia Road. And moving over to the N3 southbound, another stationary vehicle at London Road. And make our way towards the M2 eastbound. Do drive cautiously there, as there is a lot of heavy traffic at Denver. And lastly, at Eldorado Park on the N12 westbound, some slow moving traffic towards Klipspruit Valley Road. This has been Sinayo on the road.
3: We're hanging out with Grace Montlana.
4: Yeah.
3: Woo! Let's play a game, Grace.
5: Oh.
3: Do you play games?
5: I like games.
3: Okay. You, like board games.
5: Everything.
3: Like 30 seconds, Monopoly, charades, music games.
5: Yeah.
3: Okay, so we're gonna play a music game with you, right? I have a bunch of songs, really cool tracks. And they're in a mixed up formation. Mm-hmm. You have to sort of unmix them and tell us which song you think it is. You can either sing your answer or tell us your answer.
5: Okay.
3: All right. Here comes number one. Come on. Ah! Is it coming?
5: Yeah.
3: That's all you get.
5: Oh.
2: What's the song? What's the song?
3: What do you think the song is?
5: Is it? Oh no! It has a crime. The title of the song is Crime.
2: Okay.
5: Something
2: okay.
5: Crime.
2: By who? By who?
5: Baby.
2: The artist?
5: Yeah. Is it a baby?
2: You're right with the crime part.
3: No, okay. She's not.
2: She's not?
3: No, it's not that one you're thinking
2: man.
3: About.
5: Okay, can I have it a little bit more?
3: Okay.
5: A little bit more. If you give your heart to me.
3: Oh,
5: no.
3: Just
5: no.
3: Give me an artist or sing it. Sing
5: oh,
3: it.
5: Oh, no. If you give your heart to me, dun, dun, and I'm going to let you go. Dun, dun, and it is. Oh, my God. I forgot the artist.
3: It's Mr. Easy with Skin
5: Easy.
3: Tight.
5: Skin Tight. Oh,
3: yeah, I want to say I was a lightly sad. Don't listen to him. Okay, here comes option two.
5: Okay.
3: Here comes option two.
5: Everybody wanna be in love. Hey.
2: Oh wow.
3: And you're correct.
5: Yes.
3: It is Calvin Fallow with Everybody Wanna Be in Love. We're not done, we're not done. Let's
5: okay,
3: go, let's
5: okay,
3: go.
5: Okay, okay.
3: Yeah.
5: Oh, one more time?
3: You said it. You said it now.
5: Is it a crime? Oh yeah!
3: Nice, nice. Well done. Okay, there's two more to go. Two more to go.
5: Ooh, okay.
3: But this one, you'll know it.
5: Oh mama!
3: Yeah, we just did it now.
2: Too easy.
3: It's Zingumalo with Mama. Oh, that's your home girl.
5: Yeah, love her down.
3: Same, but hey, better. Same. Okay, one more to go. One more to go. Come on. It's your fave, yo. We're talking about it now.
5: Mary the Scientist.
3: Yes.
5: Can I just hear her, please? I just let them talk, but it bothers me. Yeah, I hear it now.
3: Nah, it's Mariah the Scientist.
5: I hear it now.
3: And that's the game. Well done.
5: Thank
3: You've got a good ear for music.
2: She did really well.
3: Yeah, you got 4, 1, 2, 3, 4, 5. You got 5 out of 5. So well
5: great.
3: Done. Yeah, yeah. Full
5: thank
3: score.
5: You.
2: Yeah.
3: I mean, I saw at one of your celebrations, you're celebrating your birthday and you were singing on the mic. And I was like, this girl can sing. You know, you can sing. So,
2: oh.
3: Yeah, haven't you heard us sing?
2: No.
5: It wasn't my birthday, guys.
2: Oh.
3: Well, when was it?
5: I hosted Content Creators Fast to have a year-end party.
3: Yeah, no, I said celebration.
5: Oh, you said party.
3: Yeah, I said party, celebration.
5: Birthday.
3: Huh? Did I say? No, I didn't.

0: Happy birthday. We'll rewind the tape. But anyway, I don't remember. It was Mcimbi. And you were singing. And I was like, girl, you can sing. Why haven't you taken the singing seriously too? You know what I'm saying?
1: I okay am.
0: Oh. Listen, you heard it here first.
1: It's in the pipeline.
2: What you saying, Grace? Mm-hmm. What's in the pipeline? Do you think Self Money EP soon?
1: Is even far, if that's even
2: whoa.
0: No, me, I say you must drop because you can sing, you know. Don't hold yourself back from greatness. Do you sing every day on a daily?
1: Of course.
0: Nah, what's your go-to sing-along song?
1: Ooh, Mariah the Scientist.
0: Dang,
2: could have guessed that one.
0: Bang it is Otula now, but I don't know Mariah the Scientist's lyrics.
1: You can pick one and we can sing together. Something
2: this one, this crime one, yeah. Is it a crime?
0: No,
2: you know that one.
0: I don't know it like that.
2: Is it a crime?
0: No, I don't know it like that. Folded?
1: Yes.
0: Okay.
1: Let's go.
0: Okay.
1: Okay.
0: Okay. Yo, and that's a high note.
2: It's so silly of me.
0: No, we have to take it from the chorus.
2: Okay.
0: From Come Pick Up Your Clothes.
1: Okay.
0: Okay, Sinaya, count us down.
2: All right, ladies. One, two, mm-hmm. one, two.

0: Ay, ay,
1: ay.
2: Destiny's Child was found shaking.
1: You are going to be featured in my EP.
3: I don't mind. It is proven that if you sing every day, your voice just gets stronger and stronger. Yeah. There's power in music.
2: That was so impressive.
3: There's so much power in music. I'm happy. So we know that the music game is something is cooking lapo. Mm. But let's talk about the grind game. You are the keynote speaker at this year's Grind 2026. Ooh. That's massive. And we're excited to have you too.
1: So nerve-wracking, but
3: I mean, with the history of being a teacher and presenting to students, this one is going to be a piece of cake for you, right?
1: Sure.
3: Or is it very difficult to talk about something that you never really learned at school?
1: Not really.
3: Yeah.
1: Because even in me being a content creator on camera, I am still teaching.
3: True, true.
1: For me to have the title of being a legacy key speaker means that there's something there. Yeah. Something extraordinary there.
3: There's a lot.
1: You know?
3: Yeah.
1: So I still feel that I do have, you know, learners in front of me.
3: Yes.
1: And I'm the teacher delivering the knowledge.
3: Love it, love it.
2: And I mean, on the legacy, you're going to be talking about creating a legacy online.
1: Mm-hmm.
2: What does leaving a legacy online mean to you beyond the followers, beyond the likes,
1: beyond the comments,
2: and the views and the comments?
3: Mm.
2: What does that mean to you?
1: To me, having to leave a legacy speaks for impact more than trending or being on a high for like a year.
2: Mm.
1: I've been making headlines for, let's say, 2 years now, consistently, effortlessly so.
2: Yeah.
1: I'm not popping my brain at night thinking of how to top the charts. I don't do that.
3: Yes.
1: I'm just simply living my life strategically, though.
3: Nice.
1: Because you're not gonna just make impact just strategically. Yes.
3: That's true.
1: So I think that's where my teaching background comes into place.
3: Yes.
1: I've studied the brain of a learner and how they accumulate information. What should I start with? What comes next?
3: Yes.
1: What is expected? What's their prior knowledge that I can add to it?
3: Absolutely.
1: Yeah.
3: How do you manage your personal life and your social media life? Because unless do they coincide, or do you make sure that you have time to put your phone down and be graceful grace?
1: I'm going to be honest with you. For the past, 3 years, grinding.
3: Yeah.
1: I haven't really had time to have an outlet outside of my work.
3: True.
1: And I give myself grace because it's with the industry I'm in.
3: Yes.
1: There has to be so much sacrifices I'm putting into place.
3: True.
1: For that to happen. Mm. But how am I now able to go to bed? Imagine all these notifications I receive on my phone.
3: Mm.
1: I am able to separate. As soon as I post and I answer comments, I'm done. Mm. My phone is on D&D.
3: Mm.
1: I'll see you guys tomorrow morning.
2: Yeah.
3: Nice.
1: And even when I do wake up, my phone and recording is not the first thing I think of.
3: Mm.
1: I don't really plan

0: content, by the way. Nice. I wake up, say my prayer, what's for today? That could be a nice breakfast. I mean, someone would love to see me messing up, making like a white egg. That would be so good.
1: Yeah.
0: Then that's how I then go about it. And
2: I want to ask on the management side of things. I didn't see you walking. I'm not sure. Is that your manager? I don't know. Is that your homegirl? But I've never seen, Grace's manager. I've never heard that. What are your thoughts on having a manager as a content creator?
0: As a content creator. Yeah. I do not have anyone on board.
2: Whoa. Mm.
0: Grace Mondlana, PTY LTD, has one director and one employee, and that is me.
1: Bars.
2: Bars.
0: Honestly speaking, from the bottom of my heart, you do not necessarily need a manager.
1: Mm-hmm.
0: But you can have more things going on in your life that they can simplify it for you.
1: Mm.
0: I do content creation full-time solely.
1: Mm.
0: If you get a manager, you saw a need for that.
1: Mm.
0: And it's benefiting. I don't think anyone would just say, I want you to do this for nothing.
1: Yeah. You'd be surprised.
0: It works for them. Perfectly so. Mm. However, for me, I had no one approach me to manage me from when I was still coming up.
1: Mm.
0: And now I'm at a point where I know my brand back to back. If you're going to come into it, what are you elevating?
1: Mm.
0: How different are things going to shift from here? Mm. What perspective do you have of my brand?
1: Mm.
0: I don't need someone that's just going to just
1: come for the vibes.
0: Nah. Nah. Mm. And I have a great, great people around me who are, I can be lying if I say, all the ideas are mine.
1: Mm.
0: All the, no.
1: You have a village.
0: I have great friends who are in the industry, who are in marketing, who actually come in and say, Grace, this can work, this cannot. Don't say that, say this.
1: Mm.
0: I'm not going to sit here and say I'm tapping myself only. There are those who are around me that I have to give credit to as well.
1: Mm.
0: But I don't formally have anyone employed. Hey, you're sour. It's all I do. But yeah, that's about it.
1: How do you deal with bullies?
2: Online.
0: Yeah, because in person you wouldn't.
2: In person,
0: face
2: no
0: me.
2: One's gonna do that.
0: Yo, in person,
2: how are they
0: gonna
2: start that?
0: Me.
1: You gonna meet Grace from Tembisa?
0: Ah, man, this is how I look at it.
1: Mm.
0: I give people grace. I'm gonna say that again. If someone's gonna come on social media and bully me, I'm being an outlet for that moment.
1: Mm.
0: I don't think kile shapu. Really healthy life immover, got on social media, got MVP. I can't do that.
1: Wow.
2: Yeah.
0: But if you are gonna do that, damn, something is really wrong with you. And I'm sorry. I'm really, really sorry. I'm really sorry.
1: I wouldn't even apologize. I'd be like, I feel
0: I feel sorry for you. So when we all put our phones on our faces, it's for a moment. You put it down, you go back to your life.
1: Mm.
0: I can't let that affect me.
1: True.
0: That person is probably saying that for the moment. They don't mean it.
1: True.
0: They don't mean it for the fun of it. Mm. They're impressing their peers.
1: They're jealous.
0: They're making money from it, maybe. Mm. But I don't think they really mean it from the bottom of their heart.
1: Mm.
0: I believe in good people still existing out there. However, someday will kill.
1: Hey, to.
0: Someone will get to you.
1: Yeah.
0: Someone will really get to you. And I won't lie, I'm a human being.
1: Mm,
0: sometimes when I'm on headlines, my stomach will the whole night. Then I wake up and I'm like, ooh, I'm about to sign a deal.
1: Nah.
2: Then everything is all better now.
0: Yeah. But I think it's something we will all have to deal with for as long as you're in the public eye.
1: Mm.
0: You just need to know how to manage that.
1: Mm.
0: Because what I put out there is what I am ready for people to criticize.
1: Mm.
0: Good or bad, I need to be ready for that. But protecting my energy, I do that most.
1: Mm.
0: Of course, I do read. I'm not going to say I switch off TikTok. No, I will read that comment because I want to see, is this good criticism or is this that
1: bullying.
0: Is being that?
1: Mm.
0: Because there's no, like, honestly, there is. I'm not perfect.
1: Mm.
0: I'm not perfect. I might be educated as a teacher or have gained all this knowledge from content, but I'm not perfect.
1: Mm.
0: I'm yet to still make mistakes, and I would ask for people to
2: give you grace.
1: That's right. That's
0: that
1: right.
0: I give to them as well.
1: Mm. I hear that. We're in a space right now in this modern world,
0: mm-hmm.
1: or modern day South Africa, where women are just pioneering and doing the most. And, you know, we pay our own bills, we drive our own cars, we out here with the independence.
0: Mm-hmm.
1: Do you also find it a bit tricky to find somebody? Because, we take our cars to the car wash, I'm seeing gang ladies with our lovely cars, and we just watch.

0: washing the cars on a Sunday, and we're like, this is the life. And yes. So, I mean, I've accepted it. I mean, sure. I know that at some point something's going to happen, but for now, I'm in my peace with it. So how do you feel? Yeah, that's not a choice.
1: I was going to say, right question and right person to ask this
0: Thank
1: question.
0: You very much.
1: Because, yeah, she
0: we stay in the car wash.
2: I'm in the same boat.
1: Yeah, yo, she relates.
0: But I think it's a majority of modern women are in this boat right now. Yes. I don't think it's just in the entertainment industry, but in different industries, there are a lot of single women who I think are not getting the modernized man for the modern woman.
1: Modernized man.
0: Yeah.
2: Oh,
1: what is that?
0: A modernized man is someone who has intention and will follow through.
2: Sure.
0: Not someone who will demand and say, "Ah, was on pege la as kumbule ukpega guako." I cooked. I was at a party. I was cooking, and you liked my cooking. Now you want to invite me over to just cook for you. What's the intention behind me making the pots to happen?
2: Yes.
0: Do you know what I mean?
2: Yeah.
0: So
2: when it comes to me, honestly, guys, that's on the other side. But I won't lie. I'm a girl. I'm just a girl.
1: Yeah.
2: I'm just a girl at the end of the day. But I think I'm in a season of my life where I'm serving a purpose that I'm meant to in this moment. And certain things like love, it's not stuff. No matter how successful you are, you can't buy that.
0: Yeah.
2: You need that. You can buy everything in the world, but you are going to need that one thing. And it'll come when it does come. Which it will, because God loves us all.
1: Exactly.
0: Yeah, no, it will definitely come. I'm just saying we are faced with a situation where there's a lot of us.
2: Sure.
0: And I think there needs to be some education in how the new age modernized man will date the modern woman.
2: Do you think that's a responsibility of a parent from grooming the boy child?
0: Yes, it is. But let's also remember where we come from in terms of our generations.
2: Sure.
0: And traditionally speaking, that also still holds precedent.
2: Sure.
0: So now us navigating this modernized space only in the cities. But when we get back home, masingena in the hut, bulisabo malume siyakuqa pants.
1: You know what I mean?
0: So now as a modernized woman in my apartment, masayakuqa for you again there. With no ring on my finger. There's so many conversations that need to be had around that.
1: Yeah.
0: And I just wanted to know what your take is. So thank you for letting me know, yo. We'll stick together at the car washes. Last but not least, before we say goodbye to you, Grace, what can the wires expect from you at Grind? What do they need to prepare for the 27th of June for Atlas Studios?
2: I never really speak on camera.
0: Nah.
2: I wouldn't look at the camera and say 1, 2, 3 up to 10. I don't do that.
0: Yeah.
2: And I think people are yearning to learn so much from me.
0: Mm.
2: And I've been working on my presentation, y'all.
1: Nice.
2: So please do buy the tickets, y'all.
0: That's right.
2: Please.
0: That's right.
2: I think it's more of educating people of what content creation is really at the point that we're at right now.
0: The real behind the scenes.
2: It's a business.
0: Mm.
2: I have managed to create a business for myself more than it being people seeing me doing poet partnerships, coming to YFM. Give me a room. So what they can really expect from me is to hear of what legacy I expect to be remembered by when I am now Gracie, because I'm in now.
0: That's right.
2: I ain't going anywhere.
1: Let's go.
0: We can't wait. We're going to be seeing you there on the 27th of June at Grind. You can get your tickets at yworld.co.za. 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Just stay tuned to our Y socials for Grind store drops. Otherwise, we will see Grace Mondlana, our keynote speaker, at Grind 2026. Thank you, Grace.
2: Thank you so much, guys. Build up your engines and

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3: Stories making headlines. The presidency takes decisive action to address illegal immigration, and Joburg water systems gradually improve following a planned maintenance. A very good afternoon. I'm Ralebucha Nke. President Cyril Ramaphosa says government has taken decisive action to address illegal immigration in the country. The president made the remarks as he tabled the 2026-27 presidency budget vote this afternoon in Parliament amid growing debate around illegal immigration and recent incidents of anti-foreigner violence. His comments come after a xenophobic attack in Mossel Bay that left a South African and two Mozambican nationals dead. Police are now investigating the circumstances surrounding the death of 19-year-old Nhlamulo Sambo, who is suspected to have been attacked by residents who believed he was an undocumented foreign national. Ramaphosa said government has vowed to strengthen border control, root out corruption in the immigration system, and close loopholes in the immigration laws.
4: We have seen how illegal immigration into our country can put pressure on our public services and undermine our efforts to create decent work for all. As announced in the State of the Nation address, government is taking decisive action to address this challenge. We are cracking down on violations of immigration laws. We are increasing our inspections of workplaces and prosecuting employers who violate our labor laws.
3: In other news, the National Consumer Commission has confirmed the recall of 337 Hyundai Tuscan NX4 line vehicles sold in the country in 2023. The commission says the vehicles may experience a fault affecting the forward collision avoidance system, which could lead to unintentional emergency braking. The system is designed to help drivers avoid front-end collisions by detecting potential hazards and automatically applying the brakes when necessary. NCC spokesperson Pat Dontaba says drivers of affected vehicles should visit a Hyundai dealership for repairs.
5: So according to the supplier, the affected vehicles might be experiencing unintended emergency braking due to a sensitive operating system. This is a safety concern as it may create a safety risk for vehicle occupants and other road users, wherein the vehicle may stop and could increase the likelihood of a collision. We urge consumers to immediately contact their dealerships. Remember, the fix, what they need to do, is Hyundai is going to update the system. This is going to be done at no cost to the consumer.
3: Joburg Water says the city's water systems are gradually recovering following the completion of the first phase of Rand Water's planned maintenance. Areas including South Hills, Crown Gardens, and parts of the Commando system are still experiencing low pressure, with full restoration expected to take between 3 and 5 days. Joburg Water has also confirmed that a second phase of the Rand Water maintenance program is scheduled to begin on the 17th of July. The utility spokesperson Nombuso Shabalala says technical teams are monitoring reservoirs and towers around the clock.
6: Full recovery of impacted systems does take between 3 to 5 days. To assist affected areas, our technical teams remain on the ground, implementing various operational interventions to support recovery. The entity will also continue providing alternative water supply through water tankers and stationary tanks in all the affected areas.
3: Recapping your top story this hour, President Cyril Ramaphosa says government is taking decisive action to address illegal immigration in South Africa. Be sure to follow us on X and on Instagram at YFM. For Y News, I'm Ralebogang Nke.
0: Embrace the vibe. Why not?

0: This is the gully of the bold, the loud, the use me as a button for legendary, the frequency of the future. You found us.
1: It's bad, guys. They found us.
0: You've taken
2: one small step for man, one giant leap for mankind.
0: And peep the motion, because this isn't just radio. This is what Aura on 50,000 sounds like. The RSA in your DNA, what AI can't replicate. This is the unstoppable era, meaning we won't stop playing hits, sharing your stories, and reflecting your vibes, because we are in service of the future. Jamming in traffic with Y.
3: Scenario on the road in Damba Nawe in Leleni, and where am I taking you today, my homie? Let's start things over on the N1 southbound, a stationary vehicle at Rivonia Road, and moving over to the N12 westbound. Do drive cautiously there, as there is a crash at the Moroka Bypass Road. And if you're making your way towards Woodmead on the M1 northbound, some heavy traffic towards the Woodmead Drive. And lastly, on the N3 southbound, a stationary vehicle at Van Buren Road. This has been Sinai on the road. Dendisamba nowhere.
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6: Ayanda MVP on

0: Oh yeah. Our theme this week for Sing It Back, as always, for the first week of a brand new month, we take it back to 2016. Because there were so many timeless hits back then, man. And we got to just remind ourselves of them timeless hits. Yesterday, we started off with...
1: Fast Car.
0: I got Jonas Blue.
1: Jonas Blue.
0: From the rendition by Tracy Chapman. Today, maybe you'll know this one. No way, Snai.
1: Maybe when I hear it play. Because... when I was looking at these songs, I'm like, hey, bro, where was I in 2016?
0: Where were you in 2016?
1: I was in grade 11.
0: Oh, okay. Grade 11 was a tough year.
1: Yeah, and then go as in Gwadi.
0: Yeah, absolutely. But this one came through in 2016 from Musa Sukwene. It's a hit single from him, and it actually got triple platinum for his album Mr. Serious, and the song remains a massive Afropop classic in South Africa. We're talking about Mthande. And if you've never heard this song, you're about to hear it. If you do know the song, how's about you drop that voice note on the Y app and sing it back?
1: Woo! I know this song. I know.
0: Because I was singing off air. Hey, drop the voice notes. Teach Sinaya a thing or two about this song.

0: Wow. Woo!
1: Goosebumps. 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
0: Good song, man.
1: What a lovely song. Musa with Mthande. Yes. I will sing it back for today. This week, we take a look at the songs that were timeless and hits back in 2016. And they're still, you know, people singing it back to them today, just like us. And the voice notes are bye. Yo, yo. Timeling shai inki binki bonki.

0: You hear that?
1: Yeah,
0: her 14-year-old daughter knows this song.
1: I know it too.
0: You're 20-something years old. Ula yonke.
1: Yeah, let's go.
0: King.
2: Umbambe ngesandla.
0: Ayi. Come on with it.
2: Umbeke emehlweni. Hello.
0: Yes.
2: Hello.
0: Come on.
2: Umtshele uyamthanda.
0: Ay bo mani.
2: Ngone mpheni njalo.
0: Nice one, King. Let's go to Tati.
3: Ngone moyizela njalo.
0: Utla.
3: Ntande.
0: Ntande.
3: Ntande.
0: Woo!
3: Umuntu wakho.
0: Ntande. Ntande. Ntande. Hey. Come on. Hey. Come on. Hey.
3: Ntande.
0: Ntande.
3: Ntande.
0: Ntande.
3: Umuntu wakho.
0: Ooh, that was nice. I was taken by it. I even forgot that I'm pressing the button here. Let's go to D.
4: Do-do. Hey. Umbambe ngesandla. Hayi bo.
0: Hayi wena.
4: Umbeke emehlweni njalo.
0: You see, everyone knows the song except for Sinaye.
1: Oh my.
0: Now
1: goodness.
0: He's claiming that he does because he doesn't want to lose face.
1: Where's Uyivile? I was singing it.
0: Ute,
1: I said, umbambe ngesandla.
0: Oh,
1: angizwanga
0: mina.
1: Hayi, hayi.
0: Let's take a listen to you, Khali.
5: Mthande.
0: Come on.
5: Umuntu wakho.
0: Yebo.
5: Hayibo. Let's go. Wena ma. Mthande. Mthande.
0: Nice.
5: Umuntu wakho.
0: Hayibo. Yo, this song, man. This song is amazing. Yo. Okay, let's wrap it up. Yo, there's so many voice notes. I has no thing which direction to take. But this is an everyday thing. All right, we've got Vital. What's up? Nazoge.
6: Umuntu wakho.
0: Yebo. One more time, Vital.
6: Nome.
0: Funiwe, let's wrap it up with you, homie. Everybody has this, their own version of the intro.
1: Yes.
0: Woo! Like it's nice. Sing with Funiwe now when the chorus comes. If you know where the chorus is.
1: All right.
0: Go for it.
1: Nanzo.
0: Tande.
6: Tande. Tande. Umuntu wakho.
0: Tande. Oh, that was beautiful. Yo, it's going to get tough now. How do we top this?
1: Dude.
0: Well, we'll find out tomorrow at 10 past 5 when we sing it back.
7: Ayanda MVP on 1.

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4: You were Jazzofina this weekend.
5: I was Jazzofina. I thought that jazz was something basic, you know, humble, grown people music that you listen to. And it doesn't really take much energy from you. But I underestimated how old I am. I don't think I'm a groovist. I don't think I have the body to groove anymore. I was out from 2 p.m. until 10 p.m.

0: which was too much.
1: 10 PM, that's nothing.
0: Yeah. It was 8 hours, go strata and tools. Yeah. That was
2: usually, you see, us are rock lefatis.
0: Rock lefatis.
2: Yeah, we call it something, I'm a rock lefatis. Mm. 10 p.m. is sometimes where you leave the house after doing pre-drinking.
0: There's no way I'm leaving my house at 10.
2: Then go 10, kanung in strata. So when you get there, all the guys that were there early still making. Colonia by some
0: no way.
2: You
0: are
2: getting on the left. Oh, so Karanga. Oh my god, is that too? Yeah, yeah, it's me. What's up, lady?
3: Monday to Thursday, 8 to 10 p.m. Why? Hits that satisfy. Why?

0: Kylie. Hey. Yo, and last. Hey. Nicki Minaj with Lil Wayne. It's called High School.
1: What a banger, man.
0: Ooh, what a banger. Yo.
1: I was not in high school, but I wanted to be in high school when this song dropped.
0: Hey, man.
1: Were you in high school?
0: I probably was in high school.
1: Really?
0: Maybe. What year was it?
1: I'll check it just now.
0: Yeah, I got you in a Mr. Google. Mr. Sinaya Google.
1: Yeah, Zaluk. Same man. Time.
2: This is the ultimate drive time experience. Home run.
0: As always, while Sinaya is Googling, let's get into a hectic conversation right now.
1: 2012.
0: And 2012?
1: Yes.
0: I was in high school. No, okay. Actually, I see you again. Right now, the headlines are talking about Liam Jacobs. He admits that leaving the DA for the PA was a mistake and apologizes for the way he departed and the damage caused to the party. So currently, he's back with the DA, if I'm not mistaken. But he had left the DA before. But also, he doesn't come from the DA party. He

0: originated from the ANC. Mm-hmm. So he's basically been party hopping.
1: Yeah.
0: He's been party hopping everywhere. And I want to know if voters should actually trust politicians who switch parties.
1: No. Ooh. Absolutely no.
0: Why?
1: Because what is your manifesto? All of these political parties have different manifestos, right? Where now, maybe.
0: Okay.
1: If you this today you feel like this, the next day you feel like... I wouldn't be surprised when we see him leaving the DAIFF next. Like, that wouldn't be a shocker. Like, how can we trust you if you... party hopping like
0: but
1: that.
0: Isn't a political party also a business of sort where if someone is working in a certain condition and they don't like it, they might want to leave? Correct me if I'm wrong.
2: You know what, the I think the difficult part about Liam's journey is that when he left the DA, he said that he's finally free. He's going home to the PA. So to us as voters, as ordinary citizens, it seemed like, well, he wasn't necessarily
0: happy,
2: free to express himself or flexible with the DA. So when you go back, it does raise a few eyebrows, as eyebrows have been raised on social media, that why are you going back to the same party that you were saying you were not free at? You're in chains, you know? So it does raise a few eyebrows. And I get you when you say it's from a business perspective, you know, but we are voters. We don't see it from a business perspective. It's all about your manifesto, your values, what you stand for, businesses.
0: Sure, aside. But what if I feel like my values resonate more with a certain party and I was just doing the research while I was at that party and I realized maybe I had made a mistake by leaving the DA and I need to go back because there's structure that side compared to another place that I come from. I'm not saying I agree with what Liam has done, but if I was someone who was silently supporting a certain party, I mean, we were all supporting a certain party because of our parents, right?
1: Yes.
0: So now when we realize, we don't publicize it because we're the citizens. But for politicians, though, they have to publicize that they're now moving from one party to another. Also, he is a young person. You know, young people, our minds are always like, hey, I'm undecided. Do you feel me? So I don't blame him for saying, you know what, I want to go back to this party because this is where I think things were working out nicely and there was a flow. We are focused on the politics of it, but I'm understanding it from a human aspect of this person saying maybe they weren't carried as well as they wanted to in the PA and they decided to go back to what they know. It's like how I came back to Y. You see what I'm saying? It's like, it's green this side. It's light green light.
1: Dark.
0: It's dark green. That side. You know what I mean? So I don't want to blame him. So I would still trust a politician who switches parties because then I can tell, okay, there's something that you disagreed with this party and now you're moving here because you know something's up. Do you know what I mean?
2: But there's also the conversation or the suspicion that did he move because of, you know, his
0: or was
2: pocket?
0: He moved out?
2: Was he moved out?
1: Why can't you bring about that change within this organization?
0: He looks like a young chap, hey?
1: But he's a very well-spoken young chap, man. Hey, in parliament at a point. Like, I mean, he's got a very strong voice. He can raise his opinions. And yeah, as a youth, we here to change the game.
0: Yeah, but you pick your battles wisely. It's like how you pick a specific space that you want to go to groove in. You're not just going to go wherever the road takes you. You're going to say, okay, here I know there's good parking. I know some of the bouncers or the waiters. I know where to get onto the guest list. You're not just going to fire yourself in a different space like in Cape Town. We're not just going to go out on any club. We'll go to the one I'm either booked at or I know. You know there's a drama in Cape Town. We know the people from drama here in Joburg. So at least, do you understand me? So that's why I'm like, I can't blame him for switching parties all willy-nilly and doing it often also. Like, we are a generation that, you know, we can switch things up. You know, we decide, look, I might want to be a designer the 1 year. The next year, I might want to be an architect or an interior designer or interior architect designer. There's so many options. But I don't want to say now, because he's party hopping, literally, that we shouldn't trust the parties or him as a person more lifing.
1: Would you be with a serial dater? Would you trust a serial dater?
0: What is a serial dater now?
1: And then I'm like, next month I feel like dating this one. And then this is who I want to date you. Would you trust me?
0: I mean, let's date first and find out.
1: So you'd be willing, you'd be open.
0: Yeah. Oh, so we're dating, we're not married. T's and C's apply. We always go back to that.
1: I beg to differ.
0: I don't think there's anything wrong. Look, if you want to disagree with

0: You're more than welcome to just drop it on a voice note on the Y app. And if you are agreeing with me, back me up. Shout out to people who always back me up when people are like, I and not we are left, man. I appreciate you guys. We all have our own opinions and it's only fair to also share them.
1: Yeah.
0: And I'm saying it's okay. I don't mind if you switch parties. As long as what you're saying will actually resonate with what I need as a citizen in South Africa, I'm a vote for you.
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3: Stories making headlines. Civic organization FOSSA says South Africans are being punished for government's failures with the latest fuel price adjustment effective from midnight. And the NCC has confirmed the recall of 337 Hyundai vehicles. I'll have more on these and other stories at the top of the hour. For now, here's Nzako Mkhari with your sport.
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4: Very good afternoon once again from the sport desk. So Bafana Bafana captain Ronwen Williams and his coach Hugo Broos are happy to have finally arrived in Mexico to get the 2026 FIFA World Cup preparations going. So the team landed earlier today and will be based in Pachuca before they play the tournament open against co-host Mexico at the Azteca Stadium in Mexico City on the 11th of June. Now the fixture promises to be a special one as it also falls on the same day that the 2010 opener happened here in Johannesburg between the same nations in South Africa and Mexico. The stadium that the match will be played at is the same venue that coach Hugo Broos played the 1986 tournament opener with Belgium against Mexico.
5: Yeah, I mean, amazing team, highly experienced, been part of World Cups before. They've got the experience, they've got the players. And the most important thing, they got the supporters and the fans and the home ground advantage. And obviously that is always key. So we're excited. We will obviously analyze them. We'll watch the games. And I think it's going to be a good game. We're excited.
6: First of all, I think going to a World Cup is for everybody exciting. It's the highest level, the biggest event in football. So when you can assist that, you have to be motivated and excited. So this is first thing. Secondly, for me, it's a little special because 40 years ago, I was also here with Belgium as a player. And we played also the opening game against Mexico in the Azteca Stadium. So, yeah, it's amazing that that happens. So, for me also, it really is something special.
4: Moving to tennis now, where 8 seed Mira Andreeva is through to her second Roland Garros semi-final following a 6-love, 6-3 victory over Sorana Cristea earlier today. And Marta Kostic will play in her maiden Grand Slam semi-final following a 6-2, 2-6 and 6-2 win over 7th seed Elina Svitolina. Meanwhile, world number 1 Arina Sabalenka says that the return of 23-time Grand Slam winner Serena Williams will be good for the sport of tennis. Now Williams, who is one of the greatest tennis players of all time, will make her return to competitive action after an absence of almost 4 years in the women's doubles at Queen's Club later this month. She has been granted a wild card for the tournament, which begins next week Monday, and although her partner has not yet been officially confirmed, it has been widely reported that she will play alongside Canadian teenager Victoria Mboko. Sabalenka says that Williams making a comeback at the age of 44 is quite inspiring.
7: Yeah, I mean, that's fun. That's cool. She has a really cool personality. She's fun and she's a legend. And it's inspiring to see, you know, and I'm actually excited to see her play and probably face her. So it's very cool. It's very good news for tennis.
4: Sabalenka was speaking last night after she reached the Roland Garros quarterfinals with a 7-5, 6-3 beating of four-time Grand Slam winner Naomi Osaka in the first women's night match since 2023. We'll close things off now with some rugby news, where World Rugby Player of the Year Malcolm Marks has emerged as the latest injury concern for the Springboks after being forced off at halftime during the Kubota Spears Japan Rugby League One semi-final against the Saitama Wild Knights. The 31-year-old hooker reportedly suffered a bicep injury. Although the severity has not yet been confirmed, both his club and the Springboks are now waiting further medical assessments, with uncertainty anxiety over his availability for the upcoming international season. Now, his setback adds to a growing list of injury concerns for coach Rassie Erasmus. Fly half Sasha Feinberg Mgomezulu is also expected to miss several months after an ankle injury, while loose forward Kwakha Smith has also been ruled out for the rest of the year with a knee injury. And further concerns include lock Archie

0: Neyman, utility forward Ruben Finter, scrum half Skobus Reinach and Mone van der Berg, as well as utility back Ethan Hooker and full back Apelele Fassi, all of whom are recovering from surgery or long-term injuries ahead of a disrupted build-up for the Springboks. On that said note, that'll do it from the Sport Desk for today. For our sport, I'm Ntsako Mkhari.
1: Cooking up the heat. It's why.
2: Grind, the ultimate creator link up, is back. It's calling all creatives to attendance. You can elevate your nano profile, learn how to post, and also turn your post into a bag. And if you're serious about content, you're at Grind. We just spoke to the keynote speaker for Grind this year, uGrace Mondlana. What a queen. What an amazing human being. 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
3: Scenario, man.
4: Scenario on the road in Damanawe in Telene. And of course, in Zambanawa on Happy Hour from 6 to 7 p.m. For now, though, Masambisi all the way to the N1 southbound. Do drive cautiously there, as there is a crash just off the Winnie Mandela Drive. And on the N12 eastbound, some congestion at Riefontein Road. On the N3 in Germiston, rather, southbound, some heavy traffic towards Geldenhuys Interchange. And lastly, on the N1 southbound, another stationary vehicle just off the Rivonia Road. This has been Sinai on the Road, Tendisamba, nowhere.
1: Should voters trust politicians who switch parties? I say it's okay, man. It's all good to support. If you feel like you want to hit a switch up, you can hit a switch up. But does that then affect your choice in voting for that party? If that person decides, you know what, I'm not feeling this party that you used to feel that because you supported me for it, I'm going to move to this one and hopefully you'll support me there. Does that stand for you, or you're like, nah, you weak? Why are you not standing for your party? Why? TM23, what's going on with school?
5: No. A resounding no.
1: Okay. Oh, no.
5: Resounding no.
1: Oh, there we go.
5: Noma Rally must chill. Mm. Remember, guys, politics is not like you and moving from a certain station to the other one.
1: Sure.
5: It's your ideal. Imagine if Madiba changed his ideals and said, I'm now joining PAC or AZAPO. Noma Rally is unreliable, yo.
1: Mm.
5: Noma Rally is collecting all the t-shirts. Nah. He needs to chill. Unreliable, that guy. Unreliable. His character is unreliable and very questionable.
1: Mm-hmm.
5: I mean, imagine the guys that he took to the DA. Now he's leaving them there. I mean, to the PA.
1: Mm.
5: Nah. Unreliable politician. Other institutions, yes. But for politics, a resounding no.
1: So politicians don't have a right to

0: decide that they can switch a political party when they feel as though, aye, it's not working out here. They need to stay there, stay committed through all the years that they decide to be a politician and they've chosen that specific political party. So they shouldn't switch up on you. They should just stay the same. If you know them for that party, you know them for that party until the end. You let me know though. Maybe change is different. What if they start their own political party and they decide that they want to start their own thing where you can join them there? Does that then count? Should voters trust politicians who switch parties? Let's talk about it right now. Drop the voice note on the wire. Yeah.
1: Rev up your engines and turn up the volume. It's Home Run.
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2: Hi, Ayanda. Hi, Sinaye. Politicians changing parties. It's a no for me, although it would be unfair for them to stay with a party where they don't feel productive anymore and where they're not happy. But I would suggest maybe starting your own party, so that those people that have been supporting you from your previous party can then follow you there. I think that's the best option. Enjoy your evening, guys.
3: Ayanda MVP on Y.
4: Good evening, Ayanda. Good evening, Sinaye, man. Let me keep my thing brief. Ayanda, I hear you, the human element to this. But remember that politics, I totally corporate. You are looking at it from a corporate perspective, right? Where you can actually leave and come back and all is well. Because free will, I get. But with politics, you are building credibility, right? And you party hopping means that we can't trust you. So basically, you lose all credibility. And even if you come back and you say, oh, I'm so sorry, I left, yeah, blah, blah, blah. And also because he left on bad terms, we're not going to trust him. Like, we've really lost that faith that we had, in him, you know? So, shame, and there's no human element to this, unfortunately.
3: Your next big collab is loading. Grind is coming.

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2: Ayanda MVP, PPPP, Sinai in the cut. Oh, man. Like when, as a person, chopping and changing, what are your ideals? What do you stand for? Like, I could never trust such a politician. Kuimanje, I do not have a political party I trust. However, I will go vote. Kama local elections and the national elections, I'll be playing Inky Inky Bonky like you. You know? No, we cannot trust umuntu who flips and flops. You know? Because each and every party, like you guys said, have their manifestos. They have their ideals. They have their beliefs. So when if uzo chopper and changer every year where you're not happy, we now start to look at you as the problem, you know? We now start to look at you as the toxicity that you say you are finding at these other parties.
3: Mm.
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5: Stories making headlines. Justice Duma wraps up testimony at the Madlanga Commission for the day, and NCC recalls over 300 Hyundai vehicles. A very good evening. I'm Ralebucha Nke. Border Security Crime Intelligence Captain Justice Duma says he instructed Counter-Narcotics Commander Gavin Jacobs and DPCI Warrant Officer Livingstone Mpangaze to assist with the interception of a container suspected of being linked to drug trafficking at the CHC depot on 22 June 2021. Duma was testifying before the Madlanga Commission of Inquiry, where he explained the police had been investigating the matter for weeks and had verified the container number by 21 June. One news reporter, Odirile Rabala, files this report.
6: Duma tells the commission that on the morning of the operation, he met with Colonel Jacobs, who was accompanied by Warrant Officer Mpangase and Sevilla, whom he said he was meeting for the first time. He said the team proceeded to the CHC depot at the Durban Harbour, where they briefly engaged with the depot management and established that the container in question was declared as carrying animal feed. According to Duma, members of the Directorate for Priority Crimes Investigation then took over the operation. He said he provided investigators with the container number that required inspection before stepping back from the process. Duma further testified that it was impossible to determine the quality of drugs allegedly concealed inside the container until it was physically opened and inspected.
7: Yes, commissioners, maybe just to clarify, I'm not a counter-narcotics specialist. I don't know much about narcotics, drugs and everything, but it's just a matter of working on information when you get it, and then you work on it. Because if I may remember, at that time, I was dealing with other threats up north. But because it's border security, you find yourself, any information that you get, you have to attend to it. Whether it's airports or land borders or harbors.
6: The commission has heard that officers ultimately seized more than 500 kilograms of cocaine from the container. The drugs were later allegedly stolen while being stored at the Port Shepstone DPCI offices. For Y News, I'm Udirile Rabalao in Tswane.
5: Turning to this now, civic organization Forum for South Africa says South Africans are being punished for government's failures following the latest fuel price adjustment, which takes effect from midnight. The organization has urged government to stop blaming global factors such as Brent crude oil prices and tensions in the Middle East affecting the Strait of Hormuz. The frustration comes after the Department of Mineral and Petroleum Resources announced that both grades of petrol will rise by 1 rand 43 cents per litre. However, diesel will decrease by between 2 rand 62 cents and 3 rand 25 cents per litre. FOSSA leader Tebogo Mashilompane has called on government to consider the impact the increase will have on citizens and to take urgent action to provide relief.
8: This is not just incompetence. It is betrayal of the people of South Africa. FOSSA demands immediate action, a drastic reduction in fuel levies and taxes, full transparency in the fuel price formula, urgent intervention to stabilize the rent and economy, a clear time-bound plan for energy security and reduced import dependence. If government continues on this path, it will push the country deeper into economic crisis while ordinary citizens are left to suffer the consequences.
5: Lastly, the National Consumer Commission has confirmed the recall of 337 Hyundai Tuscan NX4 line vehicles sold in the country in 2023. The commission says the vehicles may experience a fault

0: affecting the forward collision avoidance system, which could lead to unintentional emergency braking. The system is designed to help drivers avoid front-end collisions by detecting potential hazards and automatically applying the brakes when necessary. NCC spokesperson Pat Ondaba says drivers of affected vehicles should visit a Hyundai dealership for repairs.
1: So according to the supplier, the affected vehicles might be experiencing unintended emergency braking due to a sensitive operating system. This is a safety concern as it may create a safety risk for vehicle occupants and other road users, wherein the vehicle may stop and could increase the likelihood of a collision. We urge consumers to immediately contact their dealerships. Remember, the fix, what they need to do, Hyundai is going to update the system. This is going to be done at no cost to the consumer.
0: Recapping your top story this hour, Justice Duma wraps up testimony at the Madanga Commission for the day. Be sure to follow us on X and on Instagram at YFM. For Y News, I'm Ralipha Nke.
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0: One of the greatest hip-hop artists in the country to have ever touched the mic, the late great AKA. And he features another OG on this one, El Tito, and the song is called Amen. Kudla ngothiwa Amen iphumile icawa, Amen iqalile icawa, because ixesha elimyoli has arrived. Igama lam nguSnaye, and for the next hour, listen man, you are guaranteed good music, great vibes, and just overall conversations. Because if you're feeling down right now, if you're feeling sad, maybe the day is not really going in direction yakho, listen up man, this is where we just get to let go of all our stresses and just be happy, man.
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0: 12 minutes past the hour, 6 p.m. It is a What's Trending Tuesday. Beautiful Tuesday evening. So much has been trending the past weekend, the past couple of weeks. Let's get into it, man.
3: What's actually trending today?
1: Happy Hour on
0: Y. You know what? I don't even want to talk too much. I was scrolling on TikTok, right? And I came across a very interesting clip of somebody who was dating a very famous lady that most of us might know, right? And this homie was pouring his heart out on some man. That lady can lie. You see, one thing about her, she can lie. I found myself laughing so much, you know, and it was sad, shame, but I just realized, this is actually the second time that we're hearing something about this lady. If you don't know who I'm talking about, or what I'm talking about, let me just play the clip.
4: I'm not going to have some pathological liar. Some pathological liar. Like, yo, I am in disbelief. The only thing that got to me, outside of everything that has happened with the media, the only thing that got to me in all of this is LaToya's lies. LaToya's lies.
0: That's the one that we all know. That's the one that we all know. Let me play the second clip for you.
5: LaToya ngaso sonke isikhathi amanga, she lies, that girl. You. Ungambona phuma etoilet manje lo muntu. Umbonile ungena ngegate. I saw you from the toilet. He said, no, you didn't see me. That's not me.
0: Oh my goodness.
1: Snaye on Y.
0: So there you have it, my happy person. If you don't know about what's going on, clip. Both of these people were on a podcast and they were just bad mouthing their ex partner. And you know what? This actually got me thinking, man. Like, it seems we're living in an era where breakups are just no longer private. Like, people become content, they make it content, it's clicks, it's views, it's headlines. And I just want to know from you, as a happy person, what do people get from bad-mouthing their exes? And I want you to think of that moment. We've all been hurt. Think of that moment. Damn, that really stings.

What would you get from going online and just bad-mouthing your partner or your previous partner? I just want to know that. Before we get to anything else, I just really want to know, what do people get from bad-mouthing their exes? The relationship is over. Drop that voice note over on the Y app, my happy person. The greatest rapper to ever touch a mic, Drizzy Drake, coming through with the song called Over.

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0: 20 minutes past the hour, 6 p.m. And I'm here to make sure that you turn that frown upside down. If you were already happy, congratulations to you, because you're about to get even more happier. And listen, I just want us to have fun with today's conversation, right? What's Trending Tuesday? I want to know, what do people gain from bad-mouthing their exes? Like, if I get hurt, if my partner or my ex-partner cheats on me, like, what am I going to gain by going online and saying, hey, this person did this, this, and this, and that, and that to me? Sure, I'll get other people being like, oh my goodness, I can't believe she's capable of this. And then what? Like, what happens after that? I personally, I don't get it, because anyway, I want to hear what you have to say, my happy person.
2: Hi, Sinayo. Hi, wife.
0: Hello.
2: So, I guess most say hate. Most is true. Especially if the person cheated on them. Like, most is true. I guess it gives them that satisfaction. It's, yeah, the next person also wanna know, will know who you are. So maybe I think a lot of people do that because my ex did that to me. I think maybe utuk valela my channel so that other guys or other ladies don't ditch. Like usalu sing you miserable. So yeah, it's not like they get anything, but I think you said it's virtually good. I know what's the next person date them because I said this and that. So yeah.
0: So basically, that's why you're doing it. Like, I don't understand. They're going to find another person regardless. And quite frankly, for me, I just read it as, you're not really over this person. Like, you still like that person. Someone says, bad mouthing your ex or anyone, it has to be done like it's a hip-hop battle between AKA and Casper. Excuse me? What? But I want to hear what you have to say, my happy person. What happens when, you know, you were with somebody, it was all sunshine and roses, and you genuinely believe that this person is your destiny, but things happen? Drop that voice note over on the Y app, my happy person. It's good music all around, and if you think this song is a banger, stick around, we've got way more coming up next.

0: H the number one. Yo, yo, yo, yo. Oh yes, Malaika throwing it all the way back on this one. 26 minutes past the hour, 6 p.m. And I'm still making sure that I'm serving you the tunes that you need to turn this Tuesday's frown upside down, because it is indeed happy hour time, man. Listen, this is where we forget all about our worries, all about the things that stress us out, and we just breathe together, you know, and just have fun. And one of the best ways to do that is just by listening to good music and having very fun conversations. And today I'm asking you, as a happy person, what do you get from bad-mouthing your ex? Let's take a listen to what you've got to say.
1: It's my man. It's not in virtue. I'm going to tell you anyone. I want to get energy for the ex. I'm going to ex. Like, I'm going to tell you ex. I'm going to social media and you're over them. If you're still giving your ex energy, it means that you sometimes and some phone you don't have closure. Why was I say that?
0: Oh, hey, Aku, teacher, yo, get back with. Ay, guys, get the baby sad. But for real, like, that's the same. I share the same sentiments, because, like, what do you mean? What do you get from speaking or bad mouthing your ex? Because outside of people saying, yeah, oh my goodness, they were terrible to you, what's going to happen after? You know, what is going to happen after? Unless you tell it in the same way as you did with that lady. I mean, you could create a generational meme like, Latoya's lies. Yo, Latoya can lie. Maybe you could give that as the community. But drop that voice note over on the Y app, my happy person, and let me know. What do people get from bad mouthing their ex? I told you that is good music coming through on the playlist. We've been keeping it straight fire all along, and I told you, if you thought that was fire, ha! Straight bangers, man. 99.2, the only frequency that moves you. It's happy hour time from 6 to 7 p.m. Lixesha Lemioli, baby.

0: Sanae, serving you the feel-good hour you deserve. 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
1: This is Happy News.
2: Oh yes, my happy person on the 27th of June at Atlas Studios. It is all happening. And if you were tuned in earlier to Home Run, we had our keynote speaker who will be speaking about leaving a legacy online, Grace Montana. And when she was here, she did say that she's working really hard at her presentation to make sure that you that's listening right now can receive the knowledge that she's going to pass on. As we know, she's one of the best content creators in the country right now. But she's not alone, because if you, maybe your niche is different. We've got Sinetema Madondo on building your online persona. Upo Pisibiya for the travel content and monetization. Reba S on breaking into automotive content. We've got Sushi with Wasabi as well, who were here last week as well. And they told us that what they're going to be speaking about is also really exciting on collaborative branding. And you can tap into AI generation for content creation with Otsile Mogale, and you can elevate your editing skills with Guy Reggie as well. And as I mentioned, our keynote speaker, Grace Montana, will be dropping the gems. But you can also collaborate with tastemakers like Dali Danger, Pawelo Chabalala, Sonwabi, Lelibon Jomba, and Peanuts. And because it is a all ages welcome, we made sure that we catered for the younger homies. And of course, all of this will be hosted by Because We'd Said So with Lanzi and ZX Online. And you

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It's just been straight bangers on the only frequency that moves you. 99.2, my happy person. Oh, Sierra coming through with the song called Goodies. And you know what else is in the cookie jar? You can expect a masterclass from Usnethemba Madondo on building your online persona on the 27th of June at Atlas Studios, the hub of content creators for Grind, baby! Poppy Smia will be there for travel content and monetization. Reba S on breaking into the automotive content. Sushi with Wasabi on collaborative branding. And you can tap into AI generation for content with Wise very own Utsile Mokgale. Let's give him a round of applause, man. 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And our keynote speaker will be Ugrace Mondlana. We had her earlier on Home Run. What a gem she is. But not only that, you can have collaborative spaces with tastemakers such as Dali Danger, Paolo Chabalala, Sonwabile, Libon Jomba, and Peanuts. And Grind Live podcast experience will be hosted by Because We Said So with ZX Online and Lanzi. And you, my happy person, can stay locked and loaded on

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0: 47 minutes past the hour was 6 p.m. and oh my goodness, we have nearly reached the end of the show. Such great music, man. Such great music. Such amazing conversations as well. And let me remind you what we've been speaking about, because I know the bangers might have distracted you, my happy person. And they still will continue to distract you, because for the next couple of minutes, you are in line for just straight music and bangers. Wire, wire. What do people get from bad-mouthing their exes? That's what we're talking about right now. While the good music is playing, you can think about it. And when you're done thinking about it, please, my happy person, drop that voice note over on the Y app. Another banger. KO featuring Kid X on this one.

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0: Your evening just got a shot of excitement. Happy Hour on Y.
3: 58 minutes past the hour, 6 p.m. That means we have come to the end of the road. We have come to the end of Happy Hour, my happy person. What an amazing time that we have had on this beautiful Tuesday evening as we're talking all things that are trending. And man, it's time we take the last voice note of Happy Hour on this Tuesday.
4: Yo, Sinayo, man. I just want to say, Sinayo, man.
3: Hey.
4: How are you, my guy? Great show as always.
3: Shout out, big bro.
4: For me, my answer is always simple. Hey, my guy, what happened? She had her faults, I had my faults. I always say that. No, hi, I did this. Hey, I was always doing, no. I had my faults, she had her faults, and then we broke up. That's what I always say. Hey, what happened? That's none of her business. I don't. But hey, when it comes to me, hey, they badmouth me, hey? They badmouth me so bad. Yo, wherever, social media, and but when it comes to me, I don't do that. Uncle Matai.
3: Shut up, bro. Hi. I see Vale Apple. It's time for me to step outside the booth and make way for Club Y. And on the decks today, I actually just want to keep it a surprise. But if you want to find out, you heard the playlist for Happy Hour. You've heard it, in fact, throughout the entire day, starting all the way from the way up right till Happy Hour. And best believe, man, Club Y is going to come through with some bangers. And later on, Uncensored with Tools Madala and Barbara are going to come through with even more.

more bangers and even greater chats. So keep it locked and loaded on the only frequency that moves you. Gamalamgo Snai, I'm a happy person, and it has been an absolute pleasure being with you this Tuesday evening. I told you that it's just bangers, so I'm going to leave you with one more banger. My happy person, wherever you are, whatever it is that you're going to be doing, don't you ever forget to sob.

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frequent. We just don't, you ain't f***ing with. Pockets on the chubby chain. 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Yo, Eli, why they testing me? 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You call her Stephanie, I call her.

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0: It's always a Mazda with Y and Smirnoff. 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
1: So you're a chill dude who prefers

0: But your girl, well, your girl prefers this kind of music. And I'm a gents jam to this. So you can never win, right? Wrong. And we can tell you why. This is the frequency that moves you.
1: Hey. Did somebody say we're getting uncensored?
2: Nasty.
1: Oh my God. Hey.

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Nondogo Zomkhize. It's called Loose Strong Right Here 99.2. Uncensored is back on your radio. The one named

0: Tools with my dollar, never riding solo.
1: Yes, and he's rocking with Barbara, honey. Welcome to it.
2: Are you good?
1: Yes, I'm fabulous. How are you doing?
0: I'm fantastic. I always compliment you when you look good, which is usually every day, but I'm going to do it again.
1: Thank you so much.
0: Two pieces were my thing. Two-piece tools? You don't know about that?
1: No, I don't.
0: Now you out here rocking a two-piece better than me.
1: I thought it's what we do on this show. I thought it was a rite of passage. Like, you have to have tracksuits, and there has to be a green one in your repertoire somewhere.
0: And I almost wore my green one.
1: Isn't green your favorite color?
0: It is.
1: See, I've learned that about you.
0: You have.
1: How was your day, Mr.
0: Fantastic
1: Green?
0: Day. I have a what the. It's self-inflicted. I don't want to share it right now. I want to hear from you. Do you have a what the?
1: I do have a what the. Mine is not self-inflicted. It's more like side-eye, because I think sometimes people tend to act weird in public.
0: Okay.
1: And I don't know how to act when someone acts weird. Like, I'm not a confrontational person unless I have to be. So oftentimes I just sit back and watch the person and see, oh yeah, I got this behavior of yours. What's your goal in life?
0: This sounds interesting. I can't wait.
1: It is interesting. I'll share it in just a bit, but I think it's time for us to open up with what that.
3: Have you ever felt like this?
4: Oh my God.
3: Or like this? Damn! This is your time to vent and let us know what was your
5: what the
3: moment.
1: So every day on the show, we ask you, what was your what the moment? Something that happened in the day that maybe riled you up or made you side-eye somebody because they were acting in a way that just didn't make sense for you. I want to share mine, but I feel like it's too early.
0: Let me start, because mine is heavy.
1: Okay.
0: I saw my life flashing before my eyes.
1: Not your life.
0: It was a near-death experience.
1: Okay.
0: So there I was, being tools, sleeping peacefully, and I sleep peacefully.
1: Do you?
0: Very peacefully. I don't turn fart. I don't do none of that. I sleep properly. Ah. So there I am, sleeping like the giant, gentle giant that I am. And in my dream, I don't know when or how, I just start falling.
1: Falling.
0: Have you ever had a dream where you're falling?
1: And then you scream, like, but the scream is not coming out. So you're just like...
0: Do you get me? And as I was about to hit the ground, I woke up.
1: Oh.
0: Right? So I jump on my phone and do some research. Apparently, that happens. Wait with me.
1: That's what she decided to do when you woke up from that dream.
0: Because I couldn't believe it. It felt like I had just awoken up into a new world.
1: Okay.
0: So I go on my phone. I do some research. Here's what I find out. When you have those dreams where you're falling and you're about to hit the ground.
1: This sounds like a conspiracy.
0: Mamela. Yeah, it was on TikTok. But Mamela, if your body hits the ground, before, basically your soul leaves your body.
1: Allegedly.
0: So basically, your body's about to wake up before the soul comes back into the body.
1: Okay.
0: So that rush you get when you're waking up, that is your soul getting back into your body.
1: Okay.
0: Are you with me?
1: Yeah.
0: So, it was this close for Guting Abi. Komala Tools Matala made it.
1: You, because you're a scorer.
0: Do you understand?
1: And even death can't tame you.
0: It can't do us part with me. But have you never had the dream?
1: I have had that dream multiple times. I used to fall all the time as a kid. I would fall, I would scream, I would get assaulted in my dreams. A whole lot
0: assaulted.
1: Of weird things. Yeah, I actually had a stalker when I was a kid. He wore Timberlands. And don't look
0: so
1: at me like
0: stalker.
1: That.
0: Yeah.
1: But at the time, I was thinking, 5 or 6 years old, I didn't know what a stalker was. But every day, I would hear a voice in my mind, and I would just see his shoes from the top view.
0: Oh my God.
1: So his Tims would be walking through crunchy, you know, like leaves that have fallen? Crunch, crunch, crunch. And then there would be a GPS sound in my dream that says, he's 300 meters away. And every night without fail, I dreamt about that man coming, and he kept coming closer and closer and closer. Until the dreams just stopped.
0: We need to get someone that can, like, decode dreams.
1: Hey, Mina Nyasaba, because what if there is something to say about my dream?
0: Mr. Timberlake.
1: This summer. I don't want to be part of Mr. Timberland, but maybe you're dreaming about weird things and you actually saw your dreams come to life. Mm. Someone lawyered you in your dream and then you woke up in real life and you found out vele wak lawyer. Or you went to work today and you found something out that you didn't think was going to happen. Let us know on the Y app. Send us a voice note. What is that one moment in the day that had you go, going, what the?
6: It's always a Maza with Y and Smirnoff. 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
1: Sip, savor, and repeat. Y keeps the music flowing.

0: It's Simeon, that one is called Siyabonga or Ngiyabonga. This is Zulu, like I'm learning. One day I'm going to be a real Joburg.
1: One day at a time. Look, what? You and Nia Brown, one step at a time.
0: You and Nia Brown, not you me putting me in the same category as Nia Sana.
1: Nia Brown, Zulu.
0: I feel like mina ngiyakwazi ukuZulu nayo.
1: It's just like that.
0: Oh, okay. I can. It means that I'm down. Welcome to it. You're listening to Uncensored with Tools Madala and Barbara. We rock every single Monday to Thursday, 8 to 10 p.m. And we like to kick off the show with a little something called What The.
1: Have you shared yours?
0: I haven't shared my What The.
1: Let's hear it. What happened?
0: Oh, what day. So I did my least favorite thing to do, which is to go to the car wash. And I'll tell you why I hate going to the car wash. Because I always get there and I'm just a girl in the midst of 70 men. And you have to just kind of like be nice and be friendly to all the men. But today, the men were not the problem. It was the waitress at the cafe at the car wash that I'm at. So I left my car there to be washed, went to go order some food. We have some chats, we have some banter, as I would with anyone, because that's just who I am. I'll banter with cashiers, banter with waitresses, it's fine. I then asked for a takeaway of my food because I couldn't finish it. She says no problem. She packs it for me and then comes and holds it and insists on holding it as I leave the cafe. So I'm like, okay, this is weird, but maybe that's how they do things around here. I don't know. I've never seen this before. I've never taken a takeaway.
1: This is very nice. Is it,
0: you understand?
1: Yeah.
0: They bring my car around to the front where the cafe exit is, so I don't have to go back to the car wash and fetch it from there. So I'm like, oh, this is nice. Like, this is cute. I walk out the door, but now she's walking with me out the door and she still has my food in her hand. And I reach out to get the bag from her, but she insists, no, I'm going to walk you to your car. I'm like, oh, okay, no problem. Now we walk into the car. She's even charging ahead of me, going to my car before I arrive at the car.
1: So the food can get there before you.
0: So I unlock because I can see Romeo unali machine and we're massive. So I unlock the car and she opens up the passenger door. So now I'm thinking, is she about to get into my car? Like, what's going on? She puts down the car stuff and now she's giving me advice like, oh, this is what I think you should eat moving forward. Like,
1: what?
0: Yeah, she's like, you should make a peanut butter, whatever. It's going to give you strength. Like, you'll see, you'll just instantly feel stronger. And you know what? Maybe she does know who I am. Maybe she has an idea of what I've been through in the past 2 months.
1: Maybe, but I mean, then say so.
0: You know what I mean?
1: Why is she having like an elevator pitch with you in your car?
0: No, you must have a peanut butter bomb smoothie. You're going to make it like this. You're going to add these things. You'll see your strength is going to come back. Who said I was weak? I'm just asking.
1: Yeah, she's been following
0: you. Do I look
1: she
0: weak?
1: She knows your story.
0: She knows my truth. She knows my

0: like, okay.
1: Yeah.
0: Like, where do I know you from? And I'm like, oh, my brother, this is hard.
1: The peanut butter one, I knew first born.
0: I think the wildest thing that's ever happened to me, I was in the cafeteria at school in a queue to get food. And this girl comes up to me and she puts her head in between my head and my shoulder. So that space between my head and my shoulder. She puts her head there from behind me in the queue and goes, ting, ting, ting, Barbara, ting, ting, ting, ting.
1: What do you do in that situation? Nah,
0: so
1: man.
0: That was the song to my YouTube intro. But I understand. Because then she goes off and she's like, yeah, you know when you put your shoes on top of the wardrobe, I felt that. And I was like, how do you know that? But that was also me for the first time realizing that when you post stuff on social media and you've got vlogs, people actually follow that. And there's a real person on the other side of 10K subscribers watching what you're doing.
1: Even further or beyond the 10K, not everyone that watches you likes, comments or shares.
0: Yes.
1: But they remember and know
0: everything.
1: You. Yeah.
0: Yeah. So that one was a bit weird because it's like, I guess because she's watched me a lot, in her mind, we know each other. But for me, I never seen you.
1: So peanut butter nani?
0: Peanut butter. What did she say? Peanut butter, ice cream, yogurt, and banana.
1: I love that diet.
0: Yeah, it's going to it's gonna give me strength. So guess what I'm having for breakfast tomorrow?
1: A peanut butter banana.
0: Yes. All of that all together. But that's my what the of the day. What happened to you? I'm pretty sure you saw something or heard something that completely shook you, or maybe someone was driving a bit questionably on the streets.
1: We also haven't heard someone complaining about work. Who at work is doing too much? Is there someone who just got a new position? Yeah, I was about supervisor.
0: I have thoughts too. I have thoughts.
1: Is there anyone with a new position? Maybe they are a stand-in. You never know what the case may be.
0: Acting CEO.
1: Acting CEO. Eh? Are they putting their legs on top of tables? This is your time to vent. You can even whisper. Just don't swear. Let us know who to ban lawyer.
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0: month ago. Should I just unblock him just to wish him a happy birthday and then leave it?
1: What do you think?
0: But I just want to, you know, hey, happy birthday. And then maybe we'll, you know, get back together and get married. I don't know.
2: Me, okay. I'm a blockile. There's a reason why I'm a blockile. And then, you know, happy birthday time. He's not going to break a finger or arrow my hair or ash me. But how's our happy birthday?
0: It shows what a great heart I have. It's like, you know, despite everything that happened between the two of us, you know, I still care about you. Happy birthday.
3: No, you blocked him. There was a reason for you to block him. So leave him. It's fine. They will wish him happy birthday.
0: You know what? You ladies are right. You're absolutely right.
4: I will not unblock him. I won't. I promise.
0: Me unblock him? Never.
5: 5 to 9 a.m. Only on Y. If G's the spot, Y's where it's hard. Why?

Here's a beautiful jam that was actually released in the year 2023 by the one and only Weeknd. One of the girls, knowing him, it's one of many. Uncensored. Weeknd. Weeknd special. Uncensored on your

0: yes, as you've already guessed and heard, we say the kind of things that most people fend or tend to avoid. And today's all about what the? Do we have any voice notes? Anything shocking or interesting?
1: We do have a voice note. I don't know if I should call it shocking or interesting, but Kennedy!
2: Hola, hola, mafethu. Hola, hola, mafethu. I'm sure in the right lab. Eish. My water. Eish. 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I had a west trip today. When I say west trip, I mean west. Like, okay, trip yangena from Sandhurst going to Midrand. Okay? Okay. I go fetch the person. Okay, it's fine. When I arrive, okay, I can see the person is coming with a with a pet. Okay. My Eza, she came and opened the door. She greet me. She be like, okay, don't be afraid. I'm coming. I'm traveling with my pet Jimmy.
1: Where?
2: I said, oh, okay. She said, yeah, don't be afraid of Jimmy. Like, he's harmless. He's a cool guy. Okay, sharp. When I look at this Jimmy, I was not free even to drive with her. Because the Jimmy we're talking about, Jimmy's a snake. It's a big snake with a big head. Like, I'd be like, okay, it's fine. While traveling, I'd be like, okay, can you please hold Jimmy's head and then put it that side of the door so that Jimmy doesn't even come closer to me, because hey, otherwise, there will be a problem. She'd be like, don't worry, Jimmy is a good guy. Jimmy, please behave. We are getting there just now. Don't worry. He's a good guy. Ah, Buffet. You're taking snake and then you make it a pet. A big snake. You should be like, I'm just taking her for... I'm just taking him for a walk in Midrand. There's a place where I used to go there with him and then... He can play around and then we'll come back later. I used to go with my car, just that now my car is broken down, so.
1: Yo. A walk with a snake.
0: That has a name, Jimmy.
1: My thing is, you're telling me she was holding the snake raw when she got in the car?
0: Yeah. Look, I'll say this. Snake lovers really, really love snakes, right? Pet lovers in general. Think about it this way. Do you have a friend that has a dog?
1: I don't have friends that do those things.
0: Okay, you should see how much people that have dogs love their dogs. Like, I've seen them even buy food for them. So I can imagine the same admiration for a snake. Also, it's Jimmy. He's a good guy. He doesn't bite you.
1: That's insane. Because as soon as he said, oh no, don't worry about my pet. My pet is just a hum's ass. I knew it.
0: Yeah.
1: It's always the dogs that look like they eat people for a living that are told, don't be scared of that dog.
0: And those are the ones I'm afraid of. They don't. It doesn't bite you. It doesn't mean it doesn't bite me.
1: Yeah, because now I'm biteable. Do I look like...
0: As for you being biteable.
1: Yes, I'm bite material. I'm exactly what the dog is looking for. Do you understand?
0: Edible.
1: Do you understand? It's not easy being a snack, but somebody has got to do it. That's how we wrap up What The today with Kennedy. I think Kennedy actually should have been the What The of the week.
0: I think so too. It gives material. Because in that situation, for the right price, do you risk it all?
1: And he wasn't even getting paid that much because he probably just got the fare of the Uber.
0: Yeah.
1: The normal fare. But he could have died.
0: Just hold the head.
1: I wait, no.
0: What?
1: Not in my car. Not in my car. But it's time for us to get into a game of destination playlist. I know that this has been a contention point for us for a very long time.
0: Are we talking about the game where I always win?
1: But it's a new month, is what I wanted to say. Today is the 2nd of June. We are starting on a clean slate.
0: Okay.
1: Zero for Tools Madala, zero for Barbara. But that could change in just a little bit if you decide that it needs to change. For now, here's music from DJ Jaivani. It's called Luto. Turn it up.

0: It's that time of the year where we celebrate all things youth and young people doing it for themselves. And this year, we are going big. On the 27th of June, we are heading to Atlas Studios as a Y Nation to go and celebrate the ultimate creator link up, where activations, collaboration, and elevation await. So we interrupt your solo hustle to invite you officially to grind, because building alone will only take you so far. At some point, you need the space, the people, and the tools to grind. And this year, we elevate.
1: This is true, man. Grind, the ultimate creator link up. It's back, and it's back with a bang. You have to be there. What you waiting on? What you waiting on? You want to elevate your grind, and you can do this by coming through on the 27th of June at the Atlas Studios. We're actually going to be on stage. We haven't bragged or spoken about this, have we?
0: No, but I don't think that's a secret.
1: Is that still a secret?
0: It's not temporal.
1: It's only for the uncensored listeners.
0: The ones who are in the group chat.
1: Okay.
0: Yes, we will tell you on the group chat. Wink, wink.
1: But listen.

0: There's going to be other people on stage, the likes of Sinethemba Madondo, who's going to be speaking on building your online persona, Poppy Sibiya, who's going to be touching on travel content and monetization, as well as Sushi with Wasabi, who are going to be speaking about collaborative branding. Because you can jola and then you guys do content together.
1: Yes.
0: You can actually make money from that, can't you?
1: 100%. That's why you must draw people who are your type so that you can proudly show them to the world. But you can also tap into AI generation for content with Utsile Mogale, who actually is the person who made a lot of the content that you see going out on the Y socials. And our legacy keynote, none other than the Grace Mondlana, she'll be dropping some gems on creating impactful social media presence. And I think it's actually commendable that we've got Grace, because no matter how many scandals they try to drag her through on social media,
0: she still survives.
1: She's still on top. So that's a collaboration you want to be there for.
0: I'm looking forward to it. I know she was also on Home Run recently.
1: Yes.
0: Yeah. I missed that interview, but because I've got the Y app, I'm going to rewind that and just get the 411.
1: You also can get into collaborative spaces with tastemakers. I know for a lot of upcoming content creators, getting people to collab with you can be hard. And so Y has provided the opportunity for us to collab with the likes of Dali Day, Paolo Chabalala, Sonwabile, Libon Jombo, and Peanut. So whether you're into hair and beauty or fitness, this is your opportunity to finally get in front of these people's audience.
0: This is true. Get your tickets at yworld.co.za.
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0: Less, just to the right, raps to the left. 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
1: If you send me the location, then I'll be right there. 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
2: No time, no. 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Davey's going to be in the country. 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
6: Oh, Destination Playlist, the bane of my existence. But this month, I redeem myself. It's Youth Month, so I think it's time for me to take back the power.
2: Okay.
6: And today's destination is a very simple one. You're going to work, right?
2: Okay.
6: But you're going to work after sending a message to what you thought was your friend, but actually was the work group chat, to say, oh no, I'm just going to tell them I'm sick.
2: Oh my goodness.
6: Yes.
2: So you revealed your lie sending it to the boss instead of the chomi.
6: Now you need to walk into work and own your lies. What are the three songs that you are playing as you walk into the building? I've selected three songs. Mm-hmm. Tools has selected three songs. But you get to pick which three songs will play on air tonight. And ultimately, who will take the championship? Let's start off strong with mine.
7: You. You little stupid. Wow. Game with you.

0: Jump in the Mustang, zoom in.
1: You know you right, man. Ever gonna quit?
2: Ever gonna quit? No manitini.
3: You're getting fired.
2: Hell no.
3: You are getting fired. Ungena khala bo hell no obviously them.
2: Am I ever gonna quit?
3: Hell no.
2: Hell no. Oksala, you will pay me my salary whether I was acting sick or not. This is the premium playlist that tells them that you don't care a damn.
3: I like your selection. I'm not sure if you're keeping your job, but you're gonna be a very gangster employee.
2: Yes.
3: Here's my selection. I wouldn't say it's as strong, but it speaks to the situation. Mamela.

0: Now let me break it down. Number one is Shaggy, because boss, it wasn't me.
1: It wasn't you.
0: I didn't send that message. It was my sister. In fact, yes, boss.
1: How?
0: Nangulo sister. Uya papa, man. Uya spita, man.
1: How did I
0: even? Then to show my boss that I'm coming from a very desperate space. It's in fact, I'm keeping my job.
1: Are you really?
0: I'm keeping my job, dog.
1: Well, it's not about keeping your job. It's about keeping your dignity. And that's what my playlist does. But Oksalayo, it's in your hands to decide which destination you are going with. Is it Tools's or mine? Who are you trusting to usher you into this very dark situation?

0: support Speezy. Hey, Mara, didn't mind now the artist sometimes.
1: It's a challenge. Jack_tax.
0: How do we say that name out in the streets? But it doesn't matter how we say that name. What matters is how we say the name of the winner tonight on E. Look, we have a very simple destination. You're going to work after getting caught lying. You said you were sick but forgot to block your colleagues on WhatsApp status. And you've sent the wrong message to the group chat. Now you must go and explain yourself to the boss. Here's my selection of songs that I would play.
2: I don't f*** with you. You little stupid and wow. Game with you. You little dumb and wow.
0: I don't mess with you.

0: jump in the Mustang, zoom in.
1: You know you right, man.
2: Am I ever gonna quit? You can't stop me. And that Big Sean song, there's a part where he says, I don't mess with you, you little dumb, dumb, dumb. I don't mess with you. Hmm?
3: That is one of my favorite breakup songs. I won't lie.
2: Was it a breakup song?
3: Yes. I don't, if you little stupid ass, I ain't
2: maybe,
3: with you.
2: Maybe I will lose my job. Yeah, well,
3: here's my selection, Mina. It speaks to everyone, the manager, the lie, yonke into la.

0: Mboleke.
1: Hi, what does Mboleke mean?
0: Borrow me cash.
1: Okay.
0: I just got fired. My chance in Mbolekeni, 5,000.
1: You see, you just got fired. This is not the playlist to be choosing, but it's fine. Lefoko, trust. Tini, baby.
2: Oh, Barbara, Bobby Ken. Yo, Tools, my darling. I'm from Kambela Mau and Jayami.
3: It wasn't me.
2: Oh, yeah.
3: That was me.
2: Yeah.
3: I tell Mbolekeni. I am now with Tools.
0: Asa.
3: I have more respect for you, Barbara. Trust.
1: But you know, because I have like a radio crush on Trust, I'm gonna let it slide.
0: Yeah, and he's got the bigger one on you.
1: You always be like,
0: yo, what's up, Tools? You nice, Barbara.
1: Bobby Kill. Let's see, we've got one more voice note from Sips.
4: Barbara. Yes, we are with the Barbie. I'm choosing the Barbie playlist. Thank you very much.
1: Washa, I know a woman who has taste when I hear one. Tools, it's a 1-1 draw.
0: You know what? I'll be a gentleman and I'll let you have this one.
1: No, it's not about gentlemanliness. It's about youth month. Viva Matuke! Viva!
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And night shift just to get it, cause you ain't really hot until your wrist cold. 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
0: Better than the rest, better than the best. It's Y.

Excuse me, it's been brought to my attention that there's a young lady, Uthi, yay. It was brought to my attention that you ain't...

virgin, set of car keys with a Suburban, little Barbie, with a new purse that's Ferragami. Ooh, something Ferragamo, hold up, activate guard mode, hold up, never had a barcode, hold up, never broke guide code, ay, story of my

0: I don't give a the ultimate shower anthem. 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But
1: I don't think that's how it goes. I don't think that's how it goes.
0: It's my version, okay? Big Sean with I Don't F With You. I think it's about time for us to open up that mic, eh?
1: Yes, sir.
2: Who would like to share with us tonight?
3: Yeah.
4: What did he say?
5: It's about to go down.
0: It's about to go down indeed. Yo, I need you to just imagine for a second, right? Check this out. There is a limited edition sneaker dropping this weekend.
1: Mm.
0: And I'm speaking to all my sneaker heads out there.
1: Hey, yeah, yeah.
0: Limited edition. It's so limited. Michael Jordan himself has touched it.
1: How am I?
0: Limited. Nah? You've been waiting for it. People are talking about it everywhere. But there's a twist. Two pairs are dropping on the very same day, right? One is the global sneaker, internationally known on the microphone.
1: Mm.
0: Michael Jordan touched it. Yeah? On the other side is a South African sneaker.
1: Mm-hmm.
0: South African brand. The one and only Casper Nyovest Vest touched it.
1: Ow!
0: Heck, his ponytail is a part of that design. Do you get what I mean? You're getting the very best of the very best. Coming to quality, coming to popularity. The only difference is one is local, which is usually lacquer.
1: Okay.
0: And the other is international. I'm even saying same price tag, same release hype, different names.
1: So now if you're in that situation and you're standing in store or online and literally have seconds before it sells out, you're kind of caught between two things because the one pair feels like culture, status, worldwide recognition. Michael Jordan, that's a global icon.
0: Please, Jordan.
1: It's the same MJ Batwana. Do you get me? Understand what I'm saying? It's on that level. But the other one feels like community. Mama, I made it. You know, Casper Nyovest vibes. It's local pride and that we made this here. It gives you that vibe of like, yeah, man. Like, in America, this is my people.
0: Fill up the dough.
1: You understand?
0: Biliato, all these beautiful things that he's also done. But the question is, what is your move? Do you go for the global brand? Because globally, it's everyone's choice. No?
1: Yeah.
0: No? You feel safer. You feel more validated. And maybe even more respect. Or do you flip it over? Do you think, yes, Don, local is lacquer, you know? I'm keeping it local. I want that ponytail. I want that filiato. I want that proudly South African style. Where are you going with it?
1: I think we need to have a really honest conversation around things like this because what really influences you? Is it the fact that Michael Jordan has touched it or the fact that Casper has touched it? What makes you buy the ultimate sneaker? Is it the quality or is it what you think other people will think when they see you wearing the billiard on the rocks with no dash?
0: Yeah? With no dash.
1: With no dash. I kind of, that's what he always says.
0: Yeah.
1: Billiard on the rocks with no dash. Why do we trust important?

0: imported brands more than local brands, even when the quality is the same? It's a tough question. What do you think?
1: I think it's because international brands, it's not even about the quality, it's what it comes with.
0: Okay.
1: You know what I mean?
0: What does it come with, dear?
1: The status, the swag, the aura, the demeanor.
0: The aura.
1: Yes, aura.
0: Aura, he gets it. Well, aura comes from within.
1: Put it this way, right? And I don't want to diss these cars.
0: Okay.
1: You can have the new, you know these cars that everyone is talking about that are affordable. It will have sunroof, spinners.
0: You think you're driving next to a Lamborghini Urus?
1: Uyangthola. It has all the looks, but because of the type of car it is, people don't respect it as much as they would if you pulled up in a German car. You know what I mean? So to me, it's like I'd rather spend that extra for that aura that comes with that. Come on, impiliatos. Oh, now I'm gonna. We're saying impiliatos. Come on.
0: Come on. Do you think that's the reason why people go and buy designer?
1: Yes.
0: I think for me personally, it's like, does it even make sense if it's the same quality? You know how that scandal came out recently to say the big designer bags that we always buy, the different ones you see the girls rock on Instagram, are actually made in China. And the only difference is that the ones that are exported from China allegedly are sent to France to get a stamp of approval, whatever. So it's the exact same bag made from the same factory. It's just that one has a stamp inside that says approved. The other one doesn't.
1: So are you saying in this situation, you would leave the MJ touched shoe and go for the Casper New Vest one because it's local and lekker?
0: Is it not the same? I'm asking if
1: I'm asking
0: if the bag that has the stamp inside and the bag that doesn't is not the same thing.
1: For me, it isn't.
0: But it is the same thing.
1: It isn't.
0: Fundamentally, if we look at the science,
1: but I don't want the fundamentals. I want the you got the MJs. Not the fundamentals where I have to explain. Look here.
0: Remember the stitching is the same. Yeah. The texture is the same. Okay, it's a very big conversation. I think we can come back and argue our different sides because I definitely don't think that it's necessary for you to go all the way to designer in order for you to get, you know, that aura that you are looking for and respect in the streets. But what about you? Why do you think we trust imported brands more than local brands, even when the quality is the same?
1: Let's take a stance so you don't chigga your position.
0: Okay. Oh, right.
1: I know how this thing goes. All of a sudden, you're like, I actually agree.
0: Yeah. Okay, fine.
1: So my stance is imported brands are trusted because of global credibility. They come with their aura. It's international. I want that. What's your thoughts?
0: I feel like local brands are not being taken seriously. They're being slept off because they've got strong experience, even comparable an experience to the international brand. I'm even confused.
1: That's why choose your stance now.
0: Okay, my stance is local is lacquer, and local is good enough to compete with international.
1: So essentially, they're undervalued.
0: They are undervalued. You are sleeping on us locally.
1: They can compete.
0: They are competing, in fact, if they are not better. That's how I feel. But it's not about how I feel. Okay. It's about how you feel. Why do you think we trust imported brands more than local brands, even when the quality is the same?
2: On the pursuit of happiness?
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2: 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Why?
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2: 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Why?

0: Thing Thing, Essence, the song that terrorized us on Instagram for years.
1: I love this song so much.
0: It's Wizkid on it. I think this one's got Justin Bieber, which is absolutely fabulous. But I'm hoping that one of these days I'm going to get to see it live in action. Oh, opening up the mic and we're fighting.
1: Yes, we are. We threw out something that definitely needs your assistance from China. It's not a conversation unless you're a part of it, man. We're trying to find out, why do we trust imported brands more than we do local brands, even when the quality is the same? Is it the same, though?
0: It is the same. And I even argue that South African-made stuff are better because oftentimes they're handmade, which makes it a better quality than your mass production designer Beyonce from overseas.
1: Let's have a debate, okay? Mm-hmm. State your position and tell me why that's your stance and I'll do the same thing. Should I start or will you?
0: You can start, ladies, gentlemen first.
1: I thank you, comrades. Now, my position is that imported brands are trusted because of global credibility.
0: Okay.
1: That's why we prefer to buy your German cars. That's why your voom voom goes zoom zoom. You know what I mean? So basically, a Nielsen global study found that nearly 75% of consumers say a brand's country of origin influences their buying decision. So that will make you think about how we buy cars in particular, right? I don't want to speak about the other one, but German cars are just loved in South Africa, regardless of what type it is. We even take it as far as calling it Themba la Mahumusha.
0: Themba
1: la Mahumusha is a BMW.
0: Oh.
1: Yeah, 325 IS.
0: What does Themba la Mahumusha mean?
1: It's the car that's trusted by Otsotsa Mahumusha when they're doing like...
0: Wow.
1: If you're doing a high check,
0: Themba la Mahumusha.
1: Yangthola. But that's been classified and modernized, but it's an international brand. There is no Themba la Mahumusha that's in South Africa. Another one says, the same research shows that consumers in regions like Africa are more likely to prioritize country of origin as a key trust signal when choosing products. So, for example, when you think of luxury, nah, and you're getting the car that you want to get once you've won that Powerball, what car is it? If you don't say a South African brand, you are in trouble.
0: I don't know a South African car brand. Do South Africans make cars?
1: I think there was Noble. Certain BMWs, Mercedes are produced here, but we don't make them. Okay, fine. Let's leave the car.
0: You see?
1: What are you buying worth millions that's South African?
0: Rich Mnisi. I'm getting myself a Rich Mnisi. I'm getting...

0: getting myself a Malondi skirt. I'm getting myself a whole lot of South African brands. There's a lot that I love that I just can't afford.
1: Okay. Okay. Well, the thing is, we're used to long-term international exposure. So if I buy something that's international,
0: Gucci from head to toe,
1: everyone knows Gucci Nyashisa. Even if I go to China, Nyashisa, young dollar. Larger marketing budgets means visibility everywhere and anywhere. If I am rocking my thing, you know. Richard Nisi, if I go somewhere, they're going to be like, why is your tie like that? You know what I mean?
0: I hear what you're saying, but I feel like it's given new money. That's how I feel.
1: It's new. I got game.
0: But that's my whole point. I feel like there is a appeal to almost being an undercover rich person. Do you know what I mean?
1: That's subtle.
0: Yes, like a stealth to your, don't wear flashy, now we must see Gucci head to toe, Louis Vuitton, whatever. We don't want to know that you were getting the Michael Jordans. We just want to see that you look nice. And when I come close, I must say, wow, Candice, Michael Jordan. Then you say, yeah, sometimes I do that.
1: Convince me, because nothing about my Xhosa socks is subtle.
0: Okay, but I'm not saying it's the socks though.
1: Okay,
0: the outfits are cute. They're so cute that if you go to Maraba Stad, you're going to find a replica of that. And there are people who are wearing the South African dupe of South African designer brands.
1: Then explain to me why you feel local brands are undervalued then.
0: So for me, I've seen studies in Gauteng show that customer satisfaction strongly increases trust, loyalty, and purchase intention for local brands, meaning that once a customer tries a local product, trust builds quickly.
1: Okay.
0: But the issue that I feel like South African brands are having is that they're not as visible, so people are not likely to try them, so we can't trust you because we haven't tried you and
1: true.
0: We haven't seen you. A second study shows that South Africans actively choose local brands in categories like food and household goods to support the economy, but also realistically because they can't afford
1: to support the economy in their house.
0: But when it comes to international brands, it becomes different. However, when it comes to clothes and things that we wear, the cars that we drive, there's a certain level of, you know, wanting to look extra fancy. Another South African study shows that many customers still hold strong opinions about foreign versus local quality, even when the actual performance differences are not so clear.
1: Okay.
0: Yeah. So I think people often trust imported brands more than local brands, even though the quality is the same. And it just doesn't make sense for me. I recently bought a designer bag, allegedly.
1: Local?
0: No.
1: International? Just checking.
0: International. Because like you said, people respect you more when you walk out in the streets with a certain thing. But because I work in the media space, and in the media space, a lot of it has to do with public perception and how people view you, it was necessary. It just had to be done. But when I got the bag and I felt the bag, the quality of the bag is inferior to some of the South African-made bags that I have. Yes, which was very disappointing for me because you cost 5 times as much.
1: And yet the quality is
0: inferior. But for me to take the better quality bag, I won't be as respected in certain spaces simply because the certain name is not on the bag, which is pathetic. Honestly,
1: I don't lie. I mean, there's a pair of Tsepo jeans. They are amazing. The quality is just out of this world. But I don't know enough people that wear Tsepo jeans. And they are quality.
0: No, but as the price should be, because if the stuff is handmade and it was locally made. You're a naked designer. Why are you willing to pay 10K for Michael Jordan, but you're not willing to pay 10K for a Tsepo jean?
1: No way, so Michael Jordan.
0: And Michael Jordan went Zine. All right, wait, now let's head. Terrence, time. Talk to us. Yo, Terrence.
2: I say, what up, Tuzi? What up, beautiful Barbie girl?
0: Hey!
2: Minato, I always say, why can't you have both? Why do you have to have either or? Like, why do you have to pick? Because now I don't like this piggy mama. Why can't you have both? Besides, I think the reason why we identify with international brands so much is because we have been so thoroughly colonized that we don't even realize that we've been thoroughly colonized.
1: Yeah.
2: You know what I'm saying?
0: My king, Terrence Time. What about that colonization? What do you have to say, Mr. Designer Forever?
1: I am colonized, and I can't help it. Thank you, Terrence. We're not colonized. Una manga.
0: Me.
1: We're not.
0: I am the least colonized person in this room. Lefoko.
3: Yo, Tools, my darling, Barbie girl, Barbara. I don't wanna lie, you know what I mean? Yo, nothing but love for cash, you know, love cash and everything like that, you know what I mean? But Pelagum music. But when it comes to that, the one that MJ touched, the one that you've been waiting for, if ever you're a true sneakerhead, that's for me. And the reason is it comes with like that certain extra quality and everything like that. You're dead.

0: The one that is new and everything like that, you know, there's a little bit of trust issues, but the one that you know that you've been rocking and you've been making a collection, that's the one that I'm sticking with. And that would be that MJ. Best believe. Trust.
1: See, but it's because you grew up in a household that trusted those things. If your mom raised you on the Casper Nyovests instead of the MJs, you're going to grow up to be an adult that trusts the Casper Nyovests over the MJs.
2: But that trust came from somewhere. It was because, look at it this way. Cell phones. Back in the day, the number one was a Sony Ericsson and the Nokia. When last did you see any of those brands? Not to say they're not good brands, but we've just shifted. Now we're way closer towards the Samsung way of life. Do you get what I mean? Things evolve, but every time they do evolve, we don't evolve to a South African version. We find something that's international. I'm not saying it's a good thing, but it's definitely a reality of our world.
1: As horrible because lejani chalet tsadi tender.
2: As you will.
1: Instead of putting it to the product, you are putting it to the pocket.
2: Yeah.
1: To buy the MJs for yourself.
2: The comrades, too much.
3: So here's the thing. I think most importantly is how you sell the story of that so-called brand to the people. Your target market and, you know, who you're trying to, you know, to sell to. Because if Makosa can come get the Ultramel and we become shocked, it's because Alara Kraiza, you know, Alara Kraiza, Hore Makosa, it's amazingly the Ultramel. That was not part of the script, you understand? So how you sell it, how you make sure that it's part of, you know, the audience that you're trying to target. And also when you're competing with the bigger brands, you need to understand that you're also up against the machine. The machine that's been there for generations where it's part of family, Tonalibu Gucci, you know, Korei, Lutakhale. And you have to be so different, you know. So,
1: you know, psychologists actually sometimes call this effect country of origin effect. Like, Neo speaking about, Okia is speaking about how oftentimes it's the stories that brands tell. But when you see something that says made in Germany, when you think about Germany, we're always told like they're good at maths, they're good at engineering, they're good at this. So obviously a German car should be the superior choice.
2: You're right.
1: Because that's the story around it.
2: The theory behind them is that they're perfectionists. So naturally you want to gravitate towards investing. And you're right. When you're buying a washing machine, you want it to be Bosch. You want it to be...
1: I bought a Samsung washing machine because I knew Gucci. This one, I know the name. I know the engineering. I can trust it.
2: You see, you're coming to my side.
1: I'm not coming.
2: You wouldn't buy a washing machine called Gezanati machine.
1: You know what? If you had an incredible story about why Gezanati is important, then maybe I would. Okay, I'm killing myself.
2: Yeah, you're not buying a Gezanati 2.4. It washes so good. Masobu's the next door. Good to Gezegup, you know. But look, we could go on back and forth, right? We have not an expert, but a person who works in owning a brand or a business in South Africa and trying to convince South Africans that their product is as good as the international ones. A world of perfumes is not easy.
1: I would even argue that this person makes better perfumes than some of the designer brands that are locally.
2: I'm going to internationally. I'm going to have to smile that.
1: You always tell me I smell nice. What do you think it is?
2: And Zenzongwe?
1: Yes.
2: Okay.
1: Zenzongwe.
2: Well, we're going to be talking to Ugo Tato Mulato from Niche Perfumes. I want to smell the internationalness. And again, I'm South African, right? I'm as patriotic as they come.
1: Are you?
2: Unless you give me MJs.
1: You are wearing a cap that is from New York. Let me see, where is this keeper from? Stand up, Tsuguma Bagbone.
2: No, this is Mansur Prese.
1: Yeah?
2: Mansur Prese.
1: That's not a South African thing. It doesn't sound South African. The shoes have a tick on them. And Tools wears different color tick shoes every single day.
2: I just do it. It's not my fault.
1: Unama ticks for days, but he says he's the most patriotic. Asazi, you answer the question and let us know. Why do we trust imported brands more than local brands, even when the quality is the same?
4: There's no problem when the answer is why.

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0: Mdu, aka TRP, with OV here on Why. You're hanging out with Tools Madala and Barbara. We do this every single day of the week except Friday, because Friday we party, baby.
1: Yes, we had an agreement with our bosses that it's a long weekend
0: every long weekend. That's how you negotiate a contract. Yes, but tonight on Uncensored, we're digging into something that shows up in our wallets, our wardrobes, and even our weekends, whether it's long or short. Why is it that a global luxury brand can feel more valuable than a local designer item?
1: This is true, like for real. Why is it that global fragrance labels can instantly feel more premium than a locally made sense, even when the craftsmanship, ingredients, and the experience are on the same level?
0: Yes, and tonight we're talking more than just perfume. This is a brand that I actually use on a daily basis.
1: I smelled it the other day.
0: It's very nice. Right?
1: Very good.
0: Very good. It's him laughing in the background. We're joined by Khotatso Moloto, who's the founder of Niche Parfum. I hope I said that right. A South African fragrance house building its name in a space dominated by international luxury giants.
1: Yes, from competing with global fragrance houses to shifting how people perceive local luxury. This is a real look at what it takes to build trust in a market where imported often still equals better. Because you know us South Africans, yeah, we say local is lekker, but

0: we really believe it. So, Khutatso, welcome to Uncensored, man. Thank you so much for chatting with us.
1: Yeah, thank you for inviting me, guys, eh?
2: Oh, this is fabulous. Why do you think people still associate luxury fragrance with international brands more than local ones like yours?
1: I think at the top of my mind, I'd say it's a combination of reasons. Some are historically, psychologically, and also the market behavior than the actual product quality. For example, I think in general, people think that imported products have higher, or actually I'll say that they have historically been positioned as aspirational more than the local brands. If someone came from Europe or something came from Europe, America, or if we can even say Dubai, it's automatically carried as, you know, pristine more than a local product. So we would say that imported products are more premium, but local products are a bit inferior. That's what I've seen people thinking, you know, in many disciplines, not just perfumery. It could be clothing, leather bags, or packaging, or whatever, you name it. I also think that there's also colonial and historical influence. People trust things that come from overseas, and we think that they are better, and there is a bias embedded in all of us, you know, even without testing the actual products. You know, if something is labeled made in France or made in Germany or made in this place, we think that it's better, and you know, and it's historic thinking. I think the Europeans have made great progress in terms of like cementing themselves as the pioneers of good quality, and they are marketing, you know, and it's still embedded in us, and it impacts us every single day.
2: Tough.
0: Let's not look at the Europeans for a second. Let's look at South A, right? When someone hears a South African fragrance, what do you think comes to mind?
1: So I think because the market in South Africa is underdeveloped, we normally think that this is like a low-grade fragrance, someone who's just trying their best or whatever, because we compare them to where we think these things originate from, which is Europe. We automatically think that this thing is inferior and it should be cheap. And yeah, it's just not going to do the job. Even when people buy local fragrances, they still aspire for the international one to a great extent. You know, it's like, okay, I'm going to buy this one, but my dream one is this and this brand, which comes from Europe most of the time.
2: And was the idea behind Niche Parfum to almost like compete with them or create a stepping stone and give people dupes? Do you make dupes? Is it original?
1: So did you say, do we make dupes or are they original?
2: Yes.
1: So initially, it's a progression. So when we began, we only had dupes because obviously you don't have development, research and development costs. You can't cover the type of costs and stuff like that. So, but what we did great was to cement ourselves in that category of dupes, as like when we were doing that, we did really well with exceptional quality without compromise, like sourcing only the best ingredients. If a supplier is trying to undercut costs and offer us like less variants and cost-effective solutions, we would, you know, just do away with them and focus on great quality. But obviously, as the business grows, you now have more money, capital, and all of those things. You can invest in research and development. We started making our own fragrances, and that has really been going well. We have too many originals that are like niche original, and we are doing away with most of what we had as inspired by, and the originals are doing great. You know, we have that confidence, and also people really like what we do, you know, because there's the pie is too big, and there's like a lot of creative that comes. And my suppliers have told me too many times that, KG, you know, you have a long nose. My nose is long, if you know me, if you've seen me, and figuratively and literally. So
0: Pinocchio.
1: Figuratively meaning that I have a good nose.
0: So, KG, how much is your product? And I know that's a bit of a heavy question. And how

0: you go about justifying its value? So if you can say it's 500 and it's because of this and that and that. And just to add to that, what about it is South African?
1: So firstly, in terms of the pricing ranges like for 100 ml from 900 to 4.5, but the pricing strategy is based on the quality of the perfume and its ingredients. So what we do, how we price, it's not a standard pricing. It's we look at the fragrance structure, what type of materials we've put in, how much it's cost to put there. So when we make our fragrances, we don't look at the consumer first and be like, are they gonna afford this? It's okay, this is a good fragrance, we want it. Therefore, we're gonna price it how it should be priced,
2: Okay.
1: with a reasonable margin, you know. So it's not like we're looking at a target price, because I think, well, I'm deviating a bit, but I think a lot of European manufacturers, they look at South Africa and they look at Africa and they segment it. They will look at Europe and say, okay, sharp, these ones, we're giving them this quality because we think they can pay this price. And then maybe look at the Middle East and say, Middle East can pay this price, therefore we'll give them this type of quality. And come to Africa and say, okay, sharp, these guys, we think they're looking for affordability and cost-effective ingredients. Therefore, we want to give them these perfume types of oils and ingredients that are cost effective. So I don't like those conversations. I've had conversations with three companies within the big five companies on earth, manufacturers. Like, I'm
2: Wait,
1: talking
2: no
1: about
2: man.
1: big three, and I rejected business with two of them because they were pushing the cost effective method to me, and I didn't want that. I want, give me the best quality, I'll pass the price to my clients, but I know that clients that will be buying are going to see that quality and they're not going to complain about the price because the quality is there and the
2: Everywhere we
1: craftsmanship.
2: go, people are asking us.
0: But South Africans do
1: Yeah.
0: complain, because the other day Barbara handed me a sample of your cologne and I was like, this smells great. And then she was like, how much? How much you say it was?
2: 1.8.
0: My reaction was, yo! 1.80!
2: But you spend the same amount on a YSL bottle, so why not spend it on something that people can smell and will appreciate and is South African?
1: 100%.
0: And I'm learning
1: 100%.
0: that now. I won't lie. Also, another thing that's really infiltrated the fragrance world is obviously the fragrances coming in from Dubai, I think it is, Middle East. They have come in hard because their packaging is beautiful, their scenting is beautiful. How are you dealing with that?
1: So I've had people with objections coming to me and saying, KG, your fragrance for 50 ml is 1.8, but it's 2,000, and then these guys are selling for 500, 100 ml, which is double the size of what I'm selling. But I'm always ready to say, okay, and friendly. I would say that in a friendly way, that okay, buy that one. The you know, but 80% of the time they're insisting to get mine. And that's because of the quality that I bring to the table, you know. I know what I make and I won't sell it for less just to compete with someone
0: Yes,
1: that
0: sir.
1: produces mass and also are doing the cost effective or engineered ingredients, you know. So if I've bought oud for like 36,000 kg
2: Hi,
1: before.
2: Wena.
1: That's super expensive in perfume language. And, you know, it's things like that that count. You know, someone will come and say, okay, there's always a market. If you want to buy a cheap one because it works, buy a cheap one. But I have a target audience that I'm trying to reach, and I know that the people that I'm reaching to have exceptional taste. They're willing to pay the price, and, you know, they know these things.
2: Did you hear what he said? They have exceptional taste. So
0: Halala.
2: at the end of the day, this conversation around buying local or international brands comes down to whether you're a person of taste or you're a person of status.
0: Halala, exceptional taste.
2: Or do you have exceptional taste? Because
0: Look,
2: taste can't be bought.
0: I'll say this, KG. I'll sell myself as a South African consumer and say, if you would like to, you know, have a person sample any one of your products, my number is 082.
2: Oh! Wait, nah. Wait, nah. You You know what I actually did? Because like we said, trust is a thing that needs to be built. Yes. I went and

0: And I first
1: Yeah.
0: bought like a 10 milliliter one, which is much cheaper. It was like 500
1: Of Leave
0: rand
1: the Road.
0: of
1: Yeah.
0: Roses Are Red. And then after that, I built my way up to a bigger bottle and
1: Yeah.
0: eventually ended up with like seven bottles in my house.
1: And look, for
0: Yeah.
1: you to appreciate them, considering how many designer fragrances you
0: I have,
1: have,
0: and I get
1: it
0: sent.
1: says a lot.
0: It says a lot. So there you
1: Yeah.
0: have it. I think that my statement is the clearest and the strongest. Mr. KG, thank you so much for joining us. Where can people find more of you and your business?
2: So we have a couple of stores. One as in our flagship store, it's in Parkhurst, 4th Avenue. We have another one at Mushroom Farm in Midrand, and another one in Menlyn, Maine. And then our warehouse is based in Four Ways, where people can come in and shop, but it's not like really a big store like that. Yeah, that's where. And also, they can find us on TikTok, Instagram, buy online. We ship worldwide and internationally at www.nicheparfums.co.za. Yeah.
0: All right. Thank you so much. That was Mr. KG Moloto, the founder of Niche Parfums, a South African fragrance house building its name in a space dominated by international luxury giants. Any closing remarks, Mr. International MJ Beyonce?
1: Whether it's local or international, it's all about your lane.
0: Mm.
1: That's what I learned from that conversation.
0: Yeah.
1: His pricing is as heavy as some of the international brands or whatever. But if it's in your lane, you won't ask why it's that expensive.
0: Yes,
1: You
0: if
1: know
0: we
1: what I mean?
0: afford that, it works out. But hey,
1: Yeah.
0: man, that's how we wrap up Uncensored today. Thanks for joining us. My name is Barbara.
1: I'm the one named Dutulzumatalangshisimakekengpaga on your ice.
0: Let's do this again tomorrow, shall we?
3: Just
4: Monday to
3: no
4: Thursday,
3: stopping
4: 8 p.m. to 10 p.m.
3: He is the bully of the big boys. Fearful of no one. Better than almost everyone.
4: 10 2 Y.
0: We interrupt your solo hustle to invite you to grind, because building alone will only take you so far. At some point, you need the space, the people, and the tools to grind. And this year is the year that we elevate. Hey, Mr. Mazala.
1: This is so true, man. Grind, the ultimate creator link up. It's back. It's back with a bang. It's going to be happening on the 27th of June at Atlas Studios, which is so central. You can't say Atlas Studios is far from anywhere.
0: Whether you are in
1: It's
0: Bramfontein,
1: there.
0: whether you are from Hatfield, take the
1: It's there.
0: train. It will
1: Uyangthola.
0: drop you off there. But you can expect Poppy Sibiya, Sinethembe Madodo, sushi and wasabi. Utsile, Kitaru Uratile, because I love him so much. Utsile Mukhale, Guy Reggie. There's so many people, and not forgetting our keynote legacy speaker, Grace Mondlana, who'll be sharing some gems on creating impactful social media.
1: It's going to be amazing, man. Dali Danger is going to be there. Lebo Njoba is going to be there. So if you want to create content with them, come on down to Grind again, 27th at Atlas Studios. You got to be there.
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1: Hey, you. 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
1: Yeah, they say when we rapping, we gon' end up doing time. Told my brothers that I'm sticking to the rhyme. When

0: Yeah, sure. 20 minutes after 10 o'clock. This is by Nambila 808, and this one's called Clap Clap, live on Y. Welcome to it, in case you're tuned in Chayami. My name is Tabo X, X on our Soul Fake in the Damn Building, and now we do it every single Monday to Wednesday between 10 p.m. to midnight, exclusive to Y. And listen, happy Tuesday, and thank you so much for choosing us. Welcome to it. All right, so my dog, if you're having an amazing damn Tuesday, shout out to you. Let me give you some love. Young, I understand it, dog. All right, so listen, tonight on What's on the Menu, it's quite a sensitive topic, I'm not going to lie. I think some people find it to be a sensitive topic because it kind of like, you know, have you ever been in a relationship and like, you know, you're asked of something, or before you even get into a relationship, that person asks you of a specific thing and you're kind of like, damn, I don't agree with this and the way I show love. You know what I mean? Because these things do happen. And sometimes you get into a relationship, you want a particular thing, and all of a sudden somebody decides that they want to go a completely different route. And maybe this particular thing, it could stop the whole relationship. I don't know. So I want you to think about that one thing you think could stop your relationship from continuing right now. Maybe the person that you potentially want to date one day, what is the one thing that could not necessarily be a deal breaker, but a, ish, I don't know if this can continue. Young son. Until then, more music of the way. Music by Moosley. It's called Go Getter. Live on Savage Nights on Y. Welcome to it. It's the most savage Bruel and the damn Pelita. You know how we do it, my dog. Please send me that message. Send me that voice note. And also the ladies. I want to know tonight, where are you listening from, ladies? Okay. I want to know. I know it's cold out there, but don't worry. Tabo X has got you in abundance, right? Send me a message. Send me a voice note. Let me know where you're listening from. But yes, so much to talk about and what's on the menu. Until then, let's get straight into it.
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2: It's his birthday today, but I blocked him a month ago. Should I just unblock him just to wish him a happy birthday and then leave it? 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But I just want to, you know, hey, happy birthday. And then maybe we'll, you know, get back together and get married. I don't know.
3: Me, okay. 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
4: That's what I'm doing. I'm a blockile. There's a reason why I'm a blockile. And then, you know, no kidding, happy birthday time. 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
2: It shows what a great heart I have. It's like, you know, despite everything that happened between the two of us, you know, I still care about you. Happy birthday.
5: No, you blocked him. There was a reason for you to block him. So leave him. It's fine. They will wish him happy birthday.
2: You know what? You ladies are right. You're absolutely right. I will not unblock him. I won't. I promise. Me unblock him? Never.
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Smoothly with Go-Getter, live on Savage Nights on Wild. Welcome to it, the most savage Puruela in the damn elite day, the one who reigns supreme. My name is Tabo XOX on Solfeg in the damn building. Tabo Klaba, you know how we do it, baby, on a beautiful Tuesday. Okay, alright, let's get into the mood. Listen, we're going to talk all things what's on the menu, but listen, before we get into the menu, we go to the bartender, because the bartender needs to shake us a damn drink, right? So my man, a bartender, I'm going to drink. All right, so shaken, stirred, and poured. Tonight, I'm going to have myself a bit of a ginger and orange shot because, by fair to, it seems like a lot of people are starting to get sick. You know what I mean? When it's winter, I think that's the one thing I hate about winter, even though I'm the biggest winter fan. It's getting sick. It's like not my favorite thing. I understand that. But for me personally, I think I'm going to protect my immune system. I've got so much work to do. I've got a lot of things I want to do. I want to live my life. So I'm not. And listen, I asked you a bit of a question. I said, what's the one thing you think would be like a massive deal breaker in a relationship for you? Something that you feel like could change your opinion. And I'll tell you why before we get into it. But we did receive a voice note. This one is by Terrence Time. Jaya Mutini. Let's see what you have to say, dog.

0: man, bros.
1: Shop way.
0: It's how I'm feeling. Mental energy is very easy. Very easy. And I'm sure you I'm telling you, I'm telling you, I'm telling you, I'm telling you, delete block. If you name man, block.
1: Yes!
0: I don't know. You're saying you're discriminating, you're discriminating, you're discriminating. I'm telling you. Should I two just or three? If I got two names, I'm going to support me, support him.
1: You know what? Listen, I shouldn't agree, but I agree. I'm sorry. Me personally, I think I'm at the age where being with a baby mama is okay, but I don't want to be with a baby mama unless I have a child. Do you understand? So for me, also delete, block. It's not going to work out for me. And that's what we're going to talk about today. What's on the menu is actually quite simple. It's something that I think can be hard in some people's relationships, right? And a lot of people do this thing as a choice for different reasons. And what I'm talking about is celibacy. Now I know, you're asking yourself, why is Kulumanga celibacy? What 10? But you know what? I think celibacy for some people is such a good thing. They love why they celibate. There's a reason why they celibate. And I think there's spiritual reasons that also go with celibacy. You know what I mean? But sometimes you are a partner that is very active. You don't love celibacy. You love having sex all the time. Let's have sex on the counter. Let's have sex in the kitchen. You want to have sex all the time. You just feel like it's impossible to go through celibacy. But you can be in a relationship with someone and they can decide that, you know what, I want to be celibate for whatever reason, right? Maybe it's a mental thing, it's a spiritual thing. And they could say, I want to be celibate until marriage. And for me, I'm not going to lie, right? I think I could never survive that. You know what I mean? I can never survive not being with someone who is, or being with someone who's celibate. Like, I don't think I can do it. However, I've realized that when you love somebody, you can always change your mind, right? You love someone, you can change your mind and decide, you know what, maybe actually celibacy is the way because this person wants to be celibate. And they always say, Jorge, when you choose to be celibate, it's your choice and not because you're trying to do it for your partner. But what if I found someone that I really love, right? But they celibate and they want to wait until they're married. I can't fight that. I really love this person. So, Angaz. So, I have a question for you. Can celibacy be a deal breaker in your relationship? Or, you know what? There are other factors to consider that always matter a lot more than celibacy. Like, celibacy is something that's very easy for you. You can get over it. Awufuni ukudila ngecelibacy into encane. You know what I mean? It's not a big deal. So, I don't know. Send me a message. Send me a voice note right now on the Y Air. On the Y World app, send me that message, that voice note. Let me know right now, can celibacy be a deal breaker in your relationship? Or are there other factors that always matter, right? Celibacy is really something tiny. Until then, listen to this. Dali Wonga. Maybe Zabomvelo, a bit of a throwback, right, Shonwa? Let's turn it up.
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0: Hey, listen, my wires. Apparently, I've asked a tricky situation tonight. We're talking all things what's on the menu, and listen, it's a bit tricky for a lot of people. And I don't know if it's tricky when it comes to what's on the menu. I just think it's an easy one, right? It's an easy one if we turn to Muntu. If you love somebody, it is something simply easy. Of course, you're live on Savage Nights with
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0: Tabo X on Y. You know how we do it, baby. It is Savage Nights. We're talking all things what's on the menu. And listen, I ask you, can celibacy be a deal breaker in your relationship, or are there other factors that always matter when it comes to that? So listen, let's see what you have to say on the socials. I've received a couple of messages. I've got one here by Unkulim Kize, who says, it depends on how much I'm feeling the other person, because celibacy for the right person isn't even that hard, because the time just flies by. Does it though? If somebody says to you, we're going to get married eventually, but now you've been with them for 6 years, and they're saying you're only going to have sex with them once you guys are married. But now it's been 6 years you've been in this relationship. What happens then? You know what I mean? Do you still wait? Doesn't sound as easy. I don't know. Maybe I'm just throwing some scenarios. You know what I mean? Tabang Sidwell says, yeah, no, celibate for what? If she suggests celibacy, then my eyebrows are going to roll. Because what do you mean? We need that to rest. That's never going to happen. Aibo! I mean, listen, if she wants celibacy, then she wants celibacy. So you need to decide, do you want to be with her or you don't want to be with her? Because she's decided that celibacy is the way. You know what I'm saying? I received a voice note on the YFM app. This one is by Master P. Jayami, what you going to say? Talk to me tonight.
2: This a man, double X, double Taj, double Taj.
0: Hola.
2: How you guys? Yes, buddy. Hi. But as you are saying, Bram, if we told him to frostana, I don't know. But as for now, so say.
0: Okay, so we're clearly saying that celibacy plays is a very hard thing in a relationship. We're clearly saying we can't do this relationship thing without being celibate. Is that what we're trying to say, guys? Is that what we're trying to say? Angaz, I'm going to throw it out to you again, right? Can celibacy be a deal breaker in your relationship, or are there other factors that always matter more than celibacy? So please, my dog, do tell. Young Tuan.
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0: We interrupt your solo hustle to invite you to grind, because building alone will only take you so far. And at some point, you need the space, the people, and the tools to grind. So this year, we elevate, because Grind, the ultimate creator link up, is back, calling all creatives to attendance and elevate your nano profile and learn how to turn every post into a bag. If you're serious about content, you're at Grind.

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3: On the 2nd of June, 1999, South Africa held only its second democratic national election after apartheid. 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

0: We're talking about something that seems a lot hard. Some people are saying it's actually not that hard. It's not that difficult. You're live on Savage Nights on Y. My name is Tabo X. X on Soul Finger the Damn, but you know how we do it.
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0: Tabo X on Y, baby. And listen, it is Savage Nights on a beautiful Tuesday. Thank you for choosing us on Y. All right, so Y World, listen, I asked you a question. I said, can celibacy be a deal breaker in your relationship, or are there other factors that always matter when it comes to that? We've got in here by Uivana Palmer.

0: says celibacy is so selective to some, because to me, celibacy means no, nothing that goes with being physically intimate. Yet some still do some things. Obviously, it would be a deal breaker. Imagine taking a kid to the beach, but they say you may not swim. So I guess what you're trying to say is some people, for example, say they're celibate, they don't have sex, but they have oral sex and not, I guess, penetrative sex. I don't know if that is even a word. But this person continues to say, Uivana says, when done right and when respected with all boundaries in place, it could work. But celibacy is not just a decision taken lightly, so it needs to be practiced correctly and respected by the partner or possible partner. And that's my two cents on that. You know what? I do agree. I think you need to really align with it and want it. You gotta want it and love it. We got a voice note from Uvusi Muzi. Njayami, we couldn't hear the audio of your voice note. Can you please send me a voice note again on the Y World app? We couldn't hear anything you were saying, man. We want to hear what you have to say tonight on Savage Nights. Don't worry about it. We got on here by Mr. P. Mr. P, what do you have to say, my dog? Let me hear you out.
1: Hey, buddy. Yeah. Talking about sex, buddy. Anyways, Mr. P here. Back again. I did that actually for a year.
0: Okay.
1: 1 year and 1 month. Because my woman was pregnant, and after giving birth, she couldn't have. And because of cultural stuff, we had to follow them. And I ended up spending a year without even having. And I'm still fine. And I'm okay. I'm still doing okay.
0: Yeah.
1: And yeah, those things, you can actually do it. I thought it was impossible, but I did it because of I was praying and I was, you know, hoping and trusting my process and focusing on my family to make sure that my family is well taken care of.
0: Okay.
1: And there was only a strategy that was going through my mind. I was not even thinking about sex, so it's possible.
0: Okay,
1: it's
0: possible Mr. P.
1: To stay long without having sex.
0: Okay, Mr. P. I like that. I like that. It's possible to stay celibate if you really care about your partner. And you know what? This is what I was saying. If you love somebody and you love them a lot, it's very possible to do it. You know what I mean? But it really depends on how far that love is. It also depends on how long you see yourself with this person. You understand what I'm saying? So it does depend on quite a lot of factors. Vusi Muzi, like I said, please send us a voice note again. We could not hear it, but Vusi Musi made a good another point that is different to Mr. P, saying it's like vegan burgers, alcohol-free beer. Leave the pro stuff to the pros. Okay, I hear you. Marangaz Bafet, you know what I'm saying? I think it can be done if you really love someone, but I think there's a spiritual alignment that comes with celibacy that is deeper than just the physical contact of things. You know what I mean? It's not always about the physical stuff. Sometimes it's just about the spiritual stuff too. But I don't know. You know, some people believe it can be done, and some of you believe that it can't be done. And I'm leaving that up to you. All I'm going to leave you with is, if you had a partner right now, if you're with a partner right now, and they said to you, let's be celibate until we get married, can you survive? That's all I'm going to say. And we're leaving it there when it comes to all things What's on the Menu. Until then, on the way, music by Aubrey Corner. It's called Amabala, live on wireless. Turn it up. You know how we do it, baby.
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0: This is my opening corner. Baby Zamabala, live on Y. Welcome to it. Savage Nights with Tabo X holding it down. 10 p.m. to midnight. Exclusive to Y. Listen, there's still some more music on the way. Calvin Momo. This is Hugagute. A bit of a throwback. Something. Soweto Doja Cat with Gorgeous. Oh, I love this song so much. And I'm telling you, I'm gorgeous. You know, when I heard that song live, Bafetu, it was absolutely crazy. And Doja Cat has like the best bunda in Mhlabeni. I needed to put that out there. But minus that, Goon Flavor on the way with Mina Nawe, also Famous Pluto with Djembe, all on the way right here on Y. In the next hour, we're going to talk about all things that you love to see, especially on your TV screens. We'll get into it.
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0: And that's right, we call this one Turn the TV on a Tuesday. It's actually simple, right? It's all about the things you love to see on your TV screens. There's always something that we're always watching in Jayam. I understand. And listen, my babe, if you're listening to me tonight, the girlies, right? There's always something that you love. There's always something that you're loving. And also to the bruelas, the brus, there's something that you like to see. Now listen, recently I've been watching quite a lot of documentaries. There's a documentary I saw on Netflix. It's called The Crash. It's about this one girl, and she basically killed her boyfriend and her friend by driving the car straight into like a wall, bro. And she was not even drunk. Like, she was very much sober. And Bonagala Guti, it seems as if she just wanted to kill her boyfriend. You know what I'm saying? And that's crazy to me. I don't care how angry I am. I would never personally put my life in danger also to kill another person's life. I would never kill anyone in general. But, like, put my life in danger in a car crash. I survive and two other people die. And I still go to prison. And apparently, if you go on TikTok, this girl is still, you know, basically raving. Or not raving, but she's not acknowledging Guti. She basically killed her boyfriend and the friend in the accident. And she says it's an accident. She didn't mean to do it. And people are like, you know what, girl? You actually meant to do it. You meant to kill your boyfriend, right? And honestly, I don't know. It's a very interesting documentary. Sometimes you do feel sorry for her. You do feel like, okay, maybe she didn't do it. And then you're like, no, never mind. She knew exactly what she was doing. She goes by the name of Mackenzie Shriller, a 17-year-old who intentionally killed crashed her car into a brick wall in Ohio, killing her boyfriend Dominic Rosso and his friend Davion Flanagan. She was convicted of 12 felonies. So I don't know, go check it out. If you're a big fan of documentaries, go and see it. I know that there's also some good stuff that's dropped on Netflix in terms of Nemesis. A lot of people are saying it's absolutely incredible, but I don't know. I tried the first episode. I couldn't really watch it. So I don't know if it's as good as people say it is. You know what I mean? What are you watching on your TV screens? Let me know. Send me a message. Send me a voice right now on the Wi-Fi map. And let me know what you're watching on your TV screens. Could be a movie. Could be YouTube. It could be a series. Whatever it is, I want to know about it. So do tell.
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0: about the grind game. You are the keynote speaker at this year's Grind 2026. Ooh. That's massive. And we're excited to have you too.
1: So nerve-wracking, but
0: I mean, with the history of being a teacher and presenting to students, this one is going to be a piece of cake for you,
1: sure,
0: right?
1: Sure.
0: Or is it very difficult to talk about something that you never really learned at school?
1: Not really.
0: Yeah.
1: Because even in me being a content creator on camera, I am still teaching.
0: True, true.
1: For me to have the title of being a legacy key speaker means that there's something there.
0: Yo.
1: Something extraordinary there.
0: There's a lot.
1: You know?
0: Yeah.
1: So I still feel that I do have, you know, learners in front of me.
0: Yes.
1: And I'm the teacher delivering the knowledge.
0: Love it, love it.
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0: Sometimes in life you go 24 hours. It's by Kalo. This one a little bit earlier. Dave and Snow Allegra is called Law of Attraction. 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In case you just tuned in, it is Savage Nights with your boy.
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0: That's right, Tabo X on Y. Listen, we're talking all things, of course, that has to do with turn the TV on. All right, so I asked you, what have you been watching on your TV screens? So let's see what you have to say on the socials. Ntebelang Kasi says, I've been watching a show called Emzini, a drama from ETV. Yes, Le Eyasekhaya. It's really good. And Ntebelang says, Emzini is a drama in ETV lately, and it's really nice. And you know what? It has been amazing. I mean, you've got Ukabonina on that particular show, man. A beautiful poster, beautiful show. And you should check it out. It is exclusive on the EVOD app. And as you know, Bafetu, as E, E always gives you the best when it comes to those series, those local series. What scandal, you know what I'm saying? When it comes to Emzini as well on the EVOD app, you can go and check it out for yourself. You understand? I received a voice on the right here on the WiFi map. This one is by, or rather, YWorld app. This one's by Mr. P. What you got to say, my dog?
2: Mr. P, I'm back again. I'm back again. 053 DPH. I'm watching currently Empire on Disney Plus. It's my favorite series currently.
0: Yeah.
2: Empire. It's all about music. I love music. I enjoy listening to music. I love creating music. I love producing music. I'm an executive producer, so I do music basically on my spare time. And yeah.
0: Shout out to you, Mr. P. And continue to push that music, you know what I'm saying? Don't ever stop chasing your dreams, because I promise you right now, every single thing you dream about, it happens eventually. And it happens in a certain time. Might not happen in your time, but it will eventually happen. So continue to believe in that. I believe in you, bro. Keep pushing your music, keep taking it out there. And yes, Empire, it's really an amazing music show, of course. Super dope. Taraji P. Henson is in that show. I used to watch it very, very long time ago. Terrence Howard is on that show as well. Some really dope characters. In fact, one of the characters was in a lot of trouble, I think like two or three years ago. Jesse Smollett, whatever the hell his name is. I don't know if you remember the incident where

0: But basically, this man said that he was attacked by Abantu who felt that because he's gay, they felt to attack him and whatever. And there's a whole documentary, in fact, out on Netflix based on the whole Jussie Smollett thing. Like, go and check it out for yourself. It was a big controversy. Yeah, he actually lost a lot of gigs because of that. In fact, I think he lost his role on Empire because of that incident of accusing people. And it turns out it's not true. I don't know. If you watch the documentary, you might find that maybe there's two sides to the coin. Who knows? It could have been about clouds. It could have genuinely happened. You don't know. But listen, continue to let me know right now on the socials. What are you watching right now? What do you see on your TV screens? Is it dope? Is it amazing? Or it absolutely sucks? So please do tell.
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0: We interrupt your solo hustle to invite you to grind, because building alone will only take you so far. 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So this year, we elevate. 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

0: It's always a Mazda with Y and Smirnoff. 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
1: Why? All the hits, all the time.

0: 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You know how we do it. Listen, we're talking all things, turn the TV on a beautiful, beautiful Tuesday. And of course, you decided to choose us, I'm Ton. All right, so let's see what you have to say. Let's see what you've been seeing on your TV screens. Mpumelelo, like he says, turn the TV on, the Madlanga Commission. I'm starting to fear for my life as of late. You know what? The Madlanga Commission is real. You know what I'm saying? Witness A, Witness D, and it's covered every single week. I mean, this week in particular, we're finding out quite a lot of things. And it's been interesting, you know, conversation around Pran Mokgotsi in particular. Get Matlala also basically coming out and you know, claiming that he might just testify. There's just so much going on to the Madlanga Commission. But I think the biggest thing we've all taken from the Madlanga Commission is that, yo, my friends, we work hard. But you know what? We live in corruption, bro. We live in corruption, and it's just the way it is. It absolutely sucks. But listen, I want us to preview a trailer to something I'm really excited for. Season 2 of this is dropping on Disney Plus. And believe me when I say to you, I love this show so much. It's an animated show. It's called X-Men 97 Season 2. Listen to the trailer, man. Absolutely dope.
1: 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The 1990s.
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3: 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I believe in the X-Men. 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

0: I cannot wait. 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X-Men 97. I'm really excited, man. Season 2. Cannot wait. And angilandaba sithanda amapopayi ungangijaji mfethu nawe uthanda amapopayi la ukhona uzosijwayeleka. But honestly speaking, listen, wrapping up all things Turner TV on, still some more amazing music on the way. Kwazi M with Daydream before I say goodbye to you.
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0: It's been nothing but a good time with you, my wire. Thank you so much for listening to Savage Nights on a beautiful Tuesday. Thank you for choosing us. You know how it's all about, of course. But listen, before I say goodbye to you, we just got to pay a bill, and then I'm going to say goodbye.
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0: Major Steez, why?
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2: Yes, sir.
1: I also want to firstly congratulate you on a million streams on the album in 10 days only. That's crazy business. Let's fast track the story. You meet Kabza. Are you like to him? Let's get in studio. How does it go?
3: Dude was like, nah, do your thing. I didn't really get to do my thing
1: in
3: front of him. Like, and then I was just left there with Sly.
1: Dude, how does that feel? And what was just you and Sly, now it's Kabza that's small on it.
3: I was a little tripped off because I left the studio and I thought that the song would probably just stay in.
1: You're originally a hip-hop and R&B artist. How did you manage to stay true to, like, you?
3: Glory to God, but I'm only starting. Sly is already from hip-hop, so, like, he already, like, peeped the swag that I had going on.
0: Get ready to elevate your night. Yeah! This is On The Streets, where the culture lives. Why? Tapped into your frequency.

0: out, took chances in my hood like Nevada. 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
1: Where the youth goes, hip hop follows. The agenda is in the stew. Cooking something different, putting hip hop on the plate and serving it up. From the streets to the charts, we break the next wave and talk about what the culture's really saying. Kinako yama yo yo. That's the agenda. Trapping every Sunday from 7 till 10 p.m. with DJ Slick and Roy. 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

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It started with a mixtape that I dropped in February. 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

0: You're in your car cruising. 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
0: Reminding you that this is the frequency that moves you.

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Nalinjaka West Braga, mara kopanywa ke zaga. Kilo got the whip and Zoo just had a daughter. 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Dark times, plenty crimes, but we out of Mozambique. I said, run, done tweaking me the cash. Plenty me the cash, plenty me the cash. Spin it and you make it, it's a mushroom choice. 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Black youth, but we come from many ties. Guide in many forms, I see many lives. Heartbreak plenty times, but we take it to the chest. Like in Tanta with the vest, now I'm rolling up the zest. And I'm in the west, and the bezel on my neck. Or lady like Jess, little shorty in my sick. Told her wait a sec, I get kalele, I choose to got demi sick. From Atlanta, that's the city up in Naughty West. We had Jabba, we had Coolie, and we had new vest. But young niggas got next, Twiggy Tlala Rasenya, Marcus Harvey, Jaga bless.

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1: Today we are talking about a big matter that concerns 27 million South Africans. On the line we're joined by Frank Blackmore, the lead economist at KPMG South Africa. Mr. Frank, we hear that repo rate increase is on the news all the time, but do higher interest rates really help bring inflation down?
2: Yes, it can, because higher interest rates mean that we go out and borrow less because we're scared of those interest rates you've been talking about in your home loan and your car loans and whatever, that eventually overtake your income.
3: I want to find out how much of South Africa's inflation actually comes from local problems and how much actually comes from what's happening abroad.
2: We haven't seen local inflation for a while, and the reason for that is because our economy is just not working as it should.
0: Monday to Thursday, 8 to 10 p.m. Why? Setting the frequency on 5.

0: This is the gully of the bold, the loud, the use me as a button for legendary, the frequency of the future. You found us.
1: It's bad, guys. They found us.
0: You've taken
2: one small step for man, one giant leap for mankind.
0: And peep the motion, because this isn't just radio. This is what Aura on 50,000 sounds like. The RSA in your DNA, what AI can't replicate. This is the unstoppable era, meaning we won't stop playing hits, sharing your stories, and reflecting your vibes, because we are in service of the future. Lock into the sound of good times. This is why.

0: The Way Up.
1: It's his birthday today, but I blocked him a month ago. Should I just unblock him just to wish him a happy birthday and then leave it? What do you think? But I just want to, you know, hey, happy birthday. And then maybe we'll, you know, get back together and get married. I don't know.
2: There's a reason why I'm a blockile. And then, no, kiri happy birthday time. He's not going to break a finger or arrow or ash. But how's our happy birthday?
1: It shows what a great heart I have. It's like, you know, despite everything that happened between the two of us, you know, I still care about you. Happy birthday.
3: No, you blocked him. There was a reason for you to block him. So leave him. It's fine.

0: time, they will wish him happy birthday.
1: You know what? You ladies are right. You're absolutely right.
2: I will not unblock him. I won't. I promise. Me unblock him? Never.
3: 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It's Y.

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I know the agenda, nothing is noble. She wanna upload it all on the socials. Man, I was hopeful, now I just trip on the truth. Is this what the world has produced? I wasn't acute. Now I'm just stuck and confused. She is the one I accused. Cinderella didn't fit on your foot.

Said that I'm old, look, she said that I'm cute. But she didn't think so when we was in school. She didn't notice me, I was a fool. And now that I'm famous, she got an excuse to say that I'm old, look, she said that I'm cute. Yeah. She said that I'm old, look, she said that I'm cute. Yeah. She said that I'm old, look, she said that I'm cute. But she didn't think so when we was in school. And she didn't notice me, I was a fool. And now that I'm famous, she got an excuse to say that I'm old, look, she said that I'm cute.

Relax. Wise got you with this. And this. And this. Reminding you that this is the frequency that moves you.